God, we're not just praying today to a God whose hands are tied. We're not just singing today to a God who's trying to learn how to be

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What you need is just an offering. It's right here. 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

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That if it's not your plan, we won't agree with it. If it's not burning in your heart, don't let it burn in ours. If it's not in your will, don't let it be in ours. Oh, Father, let us embrace. Let us embrace. Let us embrace the hardness, the cruelty of the garden. Let us embrace the garden. Let's embrace the garden of Gethsemane, where we saw you fully God and fully man, cast away what you wanted for a greater purpose, Father.

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Let your will run through our veins like the blood. Let it burn in our hearts as we intercede for a nation, for a broken country, for a broken world, Father. The only way we have strength enough to intercede is when your will is at the forefront. When we can see your vision, when we can see what you have in mind, when you can see your goal, what do you want? Just like you did in the garden, Father. Let it be your will, not our will, your plans. Hallelujah, not our plans. Your schedule, not our schedule. Your time, not our time. Your agenda, not our agenda, Lord. Whatever you want. That's our prayer. That's our life. Whatever you want. Whatever you want. Whatever you want. Whatever you want. Father, I pray that there be a generation of sound. Hallelujah. De la banda la tu. There be a people who remains in the garden. Thank you. Let us be a people who remain in the garden, who remain broken. Who remain in the garden of our lives.

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If it's not what you want, it doesn't matter. Radical, complete surrender. If it's

raise up a people who lives in the garden of Gethsemane, who lives at that place of sacrifice, that place of refining. We stand in the gap today for a generation that will raise up in boldness, that will raise up willing to lay down their lives, count the cost, and lay down their lives. You're worth it. You're so worth it. You're so worth it. You're worth it. You're worthy of that and more. Our lives are even what you're worth, but it's all we can give. All you want is our life. All you want is everything. It's all you want, everything. That's what we give you, Father.

these moments are for you. Every song, every lyric is for you. Every note, every moment is pointed to Jesus the Christ. Real quick, isn't it interesting? I had this thought earlier today. Isn't it interesting that Jesus, many times, before he would do something, he would say, according to your faith, be it unto you, right? It's crazy how God leaves all of his ability in the hands of your faith. Think about that. Think about that. You have the God of the universe who is able to do anything. And he tells you, according to how much you believe, according to how much you expect, be it unto you. So my question is, what are you expecting tonight? Yeah. What are you expecting? For the next couple of seconds, would you put on your heart what you're expecting to see, what you're expecting to hear? Come on. Woo. Yeah. Father, we expect the miraculous tonight. We expect miracles tonight.

a lot of times in Isaiah, when Jesus said, when God said, forget what I've done, behold, I'm going to do something new. A lot of times, what prevents us from shifting is because we're looking at God to come how he came last time. What prevents some of us from moving into new places and new things and realign destinies and all this stuff is because we're looking for Jesus to show up how he did last time, and we're looking him to do the miracle that he did last time, or we're looking for the environment or the atmosphere that happened last time. When Jesus, God is saying, hey, forget all that stuff, put that stuff behind you, behold, I'm doing something new. And I wonder if there's anybody

This world.

Issues with your stomach, he's coming to heal. 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I feel like the Lord is healing intestines in this moment. Oh. 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Rapha is in the room.

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He's healing it now. If you couldn't bend over when you walked in, try it. Try it. The Lord's healing spines. He's a healer. He's a healer. He's a healer. He's a healer. He's

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There's a shift coming of encounters. 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

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He was high and lifted up, and his train filled the temple. He saw the cherubims and the seraphims crying one another, holy, holy, holy is the Lord God Almighty, who was and is to come. But then Isaiah changed it up. He said, then I saw me. I said, woe is me, for I'm a man of unclean lips. So Father, as we see you accurately tonight, let us see ourselves accurately. Let us not leave the same. Let us not leave withholding something that you desire. We give it all till there's nothing left. Till there's nothing left. We give it all. Everything changed.

refill over the next couple of minutes. Feel like the Lord wants to take us on a journey of what he's spoken to us this year, and to remind us this last month of the year that he is a God who keeps his word. And it's easy to, especially when you're in prophetic environments all the time, and when you hear the Lord often, it's easy to forget what he said. I just feel like the Lord is, just for the next couple of minutes, just wants to remind you of your words and prophecies and promises that he's spoken this year. So just for 60 seconds, just allow the Lord to remind you of what he has said. He's faithful to his word. Some of you may need to go through your notes. Just remember.

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He said his word won't return to him void. Not what you thought it was sent in. It's his word. It's not a person, it's his word. Ooh, he's after your faith tonight. Come on, he's after your faith tonight. Da da ba da la, an assignment of disappointment and even an assignment of things that caught you off guard this year was to lower your capacity of faith. But the Lord is after your faith tonight. Tabatula tala tala. Oh, the just shall live by faith. the just shall live by faith. You haven't been living at your maximum capacity because you haven't

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I've torn down idols. I've removed man from the picture because your faith wasn't man, but he's restoring your faith. He's restoring your faith. It's according to your faith. According to your faith. According to your faith. You thought you needed another word, but you just need faith to believe what he said. You thought you needed another prophecy, but you just need faith to believe what he's already spoken. Ah, da, da, da, batula, son.

trust the keeper of your soul, please. 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I know you can't see what's next, but trust him, trust him, trust him. Trust the God who never sleeps, nor does he slumber. Trust him, trust him, trust him.

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0: I need some grateful people.

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Hey, I will forever worship you, for there is no end to your wisdom. 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

0: Number no eye 0244-53-59-52. 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
1: Yeah, Papa, I'm in Shia, no, you're okay,
0: amen, Papa.
1: Yeah, open you, Kojo, Dakuna, you're okay, sir.
0: Me, that's it. Wada Roma, I'm okay, free.
1: Me, kase, me, wo, as long as I can't think, kase, me, me, bo, kura, me,
0: fiso. 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
0: Oni, ayin, fumi, no, ba.
1: Eba, on, chen, anka, ye, eba, ye, di, ase, me, betu, enim, eya, ase, ase, sembi. Eba, tu, enim.
0: Okay. Okay.
1: Yeah, about change or cancelling.
0: Okay.
1: Emergency cancelling.
0: Okay. Okay. Okay.
1: But not as the same be. Obi after as the BFE and change. Now your friend say I send no AKP court.
0: Okay.
1: After send up where she up where we are almost say ya we wrong or more and wish him.
0: Okay.
1: Yes, yeah. Cause I send no court. No court. This is Embrani MBCC.
0: Okay.
1: If you hear about who on the assembly change, no court for no class. Then can you MBCC will be no more.
0: Okay.
1: Hmm.
0: Okay.
1: Okay.
0: Papa,
1: 4 months in, I have been come by. They are for him about go so back. I am one son, or so, and back on TSSA. Then you know, yeah, I am full. Now,
0: yeah, yeah.
1: Who would he would cramp on Wusa by Indian? I Indian in our tomb.
0: Yeah.
1: TSSA, assassin, I will cream say what they are.
0: And yeah, would dear over to
1: you. Or he a judge not now, some will say, well, no, I will say, away, yes, in the anti family, if you now in Funina, your war, Mams Yantanas and yes, yes, yes, then you come and say that on the assay.
0: Oh,
1: I don't call for more than a chin of crown pursuit, Papa, Jemu, Papa, Jemu, Papa, or so, Jemu da.
0: Sisia, or Heneno, I can as auntie for the beggars of a canch in a day, Egu,
1: Egu,
0: Meboa.
1: Papa,
0: da bay, da bay, da bay no free.
1: So, yeah, yeah, about 4 months in,
0: yeah.
1: Now, my and 1 month.
0: Yeah.
1: Say, Bibi Bessie.
0: Yeah.
1: Bibi Bessie, no, I'm in the 1 month. But I say, yes, Mama, you're about why you're in your quantity. Yes, Mama, you're about almost a moon beton. Almost a moon beton.
0: Me and Cassa, I call a cobble, but so many, no, in my busy pa. Ain't he? And no pay me patcho, men and no, or any now will be home, you know. Catch any son, no pay mates, nassy. 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
2: Hello.
0: Yes.
2: Yeah, Pacho, good morning.
0: Morning, Pacho. Baby, I'm Kasefri.
2: Pacho from Araba, I'm Kasefri and
0: P. Yeah, Miss Rao. Dear, I'm Pacho, Rade, your mom.
2: Damn, Pacho, I'm Kasefri. I'm Kasefri.
0: Yeah.
2: Oh, yeah, me.
0: Ah, Tobo. Yeah. Who knew more than him?
2: Pacho, you.
0: For how long in ye?
2: Pacho, I'm sure I see 2019.
0: 2019?
2: Pacho, you.
0: ano pay baby a wo bia gae de wo ye bia bra be home wa sori fie ho wate wate gae de wo ye bia be home na memwa na ntwa wate
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3: hello
0: yes
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2: But on
0: a first. 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Me who papa yao.
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9: good morning.
0: Morning, Patrick. 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
9: I'm here to
0: Yeah, I'm here to move. Dear, I'm here to move.
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7: Hello.
0: Yes.
7: Hello. Me pa cho. Missy, papa saw for me, but you miss it.
0: Meet you.
7: Menan to a woman, the mart done so.
0: A bayache.
7: Me patcho, a bay, but some mean any tadjudan.
0: Me patcho, but my dear, said baby, I will be out, be baby, Pim woman, any man or pay. Now young show, what's it?
7: Patcho,
0: me while yamaransa. Simusia, may no worker say, yes, similar better wires, what's
7: it? Patcho,
0: let me shrug. Hello. Hello.
10: Hello.
0: Yes, sir.
10: Good morning.
0: Morning, Pacho Abia Kasefri. 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
10: Hello.
0: Yes sir.
10: Good morning.
0: Morning, baby. How can I say free?
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0: Yami shrav. 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
11: Na good morning.
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11: Papa eta ni ba. Our torso and nine. Hey, are you serious? Papa, we didn't change.
0: Okay.
11: Now, for when I'm a two and come with you soon, I'm there calling a buy.
0: Okay.
11: Ah, Ubon Pine, my chair, I'm saying your man. Papa, you remember, I concern you.
0: Ah, Tobo, ye mamma, mini.
11: The patch of any.
0: Now, so I don't see where was so big you are, sorry. I don't see you, sir. Sorry, Nabi. Auntie, men, this I don't see you. Me person will be do what, sorry. Me, I'm a penny, sir. I'm in penny. But me, sir, me, cast a match row. 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Could be whom come up. Muku, see a bangy phobi. You who free me. 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Ya mi shrau. Number ni ye 0244 5359 52. Hello. Hello.
12: Hello.
0: Yes.
12: But a good morning.
0: Morning, mommy. 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
1: 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Baby, I will be a misro. Mesa to us on the waka says, see ya. Name my main for direction, Emma, because about 6 o'clock and time on us. Me wo Yamanansa, see me paye. Me wo Yamanansa, Cape Coast, Yamanansa, a ho and a me day. 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
3: Every man be God, oh, aye. Every man be God, oh, aye. Every man be God.

education as the world reflects on the journey of peoples of African descent and looks forward to a new decade of purpose. I speak not only as the Oguamahim, but as a custodian of memory, identity, and the enduring spirit of our people. From Cape Coast, where the stones of our castle bear silent testimony to centuries of human suffering, we are reminded that history is not distant. It lives amongst us. It shapes our present and calls us to responsibility. The transatlantic slave trade and the system of enslavement that followed were not accidents of history, but deliberate acts that deprived millions of dignity, identity, and future. Yet, even in the face of such injustice, our people endured, and our culture and identity remained unbroken. As we begin our deliberations, we are guided by this history and by a shared commitment to unity, justice, and the restoration of dignity. I thank you.

0: And we are back to another day. And you can call it a day two of the Visit Cape Coast Agenda or Initiative Conversation. Good morning to you and welcome to another impactful moment right here on TW88.9. This is the workshop, and I want you to remember that a city's greatest treasure isn't found beneath its soil. It's found in the mind of it people. That is why this week we set aside to talk about Cape Coast and the Visit Cape Coast initiative. And this morning we are back onto it. It's day two, Tuesday, the 28th day of July 2026, and the 209th day of the year. We have 156 days remaining to close the chapter 2026. And yesterday we celebrated the rich heritage. We spoke about a lot of some of the misconceptions and the beliefs and the things that Ogwa Cape Coast has, Cabo Corso. And today we shift our attention again. Perhaps we'll look at some bit of the history and the heritage. As yesterday, we mentioned that some education, the cradle hub of education and all those things. This morning, we get close into other areas as well as we get, you know, prominent people to join us in that conversation this morning. So from generations, Cape Coast has shaped teachers, lawyers, doctors, journalists, entrepreneurs, scientists, and national leaders. But as the world changes, we ask, how do we maintain our reputation as Ghana's educational capital city while preparing for the future? As always, this is the workshop where we don't just wake up, we build. And I am Richard Osei Yeboah. You can call me Sir Roy from now till the hours of 10 a.m. Permit me into your homes, into your cars, into your offices, into the market, into wherever you find yourself. And let's run the program, building ourselves, building our city, and building motherland Ghana. So at around 7:35, 7:40, we bring you the Pit Sports Update with update also from the Commonwealth game all the way from the United Kingdom, Scotland, Glasgow. We'll be speaking with Nana Daze over the phone lines all the way from Glasgow. Bring you update as well and also on the Pit Sports as well. This morning we dive into stories making the headlines from the newspaper headline segment review, coupled with stories on the online portals and the various home pages, and bring you all the details of the story. And also, launching deep into the program, we bring you conversation on the Visit Cape Coast initiative. It is day two, and we set sail with some more interesting conversation on how we can project our city. See, yesterday I read something somewhere, and I it was very profound. It says that projecting Cape Coast doesn't mean that Cape Coast does not have its own challenges. Projecting Cape Coast or calling on people to see Cape Coast doesn't mean that Cape Coast is free of challenges, is free of problems. Irrespective of the problems we have, we work on them whilst we still call the nations of the world to see how great our city is and still showcase what we have. So with the idea that Cape Coast, it has been this for a long, long time, you know, yes, we understand. All the great cities in the world have their challenges. London has its challenges. Greater Accra has its challenges. Greater Kumasi has its challenges. So does Cape Coast. But irrespective of the challenges, we need to rise above it. Yes, we can critique our situations, we can critique our problems, but we shouldn't look down on what we possess and what we can do and what the city offers can bring to us. That is why we set a sail into this conversation, Visit Cape Coast. And not forgetting the vitamin and daily dose of motivation.
1: Wake up, wake up. You've got the power.

0: Wake up all the doctors. Make all the old people well. We set sail also into the Vitamin VM Daily Dose of Motivation this morning. And this morning, we talk about a very important thing that plays a role in everybody's life, whether formal or informal. And that is because Cape Coast is associated with education a lot of times, aside tourism. And right from the inception of Cape Coast in the history, there is no way you talk about Cape Coast and leave out how education played a role, or the people who educated themselves played a role for the city. Now, you should know that education opens doors, but curiosity keeps them open. This morning, we're just talking about how people grab opportunities through networking and they were able to excel. See, your education will open doors for you to meet certain people. Your education will open doors for you to get into certain space and certain arenas. But what keeps those doors open is how curiosity you are. If you are not curious enough, you'll be surrounded with opportunities, but you wouldn't be able to tap into them. And you should know that a certificate may help you get an interview, but it is your willingness to keep learning that will help you build a career and make a lasting impact. So never stop asking questions. Never stop reading. Never stop improving. Because the world belongs to lifelong learners. So our take home this morning is that the greatest investment you can make in your mind, knowledge grows when it is shared. Knowledge grows when it is applied and continually renewed. So learn this, that don't just be in your space and say, oh, as for me, it's okay. Let them do what they are doing. Be curious. When the education you have or when the knowledge you have opens doors up to you into certain midst of people, be curious. Ask questions. Read books. Get to find out how to get things done. And that is how we set sail this morning.
1: Yo, Payne, you ready?
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1: Man, let's lock it
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1: Turn me up.

0: All the above. Bringing us to a 28 past 7. This is The Workshop with me, Sir Roy. In case you're just tuning in. Before I go on a break, I want to ask you, which school or institution in Cape Coast has had the greatest impact on your life? All the above. This morning, I'm asking you, which school or institution in Cape Coast has had the greatest impact on your life? The numbers are 0202-085-888, 0202-085-888. All is about Visit Cape Coast. Which school or institution in Cape Coast has shaped or has had the greatest impact on your life? Tell me about this. You can send me a WhatsApp voice note, a WhatsApp text or general text message this morning, and let me know what you think. I'll be right back after this commercial break as we kick on with The Workshop this morning.
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And this morning, all you have to do is to live your life. Live your life. I tell you to live your life, bringing us to 41 on top of 7 this morning. And we stand for us bringing you some update from the pit sports as well. And also update from Glasgow all the way in the United Kingdom, Scotland. And Nana Daze is ready on the other side of the network. Let's get into it as we get to Glasgow this morning. Oh.

0: Commonwealth, shine bright and play loud right here on 88.9. Good morning, Nanadaze. Yeah, hello, Nana. Good morning.
1: Good morning. Can you hear me?
0: Great. It's cray. How are you doing, my brother?
1: I'm good.
0: Beautiful. Beautiful. I'm doing well. I'm seeing on the internet how the Ghanaian athletes are doing great and other things as well. What has been happening since last you spoke with us?
1: So, day four of Glasgow 2026 came to an end around 9:30 p.m. yesterday. And we ended yesterday with a silver medal. Yes. Mm. So, after 4 days of competition, finally, our first silver medal, which places us at number 15.
0: Wow.
1: On the scoreboard for the medals. Whereas our competitors, Nigeria and South Africa, was Shesuho Baby Kakra, the fourth. Yeah, so hopefully we will be the third African country to go home with some medals there as well. And so yesterday, officially, Ofwendi Nabu Isa Ozeanikol, the medal, silver medal, where she won the F57 shot put final with her season's best at 8.65 meters. So that is what she did over there, Nodinya, in his second place. And so that was the finals for the shot put F57. Now, earlier in the morning, for the athletics, Benjamin Azamati, Na Abu Rashid Samim, they also advanced to the men's 100-meter semifinals. So today, I'm hoping today, I think they are built for today or tomorrow. We'll see them advance to the finals now. Ibia also remain medal over there. And then the before the silver medal, unfortunately, Fernandin, Yanni athlete Okura Okoa, Abigail Abugiri Okoa, women's 800 meters, Ountun, one qualified. She was fifth in the heat three.
0: Oh.
1: So they had about three heats. So the first batch, the second and the third, she was in the third heat and she came fifth. But the time Nosey Wien was 2 minutes, 6 seconds, and 31 microseconds. So she couldn't qualify. And when they took the best out of all those three heats, and then she couldn't qualify to the next round. And the Abigail Nusuna campaign from there has come to a halt. But I think she's also part of the relay team. And see, we'll still be in much of her before the end of Glasgow. Besides that, we have fixtures today. And there we have about seven different fixtures. Most of them are athletics. We have two boxing for the 55 kg. Amadou Mohamed Onwini, the last round of 16. And Jibril Muntari, and also the quarterfinals. And there for the 55 kg, 90 kg. Then the rest will be, we have one high jump final, which is Rosie Aboa. So we are hoping then also Aubameyang medal over there. So that's a women's high jump final with Rosie Aboa. Mm-hmm. Then we have Azamati Na Abdul Rashid Dama McCain from the 100 meter semifinals. So, and they'll be going down in Yumbri. Then also men's final, the right after that, in 9 p.m. in Obey finals. So with the same two, hopefully, so we'll qualify from semi-finals now. Then we'll see them in the finals now. Yeah, she's in there. You bring your more medals today. Then we have 4x100 medley, Dema McCain. Abugri, she might be part of this really as well. And the other day, once with them a team in 4x100 team, they might win something today for us. Also, we have the men's 50-meter butterfly with Beku Jackson on our starting and then your name of friend. In the tournaments that I made. So hopefully these individuals we got Team Ghana, they will show up and give us some medals as we are hoping for.
0: Unfortunately, I hear that we've not really done well with the swimming. Hopeful that Abeku kickstart today with some medals as well.
1: We are very hopeful for this. So swimming is the on Shedankui But we just, like you said, we are hopeful that Ndezi will get more qualifications and more medals from there as well.
0: Well, I heard you say yesterday on the drive that whether you don't know if the boxers were boxers in training or something. I think you said something in past like that.
1: That was for the women.
0: Ah, okay.
1: So there was this comment one of the team members in Team Ghana was saying that the women, I wouldn't say Mofavish, but these are athletes that this will be the first time coming for an international tournament.
0: Oh, okay.
1: The 45, the 54 and the 57s. So this is more like their first international exposure to international games. And to know, they were hopeful they would advance to more positions, but this isn't some sort of a defeat for them because this is their first exposure into the hopefully Olympics, but that they've gained this much experience about how to go about their training, the because usually this same Kofi Oboko Olympics, you know, so we are hoping that this experience will give them that exposure for the next Olympic Games that we'll be having, I think before the end of this year or next year, God willing.
0: All right. So today's day five, right?
1: Yes, day five of Commonwealth Games.
0: Oh, okay. But with the four venues, do you alternate throughout the four venues or a majority of them happens at the main venue, either the Glasgow International Arena or the other ones?
1: So with the four venues, you know, we have Scott, more of the athletics and the high jump and the short puts, you know, but it's a bit farther from these two, SEC and Hydro and netball and boxing. Now those indoor games don't happen, so we alternate as and when wherever Ghana is playing either way, so then we move to that side.
0: Okay. Raza has got a few to add up.
2: So I was talking about the pretty much excitement about the fact that Zainab has opened the floodgates, probably, hopefully, for the medals. And that means that we are praying that boxing men will also follow suit, because we know already we have about 12 of them that made it to the quarterfinals. Hopefully that they will also follow suit in this bid and getting them. But the medal table, it looks not really encouraging at all. Nigeria seem to be pulling their weight, but their brother, I mean, their cousin Ghana seem not to be making it happen. Is it about numbers? Is it about what have you seen? Is it a special motivation? Is it people talk about the fact that Nigerians usually show up and they show up? You can tell that they have extra confidence, extra aura around them. Ghanaians are usually a bit timid and whatnot. Has that been the body language of the athletes? Is that why we feel that we are not putting up what we're supposed to put up?
1: So I think with the scoreboard and the metal those listening, it has to do with the numbers. Nigeria came in, and when you see their entourage come approaching the venue, you realize they are in the numbers, 10s, 20s. So they came in with a lot of athletes. Which is why they are able to go to these scoreboards. Because for Ghana, our weightlifting, they're about just 4. But Nigeria brought about 10. So you can tell that by the time they are done with the weightlifting, whether it's the power weightlifting or the other weightlifting as well, Anya, the quick Ibini Buffum. So it's more of the numbers than it is about the atmosphere and how they're feeling. But yet again, these are all the reasons why they came. They came in for the medals. They came in for the competition. And see whether or not Wukov, where you're two, you see that opening ceremony, there are about 3-4 countries that they only had one contingent. So up and up any games near you know when you're here, actually it needs one eye or crack the scoreboard. So it's one is about the numbers, and two is about the fact that it's a competition and everyone here came to win something for their home country. So either way, it's no Oyaza or the Yema Union. So the boxers, like you said, advancing to the semi-finals. Now, hopefully, in the friending 100 meter guys.
2: Yeah.
1: After the semi,
2: he was first yesterday and second as well. So,
1: yeah.
2: Lovely. Okay. So, thank you very much, though, for those updates. We'll be coming to you for more thank in the welcome. Afternoon.
1: All right. Over to you, Sarah.
0: All right, thank you so much, Nana, for coming through. But it is interesting to look at where Nigeria is. 10 medals!
2: Oh, yeah.
0: And they are topping with a fourth position.
2: Yeah.
0: All the nations that when they are on the fourth position,
2: yeah.
0: Australia, England, Canada, Nigeria.
2: Yeah. That idiot, sanity. But at least we still, like I said, it's a good start for Gareth, for our athletes, Zinebu Issa, who has won the country's first medal at the 2026 Commonwealth Games, claiming silver in the women's shot put, that is a 57 final. And Issa recorded a season breakthrough of 8.65 meters to finish second and secure Team Ghana's first podium finish in Glasgow. The 31-year-old continues to establish herself as one of Ghana's leading para-athletes at the Paris 2024 Paralympic Games. She reached the women's shot put F57 final with a qualifying through of 8.67. And there, so he had had a better throw before, recorded 8.84 to finish ninth overall. She also completed in the women's discus F57, placing 12 with a best throw of 23.85. And that's one thing I'm still wondering. The Ghanaian athletes, the Ghanaian athletes are performing below their even usual bests. That's the worst of it, because Zinebu, who even won silver at the moment, is nowhere near. He did 8.65, but he's already thrown 8.87 before. So there's something. The athletes are not running to their maximum. I don't know what the problem is. Whether they didn't train well, whether there's something happening, whether the weather is cold or whether the weather is hot. something should be explaining this, but because I don't get it, but it is what it is. And away from that, and Barca athletes have completed the permanent signing of Ghanaian winger Abdulaziz Issa from Dreams FC, handing the 20-year-old a 2-year contract that will keep him at the club until June 30, 2028. The agreement includes options for Barcelona to extend the deal by an additional year until 2029 in there. And the transfer was officially completed in the presence of Barcelona's director of youth football, Jose Ramon Alexanco, marking another important step in the youngster's development. Issa initially arrived in Spain on a developmental loan from Dreams FC in the summer of 2024. After a slow start, the winger impressed during the later stages of a spell with Barça Athletic under coach Juliano Baletti, finishing the campaign with 4 goals. His performance convinced the Catalan giants to activate a permanent move, rewarding the Ghana youth international's progress in there. And from then, yesterday, we told you about the under-20s who played with Nigeria, and it didn't go as well.
0: In fact, I thought I was seeing a fake results.
2: Oh, I mean, this was on the face of the pitch sheets. Yes, on the pitch sheets, there was clear. That's a like coach Kwakso Kredu, after a 4-2 loss to Nigeria in the Waffle Zone B Championship, has some few words to say. And he said that he planned to start with a high press against the opponents, but we ended up conceding cheap goals. This is Maxwell Kunedo.
3: Thank you very much. I think it was quite a difficult game. We plan to, start with the high press to see how our opponent could, handle it. In the process, we gave away some cheap goals that I think could have been avoided. Having said that, we can't take anything away from our colleagues. They did well. I think they played better than we did. We have accepted that. The only thing right now for us to bounce back and try to win the games that are ahead of us.
2: And that is Maxwell Kredu. But I beg your pardon, though. Let's go a little back and hear from the only, at the moment, only medal holder for the Ghana, Team Ghana in Glasgow, Zainab Issa.
4: Oh, ne kubia ni, ba me danyani anopano na ase maye basta kakra, but na mi simi ni se ba on mi medal ni die mi wum mi ni se nyankopan dumbi shimpa meje. sɛ ɛdeɛ na ɛbɛsi o mene sɛ meka ho nti na mewa awerɛhyɛ mu.
0: If the winner was feeling better in the morning.
2: So it tells a lot why they are not performing to their ultimate best. Something is not right. But it's all the same. There are people, especially for those, okay, for Zainab is not her first time.
0: Okay.
2: But when you travel for the first time, sometimes it has a way that it gets to you. You may feel sick.

0: club has committed a budget of $1.5 million towards its continental campaign as part of efforts to compete against some of the best clubs on the continent. Speaking on Akuma 87.9, later on, Mediama Communications Director Benjamin Graham revealed that the club's objective goes beyond participation as they aim to establish themselves among Africa's top footballing sides in our mission is to reach the group stage of the CAF competition and league and complete the highest level against some of Africa's biggest club. That is what Graham had to say. Graham further explained that the $1.5 million budget set aside for the CAF competition league campaign demonstrates the seriousness of the club's ambition. $1.5 million seriousness in the club's ambition. Okay, away from that, and that is we get to talk about some other locals here. And yesterday we had here the general manager of Elmina Sharks in the studios for the Total World Sports Live on TW88.9 and had a little conversation about how the season ended and how they plan to go on this season. He mentioned the fact that, well, last season didn't go as planned and they were hoping that they could qualify. It didn't work out and they almost got relegated, but they found a way to bounce back and they had to even change coaches, and they ended up with Coach Rasta, who managed to get the last minute bid with the help of TW and push, they managed to survive in the Division 1 League. And that feels that going into the next season, unfortunately, the only thing that has changed is that Coach Rasta had left them. He has gotten another team and joined them and signed a deal and left them hanging. Although they have word for word, they have agreed that he will still be their coach, but because there was no contract signed, they are just guessing that maybe he still wasn't sure. Mm-hmm. Anything can happen. What if finally they get by and say, okay, we want a coach, higher than you and then leave you hanging? So when a deal came, he decided to sign and leave the club hanging. So the club is almost done with the deal. And that this weekend they have a meeting, a very special one for board, where they'll be deciding and they'll be confirming their new coach, and also they'll be playing some Justify. So if you're out there, if you're a player and you believe in your talent, Elmina Sharks is playing Justify Your Inclusion, and they will be starting off on Monday. Mm-hmm. From Monday, all of them, you should gather at the Indum Park, where they will be going down to see who can make it into the next team of Elmina Sharks.
1: Is my friend still with them?
0: I'm forgotten.
1: You don't know my friend.
0: Please, no player has left.
1: Ah, okay.
0: No player has left.
1: My friend.
0: So your friend will surely be there.
1: The goalkeeper.
0: Since no player has left, your friend is also there.
1: The goalkeeper.
0: He's still there, but please. So that is also that what happened with them. But I'm going from that, and we get you some other stories as it is. Well, he did mention that hoping that this time around the fans as well will be comporting themselves, because they have been getting banned from the stadium too much.
1: Yeah.
0: At least for us, you can remember that there have been about six times that they've been banned from their own stadium, and it shouldn't happen again. And they pray that this time around the fans will comport themselves. Yeah. And away from that, let's get on.
1: Before we move on, did you have a meeting with the fans?
0: They said, hey. Anyway, he was basically getting extra emotional when I raised the point. So they've done everything they can do. See, sometimes he doesn't get it. Even when they are winning, and then they somebody will throw water at the officials. And it's at a point he almost fought one over. And they were like, or is it that their opponent intentionally plants people there to come and do something to get them?
1: They should get a lot of security guys or people among them.
0: So twice
1: to be there.
0: Twice they were able to confirm that these were not their real fans. They were opponent fans who were there just to create safety for them.
1: Wow.
0: So that is some of the issues they are finding.
1: But when it happens, don't they do investigation into the matter?
0: They do, but some of them, they are not hardcore registered fans that you know. So they maybe just poach anybody to go and disturb, which you can't find where their roots is.
1: Interesting.
0: So it's making it difficult for them to be able to stop some of these things, but they are praying that, because at the end of the day, when they find them, it is a club that is paying. Yeah, the fans are not paying, and they don't feel it.
1: Exactly.
0: And so they're praying that this time around their fans will be a little calm.
1: Next time they should arrest such fans, let them pay something. They'll stop.
0: They should. Oh, this guy, why you put it in the loan? Why you know when it's in the loan? What's the story? So that is that with Elmina Sharks in there. The manager was talking about is none other than Kelvin Abuaji. So that is the man. But in other stories, veteran Guinean international Denis Odoi has completed a return to Club Rouge after signing a 1-year contract.

0: contract with the club's developmental side, Club NXT, under 23 with an option for further season. The 38-year-old defender returns to familiar surroundings, not only as experienced player, but also as a leader, tasked with helping nurture the next generation of talent. His arrival has seen a strategic move by Club Bruges, where the club looking to combine Odoi's wealth of experience on the pitch with his ability to mentor young players competing in the Challenger Pro League also. And the Ghana Football Association Club Licensing Department has reminded all Premier League clubs that the deadline for submitting the applications on Club Licensing online platform remains Friday, July 31st, that is this coming Friday. The department has emphasized that no further extension will be granted. Clubs that fail to complete the licensing process by the stipulated deadline risk sanctions under the club licensing regulations, including but not limited to being denied participation in the 2026-27 Ghana Premier League season. As of 11 a.m. yesterday, July 27, the status of application is as follows. Fully submitted: Accra Heart of Oak SC, Kumasi Asante Kotoko, Dreams SC, Mediama, Samatex, All Blacks United, Basake Holy Stars, application in progress, DBB United, Kerala FC, Bechem United, Port City, Vision FC, not yet started, Adriana FC, Brekum Chelsea, BBN Gold Stars, Heart of Lions, Ash Gold, Young Apostles. The club licensing department has urged all clubs yet to complete their submissions to expedite the process and ensure that all mandatory licensing documents are uploaded to the club licensing online platform on before July 31st. So that is the update that we are giving you. Away from football, in tennis, Novak Djokovic and Aryna Sabalenka are set to play together in the upcoming U.S. Open mixed doubles, which was controversially revamped last year to include superstar parents. Now, Serbia's Djokovic, 39, and 28-year-old Belarusian Sabalenka are set to join forces for the two-day event, which starts on 25th August in New York. Former British number one Jack Draper is planning to reunite with American Jessica Pegula after they made the 2025 semifinals, while Poland's Iga Swiatek and Norway's Kasper Ruud, last year's runners-up, will also team up again. Other notable names who have indicated they want to play together include Japan's Naomi Osaka and Kei Nishikori, American star Taylor Fritz, and also two-time major champion Elena Rybakina, plus Russian pair Mira Andreeva and Andrei Rublev. They are looking forward to be pairing up in there. In boxing, Fury and Joshua are expected to finally share the ring in November. We've been telling you about this fight over and over again, as they both emerged victorious over the weekend. Now, White, who has fought both Fury and Joshua, told Sky Sport it's hard to say who will win because the boxing puglet will pick Tyson Fury, and the hardcore boxing fans will pick Anthony Joshua because AJ's got power and Tyson Fury's feet have slowed down. So I'll say Fury's on point, AJ on point, AJ by stoppage. I think they might both hang up their gloves after, and then it'd be a sad day of boxing. And to international football, and Harvey Barnes has committed his future to Newcastle after signing a new long-term contract with the Premier League club on Monday. Barnes had 2 years remaining on his previous deal, but Newcastle convinced the England international to extend his stay at St. Park's ahead of the new season. He had been linked with a move to Aston Villa, who also looking for new forward after selling Morgan Rogers to Chelsea. It feels great to sign this new contract to so early before the new season starts. It's been an amazing journey so far, and I'm delighted to continue that, Barnes said. When I first joined the club, I quickly learned that a special place it is, but after 3 years here, I know that even more. So that is the update also that he have in there. And in other stories, Bundesliga, biggest export to foreign leagues, have been put together. And Ousmane Dembele topped the list with 148 billion euros to Barcelona. Jude Bellingham is second with 127 million euros to Real Madrid. And Florian Wirtz to Liverpool is 125 million. Kai Havertz to Chelsea was 100 million. Hugo Etiketike to Liverpool, 95 million. Rondal Kolomwani, 95 million to PSG. And Josca Gvardiol to Man City, 90 million. And goes on. Jadon Sancho follows with 85 million to Man United. Benjamin Sesko to Man United, and then Kevin De Bruyne to Manchester City. Nick Votamada to Newcastle, and Omar Marmoush to Newcastle. All 75 million in the and Dominic Szoboszlai 17 million making it up the list. Still more stories, but of course of time, we'll probably have to hold it up and allow you to enjoy some more updates happening, because you need to visit Cape Coast and you need to hear these stories. That's it from me, Raza Swaggy, handing it over to your man Sir Roy on the workshop.
1: Thank you, Raza. But this morning, the question I'm asking is that which school or institution in Cape Coast has had the greatest impact on your life? And I'm asking our listener, which school institution has had the greatest impact on their life or on your life? 0202085888. And I want to pose that question to you.
0: It's no brainer quote at all. Of course, it's Adesanya College.
1: I know this was coming.
0: It's no brainer at all. You know, Adesanya College is just what it is. It's that college that gives you training before you enter college. You know, it's called college for high school for no reason, particular reason that it is. And it is. Let me take that opportunity as well and get to know that. I don't know. You know, the Archbishop of Canterbury.
1: Yeah, the first woman.
0: The first ever woman. And Archbishop Canterbury is a high, like the Pope of the Anglicans. Mm. So that's what it is. He's happened to be the first woman to make it. And then, of course, she's in Ghana.
1: Yeah.
0: And she'll be visiting at Saddle College this week as it is. And for a woman of her caliber,
1: She's
0: well.
1: Visiting at the Saddle College.
0: Yeah, exactly.
1: Okay. But is there the affiliation with the school and Anglican church?
0: Yes, the school is an Anglican school.
1: Oh, then that's why.
0: A little bit. St. Nicholas, you know the primary school, I don't know whether you are aware of that. Yes, St. Nicholas, just on the campus. Mm-hmm. So the school itself started as St. Nicholas as itself.
1: Okay.
0: Now the school was actually even made to train fathers for the Anglican church.
1: Okay.
0: It was called the SPG, School for Propagation of the Gospel, from the beginning.
1: Okay.
0: And then it was switched to St. Nicholas, who we also know popularly in the world as Father Christmas.
1: Okay.
0: So Father Christmas, original name is St. Nicholas. He's an Anglican saint. Mm. And so that's where the name...
1: Is that why you guys are called Santa?
0: Exactly.
1: Okay.
0: So I was linking to that. That's why we are called Santa Claus.
1: Okay.
0: And then the name gradually metamorphosed from St. Nicholas Grammar School to Adesanya College, because now it wasn't just about grammar. We were teaching almost all other things, and now it's at the Saddle College. So the impact the school have made in itself, boy, it is what it is. For instance, one of them, the reason why it's easy for me, especially for me, to pick is that, one, they offered the land for my basic school to be built, St. Nicholas, in the first place. Mm-hmm. So you probably, they were there. I don't know which basic school I would have attended. So they offered, first of all, they offered the land for St. Nicholas to exist.
1: It was just a smooth transition from
0: exactly
1: basic school all the way to
0: there. Yeah, so,
1: if they had tertiary, you would have gone there. It's okay. Go home.

0: The Santa Clausians wants to disturb everywhere. And this morning, I'm asking which school or institution in Cape Coast has had the greatest impact on your life. If I should allow him, he will talk from morning to evening all about it.
1: Lights is blinding.
0: Oh, goodness. Let me bring you a bit of the days of the year this morning. And today, the 28th day of the month of July, happens to be a very important day, World Hepatitis Day. World Hepatitis Day, and this is a day the United Nations recognizes as well. 28 July is World Hepatitis Day, and it says that the World Hepatitis Day, 28 July, is an opportunity to step up national and international efforts on hepatitis, encourage actions and engagement by individuals, partners, and the public, and highlight the need for a greater global response as outlined in the World Health Organization's Global Hepatitis Report of 2017. The date of 28 July was chosen because it is the birthday of Nobel Prize winning scientist Dr. Baruch Brumberg, who discovered hepatitis B virus, HBM, and developed a diagnostic test and vaccine for the virus. Low coverage of testing and treatment is the most important gap to be addressed in order to achieve the global elimination goals by 2030. So by 2030, the World Health Organization and the entire world is fighting to eliminate hepatitis. Hepatitis. So today is World Hepatitis Day, and let's get a bit of some education into it as to how to be safe and what not to do and all that. Now, hepatitis B is a serious viral infection that causes liver swelling, spread through contact with infected blood or body fluids. The best way to protect yourself is by getting the safe and effective vaccine, practicing safe sex, and never sharing needles or personal care, whichever way that comes. And also, like the toothbrushes, items, the razors, and those things. Don't be sharing them. Use them alone. And this is how it spreads and how it does not spread. Some people have some misconceptions that it spreads through hugging, through coughing, sneezing, and sharing food. No, hepatitis B do not spread by hugging, coughing, sneezing, or sharing food. So I know someone who has it. The person who was like, oh, and he was hugging me, I said, hey, relax. But it spreads by mother to child during birth, unprotected sex, contact with infected blood via needles, tattooings, and piercing. So when you go to these guys, the instrument or the tools they're using, you know, putting the tattoos, if they are not sterilized well, and there's an infection with it, you stand a chance of contracting hepatitis B. So be on the guard, and how to prevent it is to get vaccinated. You can walk into any health facility, any hospital, and say, I want to be vaccinated against hepatitis B, and then you'll be good to go. Once you're vaccinated and anyone, you come in contact with anyone who has it in any way, you'll be protected from hepatitis B. Protect yourself and protect others as well. Use condoms and do not share sharp objects as well. Manage your health and visit a doctor regularly. Check yourself. Avoid alcohol. Eat healthy food as well. And always, you know, boost and improve your immune system. So these are the days of the year as well. But on the trivia side, today is National Soccer Day. Today is National Milk Chocolate Day. And today is Love Pack Weeks as well. And today is World Conservation Day. Let me go a bit into this one. Caring for the planet's beauty and creatures is like giving the earth a big loving hug. And join the effort and make a positive impact. The planet Earth is a beautiful and fascinating place. From the air in the atmosphere to the depth of the sea, from the wildlife to trees, from oceans to mountains, the world is a place that has fascinating ecosystems that lie in a delicate balance. So we need to be very careful how our activities as humans here affect the nature or the world as at large. So today's World Nature Conservation Day. Plant more trees. And when the flooding came, and I heard people talking about those who have tiled their homes, they should remove the tilings and then plant green grass. you've blocked everywhere. How can it work?

And let's get on to other things this morning. I bring you nothing but the best of good news from Pizza Man, Chicken Man this morning. And this time around, Pizza Man, Chicken Man says they have the another exciting offer for you, and it's called the Breezy Season. The Breezy Season. The Breezy Season. Now, from Tuesday, the 28th of July, that is today, all the way to Friday, 31st of July, the medium breezy pizza is going for just 99 Ghana cedis at all Pizza Man, Chicken Man branches nationwide. 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This is not the original price. We've reduced it. So it's today, Tuesday to Friday, it is 99 Ghana cedis for all breezy pizza you buy at any Pizza Man, Chicken Man branch nationwide. It's the same size, it's the same great taste, just the price change. And you can conveniently order by downloading the Crispy app as well, or you can walk into any of their branches as well and place your order as well. Let's get to do this. Today's Tuesday. Let's get to munch on some good pizza, especially the breezy pizza. Yeah. I'll be getting to the paper review in the Jiffy, but remember that on Tuesdays is action time for Woolocky 588 Games. Woolocky 588 Games says you can be the next lucky person to grab some cool cash from this beautiful and lucky running games. And today, action time, Wednesday, Chimpe, Thursdays, Jasso Jasso, Fridays, Boys Boys, Saturdays, King Woo, Sundays is Top Up also. And there's another online games available as the Odogwu, which is also played 3 times. Daily with minimum stake of just 1 Ghana cedis, you can win massive 240 times your stake. 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

0: Overthinking will help you. Tumuda kra, Kofi Kinata. Edada. Hey. We still have to do the stories making the headlines from the dailies this morning. But let me take the opportunity to wish you a happy birthday. Mrs. Juliet Nikwe, aka Mafia, and this is coming in from your husband. He says that happy birthday to my daily dose of happiness, Mrs. Juliet Nikwe, also known as Mafia at Community 25, and from your beloved husband, Mr. Justine Nikwe, New York, all the way. So happy birthday going out to you, Mrs. Juliet Nikwe. Let's get into the newspaper headline segment review.
1: Killer cut, blood. Killer cut.
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1: Killer cut, blood. Killer cut.

0: Let's get straight into it without wasting my time this morning. But don't forget, I'm asking you, which school or institution in Cape Coast has really impacted your life? You can share that with me, coupled with the stories, your views on the stories on 0202-085-888. Which school or institution in Cape Coast has had the greatest impact on your life? Share that with me this morning. Let's get talking. It's all about the Visit Cape Coast initiative right here on TW88.9. On the front page of Daily Graphic this morning, the 28th of July, says Ghana complete IMF bailout. Final $360 million of $3 billion. Dollars approved, and you can find the finance minister, Dr. Cassio Atuforsen, I beg your pardon, also captured here this morning. ICU petitions Mahama over Valco proposed sale 4 years after explosion. Apiate victims suffer in relief camp. Doctor uses 20,000 Ghana cedis cash reward to equip Paga Hospital. And these are the stories you can find on the front page of the Daily Graphic. I way to some other papers this morning. The Daily Guide says Exim Bank case: Wontumi gets more time for plea bargain deal. Adamu's crowned Inter Mind Quiz champions. HEPA Plus commit $3,000 to herbal medicine research. And two Comfort Notch teaching hospital workers convicted for forgery. Buankra project: SC didn't affirm high court ruling. And you can find the story there. Also, Adamu's crowned, okay, that has been captured already. Away to the Daily Post says Ghana Medical Trust Fund briefs Otunfuo on progress and vision for expanding specialized healthcare. Julius Deborah earns PhD in Museum and Heritage Studies. Mahama congratulate him. You can find the story there. Let's do other stories. The Hawk newspaper this morning says from red to green, Forestry Commission swings from 2.9 million Ghana cedis loss to 77.9 million Ghana cedis surplus. This is beautiful. And thumbs up to the Forestry Commission's doing a good job to maintain our forest as well. And Golden, 5.44 billion Ghana cedis slapped down. Gold board hits back with audited account showing bumper surplus. 950,000 beat poverty. Nearly 1 million Ghanaians escape multidimensional hardship in just 1 year, according to the finance minister. In Sanwam, will swallow you. Afenyo Markins fires explosive warning as prosecution war heats up. Galamse gangs close in on Buidam. Very unfortunate. The Dispatch newspaper this morning says on the 14th anniversary of his death, Ghana lost a press. I lost a mentor and friend. Mahama's tribute that is going out to former president John Evans Atta-Mills. Values of Atta-Mills continues to shape my leadership. That is according to President John Dramani Mahama. Otunfuo commends IGP Special Operations Team in Ashanti. KGL partners Ghana Medical Trust Fund to build modern diagnostic center. And also away to some other papers. Business and Financial Times says gold powers $8.8 billion trade surplus in one H26. Okay, also here, Yara introduces two new crops solutions in terms of agriculture. The Spider says Ghana names and shames new award schemes to publicly brand corrupt officials vouchers. Gold board's hidden crisis: veteran staff revolt over pay, promotion and politics as morale sinks. Also on the front page of the Spider, story captured here is Galamsey defenses. Miners repair seized excavators return to digging near Obuasi Airport. My goodness. MP's empty seat. Ghana faces constitutional reckoning as Ohene Frimpong's Dutch detention drags on as well. Also on Africa Today News this morning, Emmanuel Ababio wanted by Yoko over alleged false pretense. The gold deal, the missing 11.2 kg and 330,000 Ghana cedis trial, all captured here. And Mincing Gold relocates. Mincing Gold relocates at risk Bibieni resident, announces MC Sebastian Obin, and this and many more you can find. Terrorism claims 45 lives daily in West Africa. General Bata Bana, and that is captured on the front page of the Daybreak newspaper. Africa must break the resource curse cycle. This is MIDA CEO speaking. And Parliament commends NPA for driving growth in Ghana's petroleum sector. Nungwa chief urges unity, reject drug abuse. Some message there to the youth of Nungwa and beyond as well. And these are the stories you can find. Also here, the business analyst says, Ghana is Africa's premier mining investment destination, Ama Kofi Boateng's investors. And also, Ibrahim Muhammad dismisses Vaalco takeover claims, vows legal action. IMF approves Ghana's final program review, and integrity has a price, corruption cost a nation. Chief Justice, Ghana government providing consular support to detained Asante Achim North MP. And this is coming in from the Foreign Minister, Honorable Samuel Okudjeto Ablokwa, saying that they've had some interactions with him over the time, and they are offering some consular help to help his extradition all the way to the United States of America. And we'll bring you some details from what the foreign minister says as well. The Chronicles this morning says, Takwa mine lease renewal. Goldfields put its cards on the table. Paid 5.8 billion Ghana cedis in taxes. 8.8 billion Ghana cedis on local procurement in 2025. And invested $110 million in infrastructure. So, because they want us to renew, they want Ghana to renew their lease. They are telling us what they've done over the years that has benefited Ghanaians. They've paid taxes. They've also built, the local procurement hitting to 8.8 billion investment also in infrastructure, amounting to about $110 million. And they think this is a reason for their Takwa mines lease to be renewed for them. And that is stories captured this morning. The overseer says NPP locked Ghana into IMF conditionalities, limiting our spending. Ato Forcing also speaking here. A lot more. And also, grassroots movement endorses upon Fosu for NDC national chairman. The Enquirer says, boosting specialist healthcare, life care technology, donate advanced medical equipment to GMTF worth 5 million Ghana cedis. And these are a lot more stories you can find here. And there's also this one story says, the searchlight says, controversy over Apostle Kojo Safo's burial as family head to court over will. Interesting. These are some of the stories here. Now, Mahama beyond 2028 is a question. Ken Crunchy says, Supreme Court must settle constitutional ambiguity. Government probes reported recruitment and of Ghanaians into Russia, Ukraine. These are some stories you can find on online portals and homepages, but you can also check out www.twradiogh.com. And the story here says, Ghana mourns the passing of tallest man, Abdul Samed Suleimana Awuche, at 33. Unfortunate story. Ghana has been thrown into mourning following the death of Abdul Samed Suleimana, popularly known as Awuche, the man widely recognized as Ghana's tallest man. He passed away at the age of 33, leaving behind a remarkable story of courage, resilience, and determination that inspired many people across the country and beyond. Abdul Salam Samed Suleimana became the national figure due to his extraordinary height, which made him one of the most unique personalities in Ghana. His towering stature attracted attention from both local and international audiences, with many people becoming interested in learning about his life struggles and experiences. Born in the northeast region of Ghana, Awuche's journey was one filled with both challenges and remarkable moments. His unusual growth was linked to a rare medical condition known as acromegaly, which is caused by excessive production of growth hormones in the body. The condition resulted in significant physical changes and affected various aspects of his daily life. So this has to do with Awuchi, the person of Awuchi. Very unfortunate. We wish the family our condolences and may his soul rest in perfect peace. Awuchi, the tallest man that was recorded to have lived in our country. Let's do other stories elsewhere this morning. And over here, Wuntumi apologizes to Mahama, seeks presidential clemency. The story is captured here. And Goldfield says 74% of Takwa mines value stays in Ghana. Gold slips as firm dollar weighs, focus turns to feed meeting. Also, historic first as Archbishop of Canterbury meets Mahama on maiden Africa visit. Johnson & Johnson offers up to $5.5 billion to settle baby powder lawsuit. These are some of the stories you can find on the front pages. GPRTU, Transport Ministry, to meet over proposed 30% fare hike. We are told that there's a possibility of transport fares being increased, and the two agencies, GPRTU and the ministry, as we are told from the stories, are engaged in, are supposed to meet to settle that incident. Let me bring you a bit of that story this morning before we do other things. And the story here says that the transport unions are expected to meet with the Ministry of Transport today, Tuesday, July 28, to discuss a proposed 30% increase in transport fares amid rising fuel prices and the escalating cost of vehicle spare parts. The meeting follows calls by the union for an upward adjustment in fares, arguing that transport operators are struggling to cope with increasing operational cost. Again, it says that the Deputy Public Relations Officer for Ghana Private Road Transport Union, GPRTU, Samuel Amoah, said the outcome of the engagement will determine the union's next course of action. According to him, the union are prepared to negotiate with the government if no immediate measures are announced to address the rising cost of petroleum. So these are many more, he said. Also, the story of the foreign minister speaking on the issues of, you know, the foreign consular grabbing or helping with issues pertaining to the member of parliament that has been detained. Let's listen to the foreign minister as he addressed that matter.
1: The Honourable, I shall now turn to the detention of the Honourable Member of Parliament, the Honourable Ohene Kwame Frimpong, which many of you have been waiting for a comment from the Ministry of Foreign Affairs. Today you have that statement. Ladies and gentlemen, as you are all aware, the Member of Parliament for Asante Akim North, the Honourable Ohene Kwame Frimpong, was detained on 10th May 2026 at the Schiphol Airport in Amsterdam by Dutch immigration authorities under United States extradition order. Following his detention, our mission in The Hague has taken up the matter and is offering consular assistance to the Honourable Member of Parliament. They are coordinating with his family and his legal representatives, as well as relevant Dutch authorities, to ensure that he is treated in accordance with internationally recognized standards and that his rights are not violated. I can confirm that on the 24th of May 2026, I personally paid the Honorable MP a consular visit in The Hague. I also note that he was doing quite well when I engaged him. I also had the opportunity of interacting with his lawyer during my consular visit to The Hague. During a courtesy call on me by the Dutch Minister for Justice and Security, His Excellency David van Wiel, on 21st July 2026, only a few days ago. I raised the matter with him, and the Dutch Minister for Justice and Security assured that the Dutch government commits to due process and will ensure that the rights of the Honorable Member of Parliament are protected. We wish the MP the very best as he battles this extradition order. As we have always demonstrated, regardless of background, political persuasion, creed, place of birth, once you are Ghanaian, the foreign ministry and our missions abroad will always extend consular support, no matter the nature of your distress, no matter what you are going through. You are entitled to our consular support, and we give it freely, without discrimination, without let or hindrance.
0: Right, so you heard the Foreign Minister, Minister for Foreign Affairs, Samuel Okudzeto Brokwa, speaking on what has happened so far with the MP detained as well. Now, Speaker, Bagbin has been speaking as well. He's been speaking on how Ghanaians take their children abroad for schools. Now, the Speaker of Parliament, Alban Bagbin, has criticized the growing practice of Ghanaian parents sending their children abroad for education at an early age, arguing that it weakens their attachment to their family and to Ghana. While speaking, he urged parents to allow their children to complete their basic school and secondary education in Ghana before considering overseas studies at postgraduate level. So Speaker Bagbin has said that it's not in the best of interest if you should take your ward to abroad to school at a very tender age. For best practices, it is okay if they complete senior high school or even tertiary. You can take them abroad to further their education, but not at the very beginning of their ages. He's been speaking, and let's listen to what he has to say in that regard.
2: I'm one of you who rush your children abroad to study. I beg you. You don't love your children. Because you know you are going to lose them. It's when they study here and get to a stage of maturity and they want to advance, and they're going to do masters,

0: And that's the end. And you send them to go and be there. Please, I beg you, let's change our ways.
1: Please, I beg you, let's change our ways. So this is the Speaker of Parliament, Alban Bagbin, speaking that you are not doing yourself any good if you take your wars to school. And that is why you need schools in Cape Coast to help build the foundation for your wards. Cape Coast, no wonder, is the cradle of education in Ghana. And that is why I'm asking you this morning, which educational institute or which school, at best, you can hit your chest and say that has had the greatest impact on your life? Send me a message or send me a text message or WhatsApp voice note, 0202085888. 0202085888. Which school or institution in Cape Coast has had the greatest impact on your life? And Speaker Bagbin says that no, we shouldn't allow our wards to travel outside for schooling. It is okay if they are done with senior high school and they want to travel and further. It is okay if they want to get into tertiary there, but not from the early stages. At best, even when you die, they won't come for your funeral. And these are his words, he says this morning. This is still the workshop with me, right here on 88.9. We're still getting into our conversation. We have a big conversation coming up, still propelling the Visit Cape Coast agenda. And that is why I'm asking these questions of education. The cradle of education in Ghana is Cape Coast. And we are talking about the impact of the education in Cape Coast so far as we visit Cape Coast with that agenda. Let me go for a quick commercial break. When I come back, we set sail in our conversation whilst I read out your messages and perhaps open the phone lines for your calls as well. Please stay with us.
2: 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Kidney disease does not happen overnight, and it does not affect only the elderly. Many people are at risk, often without knowing it. 1. Those at higher risk include people living with high blood pressure and diabetes. These two conditions are leading causes of kidney failure worldwide. When blood pressure or blood sugar is poorly controlled, they gradually damage the kidney over time. People with a family history of kidney disease are also at increased risk. If kidney problems run in your family, regular checkups are very important. 3. Another major risk group include those who frequently use painkillers without medical advice. Long-term or excessive use of certain pain medication can slowly damage the kidneys. 4. Obesity and heart disease also increase the risk, as they put extra strain on the kidneys and affect blood flow. 5. In our environment, something as simple as not drinking enough water regularly can contribute to kidney problems, especially in hot climate like ours. In Ghana, many people are walking around with undiagnosed high blood pressure, that is hypertension or diabetes, feeling well but silently damaging their kidney. This is why kidney disease is often called a silent condition until serious damage has already occurred. Knowing your risk is the first step to prevention. Regular screening can save your kidney and your life. Always remember to take Koa Mixture, Koa Plus Mixture, and Koa Capsules to keep your immune system active and protected, and Koa MT Mixture to help you stay malaria and typhoid free.
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Welcome back to the program. 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We're still finding out from you which school or institution in Cape Coast has had the greatest of impact on your life. 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Let me even open the phone lines for a while. 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Call me to tell me which school or institution in Cape Coast has had the greatest impact on your life. 0202-085-88. You can give me a call right about now. And let's get interactive. 0202-085-888. Which of the schools in Cape Coast, as we delve into our conversation for Visit Cape Coast and talk about other things, send me that text and let me read that right here on the airwaves to your hearing as well. Which school or institution in Cape Coast has had the greatest impact on your life? I'll be right back after this one.

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0: And the song should tell you where the conversation is driving towards. And let me read out this message before we get into our conversation. This one says, Infante Pimp Boys has helped one of my friends, and now he is a doctor. I love this radio, especially when they say, request the song. Thank you. We love you with love. We love you from Lydia in Elmina. Lydia in Elmina, thank you so much. Don't worry, you can still request a song. I'll play it for you, hopefully. This morning, we get into a conversation on the Visit Cape Coast Trail. And I'm pleased to have joined in the studio Nana Kojokra, the first Chief of Staff, Ogua Traditional Area. Join Nana, good morning.
1: Good morning, my brother.
0: I trust you're doing great.
1: Very well.
0: Good
1: very
0: to have
1: well.
0: You in the studio.
1: Yeah.
0: Let's get into the conversation. We are trying to put out an agenda where we propel Cape Coast to the entire world.
1: Yeah.
0: But that cannot be done without telling our history and speaking about heritage. Before we start, beyond the castles and the monument we have in Cape Coast, if we talk about histories and heritage, what are we talking about?
1: We are talking about Cape Coast as a whole. You know, this is the place that all epitome of culture and resilience started from.
0: Okay.
1: In fact, Cape Coast said only think of education.
0: Mm-hmm.
1: But it's not only education.
0: The credit hub of education.
1: Yes, the credit hub of education. But it's not only education that started here first. There are a lot of things that started here first, but people don't know.
0: Okay.
1: Even the whole court complex started in Cape Coast.
0: Exactly.
1: A whole West African court complex was started in Cape Coast. And then again, the Methodist Wesley Church also started in Cape Coast.
0: I see.
1: Roman Catholic Church started in Cape Coast.
0: Mm.
1: We have a lot of things that we are going to talk about. In fact, we have a lot of things that we need to note from today going.
0: Okay.
1: And I love your initiative, Visit Cape Coast.
0: Yes, sir.
1: We are interested in this portrait so that we can make the whole entire nation and the country and even the outside countries know that there's something worth in Cape Coast.
0: Yeah.
1: We are not just thinking about education, but there's a lot. We have some heritage sites in Cape Coast that people don't take note of, and they are at the deplorable state. And we need help from these angles. A site like Cape Coast Castle, today, is in a mess. We are praying that things come into Islam light well. Fort William, Fort Victoria, the old colonial administrative buildings, Fosuban, in all the shrine areas, we have 7 different Asafo companies.
0: Okay.
1: All of them have their Fosuban.
0: Wow.
1: And these shrine areas, we need to also make sure we maintain them well. Because it also serves as a tourism for the entire people of Cape Coast. And our traditional way of fishing, the fishing communities, they need to go to the modernized way. We're also thinking about that. Then we have a historic cemetery at Bakano, which people are not even thinking about it. When you visit there, whatever happened during the slave trade is there. But people don't know
0: historic
1: of it.
0: Historic cemetery.
1: A lot.
0: Was it a general cemetery?
1: No.
0: Mm-hmm.
1: They intentionally built that cemetery to remember those who fought for Cape Coast.
0: Okay.
1: Both the whites and the blacks. And if you go there, everybody's name is there.
0: Wow.
1: The time the person came into existence, the time he demised, what he did for Cape Coast is there. I quite remember some time ago, there was this Association of Concerned Citizens of Cape Coast that they wanted to rehabilitate the place and make the place a long-standing edifice.
0: Yeah.
1: But all of a sudden, we have seen that things are still going down again.
0: Mm.
1: So we think your topic that you have brought on board, Visit Cape Coast, can also take this mantle up. Then we also have Philip Kwaku Boys School. It's one of the monuments of Cape Coast, which we need to maintain such heritage.
0: Is it the older school?
1: Yes, please.
0: Yeah, the older school.
1: Yes, and then we have traditional markets, especially Kotokraba.
0: Okay.
1: And now these are the historical sites we can talk of in Cape Coast. Now, sometimes people think Cape Coast is all about education. No. Some time ago, Osabama was even sad at UCC. When we went to UCC and they were giving scholarship award, and the award was going to almost 237 people.
0: Wow.
1: And Cape Coast are not even up to 2.
0: Hmm.
1: Northerners, Voltairians, Gans, Asantes, Cape Coast were not up to 2. We were sad.
0: Mm.
1: How do we say Cape Coast is the cradle of education when our system is not helping our own indigents? We need to lift it up. So today we are going to talk. But first and foremost, let me say hi to my one and only lawyer, Hamilton, Roland Atakese Hamilton, who has been my lawyer for the past 13 years. Today is his birthday.
0: Oh, great.
1: And I wish him happy, happy birthday and a strong and resilient life. Always protect the indigents of Cape Coast by the law and make sure that we are always safe within the law.
0: Great. Yeah. Let me allow you to walk us through some of the things we need to know.
1: All right. When you come to Cape Coast, first of all, we have to think about the history of Cape Coast. I am not going to touch the base of history. Mm. I'm going to touch the face of the history. So Cape Coast is a city, which is the capital of entire central region, whether we like it or yes. Mm-hmm. That's the capital. Now, in 1821, Cape Coast was the first gold coast that we gave us the capital. Mm. And then in 1877, they took the capital away from here to Accra. Now, when you come to Cape Coast, there's only one Metropolitan Assembly here, which is the Cape Coast Metropolitan Assembly, headed by Honorable George Justice Arthur, who is doing a wonderful work in Cape Coast environs. Now, when you come here, we are located 38.4 miles from Sekendi Takoradi.
0: Okay.
1: And also, almost approximately 80 miles from Greater Accra Region. That's 130 kilometers from the Greater Accra Region. The city is one of the historical significant settlements in Ghana. As at this year, 2026 population census, Cape Coast estimated about 378,106 people within Cape Coast metropolis. Mm. And the majority in Cape Coast speaks Fanti. The city was once the capital of Fetu Kingdom.
0: Okay.
1: That one, later on, we will talk about that.
0: It's
1: a broad topic.
0: Okay.
1: That spies a lot of debates, questions. People don't get it well.
0: Fetu Kingdom.
1: The Fetu Kingdom. Mm. We will later on talk about it. Once you call me again here.
0: Sure.
1: That's the Aboriginal Guan Kingdom. Mm. Located 10 miles, that's 16 kilometers north of Cape Coast. Once the Europeans arrived, they established Cape Coast Castle, which eventually fell into the hands of the British, who named the castle and its surrounding settlement the headquarters of the Royal African Company. These people don't know this. So when you talk about royalty, it started from Cape Coast.
0: I see.
1: Not Ashanti region, not Northern region, not Volta region. It started from here.
0: Okay.
1: So when you look at our festival, we portray all the cultural significance of our this heritage here.
0: Okay.
1: You see how we wear our colorful kente cloth, our sandals, which we call a chow chow or ahema in Asante language. You see the way some of the divisional chiefs and then the paramount chief parade themselves in a palanquin in a special way. The way they put their jewelry on ornaments on themselves is different from other regions. The way we walk through the principal streets, no region does that.
0: Okay.
1: In the whole Ghana here.
0: Okay.
1: We walk almost 8 hours.
0: Wow.
1: Before we parade ourselves at Victoria Park.
0: What is the significance of that walk?
1: Yes. We symbolize the slave trade. What happened to our forefathers. Once upon a time, a father will tell the wife, I'm going to farm and come. He will set off from the house. The next day, the wife will not hear from the husband again. By the time we realize, he has been captured away. So these things are what we used to symbolize through our culture that we display here in our festival for people to know how our people have suffered. So we, the Nananom, will parade ourselves from Sudu, walk through the principal street to the Victoria Park to tell people the story. But this year, we are going to make sure whatever we do, we tell the story well because we are visiting Cape Coast.
0: Exactly.
1: Good. Then we come to Cape Coast is an educational hub in Ghana, home to the University of Cape Coast and Cape Coast Technical University, along with many other secondary and technical institutions. Tourism dominates the city's economy and services. The sites such as Cape Coast Castle, that is a World Heritage Site, and Kakum National Park. The celebrations such as Panafest Festival serving as attraction to tourists. Kotokraba Market being the largest market in the city. Now, sometimes we ask ourselves some questions which people don't get answers to. We say, what stories about Cape Coast heritage remain untold? And today we will tell it. One of it is that the Fanti Kingdom have different branches. Not all Fantis come from Northern Region. Some come from Ahanta.
0: Okay.
1: Some belong to the Guan family. Some even come as long as Volta region.
0: Wow.
1: These stories are not being told. So if you come to Cape Coast here, we have Voltarians here, we have Northerners here, we have Asantis here, and we have the real Fantis and those from the Hunter. But we don't show difference. Like elsewhere in Kumasi, when you go there, they call the Northerners Ntafo. Here we don't separate human beings. We don't show difference between us. We see each body equal. Because in fact, for me, I come from Northern Region.
0: I see.
1: Teobodom. That's where my forefathers came from.
0: Okay.
1: So today, if I sit here, I call myself a Fanti, I know where I'm coming from before becoming a Fante. Mm. So we don't show difference.
0: Okay.
1: That's one of the stories that are untold in Cape Coast.
0: But you all come together as one Fante
1: people. One Fante people, yes. Harry, hailing from the mother side. Formerly, it was from the Faturinia side.
0: Yeah.
1: And brought to the Maturinia side. Yeah. Then we have the role of the Asafo companies, which people also don't know.
0: Mm-hmm.
1: In Cape Coast here, today I have to make things clear.
0: Okay.
1: We have the Asafo companies, seven Asafo companies. These Asafo companies belong to the Paturinia side. Your father's children goes to the Asafo that the father is hailing from.
0: Okay.
1: So me, my father hails from Bentir Asafo. So I am a Bentir Asafo member. So all the youth, the aged, the old, and even the minors who are coming, ask your father, which Asafo company do you belong to?
0: You don't just get up and belong anywhere.
1: Not at all. And the history is that the Asafo companies brought Cape Coast into existence.
0: Okay.
1: Nobody fought for Cape Coast. It's the Asafo company that fought for Cape Coast. So Cape Coast is made up of these commanders. And these commanders are led by their Tufuhin. And the Tufuhin half is a Supifo.
0: Let me say that you can mess up with Fante a bit in that conversation. So feel
1: no
0: free.
1: No problem.
0: Feel
1: I will
0: free.
1: Do that for you.
0: Feel free.
1: Good. And then from there, when you go to each side of Cape Coast, we have segmented Cape Coast to seven places, depending on their commandants.
0: Okay.
1: So those are the Asafo companies that we are talking about.
0: Mm.
1: Then the other side of it is that even though we belong to the father side in the Asafo formation, we hail from our mother's side in terms of chieftaincy.
0: Okay.
1: So the secret is that an Asafo member cannot say that I don't like this chief. Because the chief will be nominated from the Maturinia side.
0: Okay.
1: The elderly women in the house that select and nominate and then present to the Asafo company for them to hail the person in the principal street.
0: Wow.
1: So our history here is different and very dicey. And this is one of the story too that people are not telling.
0: It is not like we know it on the, you know, on the scale where it happens elsewhere.
1: Not at all.
0: Yours is different.
1: Different altogether. Different. Now we have another one which is known as the contribution of our women in the making of our society here. People don't know. Cape Coast is the woman that makes Cape Coast, Cape Coast. Not the men. So go out there, look for the history. All the men travel away from Cape Coast. It will be left with the women here. The women are those who are fighting, making the place governable. By the end of it, when the men come, they show shoulders. That's where we are. Sometimes think of ourselves, what is really happening in Cape Coast? So sometimes people say there's no development in Cape Coast. There's development here. Anything you do without a woman, it can be successful.
0: Exactly.
1: That's what we need to note. Now, Cape Coast, as Ghana's educational cradle, it's also one of the stories that we don't tell. If you come to the whole Ghana, Cape Coast harbors the best second cycle schools and the first class university in the whole Ghana. So in this aid, what do we have to do as Cape Coasters, as Fantis, as those who have also come to migrate here, to join us here, we need to join hands together and build our youth. Teach them the right thing so they will also get into the educational sector well and prepare something better for their life. Then we have the traditional festival, which I was talking about it.
0: Okay.
1: Here we have 42 stools in Cape Coast, all under Osabema Dr. Kwesiata. All these 42 stools, we started our festival just last Saturday. We have started the festival.
0: Okay.
1: The day Osabema celebrates his stool, we call it Iguantodo. That's the day we start Cape Coast Festival.
0: Okay.
1: Our festival runs for 2 solid months. But people think our festival is only the first week of September. No. So once we are finished with the Guantodo, that's the celebration of our minds to at Fikesim, other chiefs, the 42 chiefs under Osabema Kwesiata, will also start celebrating their stool.
0: Okay.
1: So when they all finish celebrating their stool, on the 4th of August, we place ban on noise making. You can't pound fufu. You can't play noise, music. You can't be shouting too much in the public domain. You can't even play jazz in your church auditorium. These are the time that all the Nananam also go into their confinement room and look for the blessings of our ancestors. Then after that, on the 20th of August, we then lift the ban on noise making. Then we start the Afashe proper. Each community and Osabema will start their festival in their own small way in their community. So Abra, if I say Kakomodo, Esuichir, Mempiasem, Kokwado Apiuska, all the communities and Osabema Kwesiata will celebrate their festival.
0: Okay.
1: Then we climax it on the first Saturday of September, where we all join the procession to Victoria Park. Then another thing is the fishing heritage. the Fantis are known to be fishmongers. We know how to go to the sea. Before the white came, we were doing our work.
0: Okay.
1: And up to now, that modernization has not been able to take place. So people visiting Cape Coast can channel their amenities there. Then we have the last in the stories of resilience after slavery. Most of the communities in Ghana, that slavery took effect. As of today, development is not going on. But if you come to Cape Coast, it's a different story altogether.
0: Right.
1: Even though we suffered most of the slavery, today we are making it. We are able to put things together and we say, no, we will chest out and work harder for our mother Ghana. So when you talk about the stories that are not told within Cape Coast or in the history of Ghana, these are the stories that are not being portrayed well. Now we come to how our heritage can become an economic asset without losing authenticity. That's where it's also very important for us to note that restoring historical buildings, like of late, whenever it rains, one of the buildings collapses.
0: Yeah.
1: Because those buildings are not block buildings. They are press-in-place buildings. People call it Atakwami building.
0: Yeah.
1: And these buildings, we need to restore them well.
0: Yeah.
1: So I urge some institutions. When I mention the name, they get me in trouble. But today I'll mention them. I have no problem. We have the Cape Coast Metropolitan Assembly.
0: Yeah.
1: We have the Ghana Museums and Monuments Board. We have Ghana Tourism Authority. We have Ministry of Tourism, Culture and Creative Arts and the local government. We beg of them. They should come back to Cape Coast.
0: Yeah.
1: Channel the amenities here. Help us restore all those monuments that are going to old age.
0: Yeah.
1: We should bring them back. When people visit Cape Coast, right from Agri Memoria, the history starts from there.
0: Exactly.
1: We start from Agri Memoria, come to Kutukrawa Market, come to Tantri, come to, Chapel Square.
0: Okay.
1: Everywhere is historical. I don't know why you can mention a name there. I can't tell you the history there.
0: The history around us.
1: Everything is history. So why can't we maintain them? We also have another area where we have another suffering agency there. That's the developing the professional guided heritage works. So what we plead to the society is that the institutions I mentioned their name, at least they should train more people to be able to talk about the history of Cape Coast.
0: Okay.
1: And this is what we have a problem. Today, if you come to a Mintimazi Palace, we are putting up a massive renovation.
0: Yeah.
1: By the time you realize the Oka building has turned into a traditional museum, where we are going to tell the story of all our paramount chiefs that has come to pass.
0: Okay.
1: They are paranquin, they are sandals, the cloth they wear, the jewelries they wear. We are going to allocate each room for those things. So when people come to Cape Coast, they don't just only visit the Cape Coast Castle and go to Kakum National Park. From Cape Coast Castle, you come to traditional house to also learn more about our custom, how we were mediating before the court complex also came into being. Then also supporting our local artisans. We have a lot of artisans in Cape Coast who know how to craft textiles, craft wooden materials, craft other metal things and souvenirs. But nobody is pushing them. When you get to the castle, you see they are standing there all over. Within 10 minutes, they can craft something in your name and give it to you. What are we doing to these people? We need to promote them. We need to support them locally. And again, we need to also promote authentic Fanti cuisine, the way we speak our Fanti language. Today, if you call a Fanti, the person will start speaking English. Just like what I'm doing here. It's English all over. Even our food, the Fanti food, is no more being maintained. People now look for jollof, special fried rice, special jollof, the other food. They call something coleslaw. Fanties are too much. But please, let's go back to our Fanti. Dokono, Enchinam, Mpotompoto, Apreje, Sudu, Mpotua. These are the food that we eat in the Fanti land. That also help us grow very fast. Then we have the local, training of the local youth as certified tour guides. The museums, the monuments, tourism board. Please, equip this youth from University of Ghana, from some of the second cycle schools. Let's just train them.
0: There's been a concern where you don't find indigents of Cape Coast telling the stories, even from the museums and from the castles.
1: Because of our doing. I just give you a scenario where UCC will be giving scholarship, almost 200 plus people, and only two Ghanaians are.
0: Is it that they've traveled out of Cape Coast or they are here and not bothered about what is happening?
1: Some of our youth don't like going to school when they complete second cycle school. Most of them. As soon as they complete second cycle, they think they are finished education. But today, if you're even holding master, you are useless. You have to do something better.
0: Mm.
1: It's not HND and masters anymore, degree and diploma. No, we are going to professorial degrees. So if you don't do better, you can't do anything.
0: So how is it that the cradle of education, the people and the youth within do not even want to further the education?
1: That's where we need to do our research.
0: Mm.
1: That's what we need to do. And we are bothered over it as traditional leaders. We don't understand it. Because from the early stage, they will start going to school. Mm-hmm. If you look at the pyramid, mm-hmm. the base is very wide.
0: Yeah.
1: Getting to the top, then they are falling down. You get only small people on the top there. Why? We need to work on these things. And then organizing cultural festivals in Cape Coast. Not only the September festival, mm-hmm. but the whole year. We have to organize some cultural festivals. Masquerades Day, other festivals to promote Cape Coast and make Cape Coast different among others. Then using digital technology, that's the QR codes, mobile apps and virtual apps to also do our tours in Cape Coast. Today, if you go to Dubai, they are doing these things.
0: Yeah.
1: People take flight from here to Dubai, almost 60,000 galaxies.
0: Mm.
1: When you go there, what are you going to look? An island that has been tarred
0: and
1: planted green grass. And people are just watching, they are happy.
0: Yeah.
1: We can do better in Cape Coast.
0: Mm.
1: And I know your boss is trying something here.
0: Yeah.
1: Mr. Etiofo.
0: Yeah.
1: We're also at his back. We will help him through that. Now, if you talk about Cape Coast, what are we talking about? Who is a Fanti?
0: Mm.
1: What is made up of we Fantis? Fantis are resilience. We are strong. We don't give up. We don't allow somebody to mediate over us. We don't want anybody to kill our zealous, our soul, our aim of doing something is different. So in Cape Coast, our lifestyle is different altogether.
0: Mm.
1: If you look at, in the olden days, the football teams in Ghana, most of them were Fantis, and they were able to reach higher.
0: Yeah.
1: When a Fantis
0: I'm told even that started also from Cape Coast.
1: Yeah. Yes. Sildu Park.
0: Yeah.
1: In fact, the full football park was at Victoria Park
0: before
1: they took it to Sildu.
0: Mm.
1: And today, we have other stadiums all over. But where are the Fantis? Our resilience are being shattered. People don't see us anymore. The youth should spark to help build Cape Coast back again. Then we have our academic universities, like University of Cape Coast, Ghana Education Service, and local schools and colleges. You also come together to help tell the story well. Today, if you are looking for the history of Cape Coast, we have about 4 or 5 different history in Cape Coast. Who is telling the right story?
0: Mm.
1: What has the University of Cape Coast done to maintain our history in Ghana here, in Cape Coast here? What has Cape Coast Technical University done to us?
0: Mm.
1: What is going on with Ghana Education Service? What are they doing for us?
0: Yeah.
1: What are the researches that they are putting in place for the youth to carry on? We play our games differently, and we play some role in a different land. And when we come together, we don't know what we are doing. So when you see a Fanti from Castor coming, and somebody from, let's say, Tikwe Krum coming, we don't see the difference.
0: Mm.
1: They're all the same. But even the old elderly woman in the house can speak English. Meanwhile, you have never gone to school before.
0: Mm.
1: So this means that we can do better.
0: Yeah.
1: Put the research together and let's come out with one big history about Cape Coast. And I think it will promote our system here and our heritage well. Thank you. You've
0: really touched base on everything.
1: Yeah.
0: But let me also ask that, in as much as we are training tour guides, we are finding all these loopholes and filling them. How does the indigene of Cape Coast also get abreast with what is around, the situations, the histories around? They need to know and own up on some of these things, because if they are abreast with these situations, visitors coming in day and out will also get to pick something out of the city.
1: It's true. How do we do this? Cape Coast have a lot of hotels all around, tourist sites all around. We can use the hotels to train the youth. Each hotel should have at least some customary heritage stuff there.
0: Mm.
1: As soon as you enter, you see some small history about Cape Coast. You see your Paramount Chief pictures there.
0: Yeah.
1: You see the people who fought for Cape Coast. There are Suffolk companies. There are pictures there. It will tell the story.
0: Mm.
1: The University of Cape Coast, Technical University, should come together to train the youth in this historical antecedents of Cape Coast. The Ghana Education Service should also come together, train the teachers on this aspect of life. Let the teachers start portraying what is untold in Cape Coast to the youth, and the youth will take the mantle on. I can't see anything going on. When you go to the castle right now, people who are telling the story there are not Cape Coasters.
0: Mm-hmm.
1: They are not.
2: What are the youth doing? How do we fight for our plight? What is going on? So we need the education service. We need UCC. We need CCTU to come together, help us train the youth.
0: Mm.
2: And I bring them in all the hotels, the restaurants. When people visit, they're coming to eat. They tell them the story,
0: yeah,
2: the truth story of Cape Coast. And this will help us.
0: One of the arguments that keeps coming up whenever we raise these conversations is that it is one thing to train the youth, and it's one thing to whip up their interest. Because without the interest, you'll be training them in vain. Yes. But if they have the interest, they themselves will offer themselves and then come that, train us, we are ready to take up this mantle.
2: Yeah.
0: So how do we also whip up the interest of the youth in that regard?
2: It starts from the basic level.
0: Mm.
2: If you don't train them from the basic level, they will lose interest in whatever they are doing.
0: Mm.
2: In fact, doing history is beautiful, but understanding it is another other alternative.
0: Yeah.
2: So that's why I said Ghana Education Service should take the mantle on.
0: Mm.
2: Now the syllabus is no more telling history. The syllabus is now doing different and all together. In our time, you do history.
0: Ditto history.
2: Yes. So by the time you come out from school, you know something. Now it's no more. So the teachers should start from the classroom, from a basic level.
0: Mm.
2: Before they reach university, they have been able to go through the system and they love it. Called telling the history of your own hometown.
0: Yeah.
2: Won't you be happy and proud? Yes.
0: Yeah.
2: So we need education service.
0: Mm.
2: We need UCC. The professors who are doing history and those stuff, come on board.
0: Mm.
2: Let's tell the story. And the youth will love it.
0: So in your opinion, you think it should start right from the primary
2: basic
0: school,
2: level. Yes.
0: Basic level.
2: Yes. From class 4, they should start teaching them. Then they will love it. Because whatever you are teaching anybody, you know, the psychomotor is different. What is the psychomotor? It's the brain.
0: Yeah.
2: It's different.
0: Mm.
2: So if you don't start from the early stage, when they grow, it's over. They can't do anything about it. And that's why you see them this and craving this wood and those stuff and selling. Meanwhile, they can tell the story of Cape Coast and make money. So this is what we need you to also help us, those who are coming to visit Cape Coast as your big topic.
0: Mm.
2: We are ready to align with you. But whatever you need us to support you with, we will support you with.
0: Great. The conversation is getting very interesting. Yeah. I'm having a conversation with Nana Kojokra, the first chief of staff, Ogua Traditional Area, right here on TW88.9 on the workshop. And let me allow you to send in your messages and calls as well. 0202085888. If you're listening to us and you want to join the conversation, 0202085888, you can give us a call and let's get interactive this moment. We are all putting our hands on deck to push the agenda. Visit Cape Coast. Just like I mentioned this morning, it doesn't negate the fact that we have problems or we have issues. But irrespective of our problems, we'll push the agenda to put all eyeballs on us.
2: Yeah.
0: Because other cities have problems.
2: Exactly.
0: But they keep on excelling. Yeah. When we saw Visit Rwanda on the Premier League, you know, advertising themselves, it didn't put away that they didn't have problems. They still have issues, but they were pushing the positivity of the city. And I want you to help me in this regard. Most of the times when you open up the phone lines for people to call about Cape Coast, they are worried about the challenging the situations. That is their problem. Cape Coast, I day. I think you help us. Let us channel our mind that irrespective of the challenges, we are working to resolve them. Let us push the positivities.
2: Yeah. Let me bring this one into our local dialogue because it's very, very important.
0: Very important.
2: And pin bibri, you know. Yen you know why we university, secondary school, when you juman pono warrior, what could you watch at 3 months? Do a juman, what could you see? I want to watch what you know we are a juman, a Your journey is different. We need to train as well. The yes, right there. Cape Coast, be a woke ruby, I'd be a Cape Coast here. My Martin Accra 31 years.
0: Wow.
2: Today I'm enjoying Cape Coast more than Accra. Kwa Cape Coast ya traffic in here. Eba the environment is so serene. Bibia ya boku itu ka edrej mem. 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Ne Cape Coast wa de meke onyana kwa. We can do it. Say ye youth. Every school. E pe ejume. Ko pe ejume na. 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An wana wombu wana ni weja na. Wombu ya nani meja na mano. And that is where we are going to start from.
0: Yeah.
2: We can start from the house to the church to the mosque, then we come to the complex of the society itself.
0: Yeah.
2: So the society itself is suffering because the church is not helping, the family health are not helping, and here for them, no, a general anonymous want to memoir. Into a general now, we are, or say, I'm not going to hold me, shed view. That's one of the problems. In the abandoned who did papa share no. Also in Ukraine life quite different. And we need to change this ideology. Because when I'm a kind, a jano or the asafum, unrobo or man who buy.
0: Yeah.
2: And none of Rigua. In the at years, I've been seeing my iguan on yin a ye. And none a jano or my ma, and none a jano or my ba, or be responsible in life. Before you talk about the church and the mosque, then we come to society as a whole. In the same fear, na ye ye pe, I am for my bread. Municipal chief executive, regional police commander, all the security services will suffer. Then, our man, I jig foam. And yes, our man, I jig foam. And then, na ya boy, I want the eye ready, be ye way. Assembly nine.
0: Now, finally, before you go, any message to the people of Cape Coast, Ogwa, the youth, and everyone listening to us this morning?
2: Okay. My final conclusion is this. Cape Coast heritage extends far beyond its castles. It's a living cultural landscape shaped by the Fanti people. Centuries of trade, education, religion, festivals, and resilience. By investing in conservation, education, digital innovation, and strong partnerships, Cape Coast can preserve its unique identity while transforming its heritage into a sustainable driver of tourism, employment, and community development. A coordinated initiative such as the Cape Coast Heritage Trail and the Digital Heritage Project will position the city as a leading heritage destination in Africa, ensuring that its rich history continues to educate, inspire, and benefit future generations. So my final word is that I greet the entire Cape Coasters. Let's all come together. Let's build Cape Coast once again. The youth should spark. A community without the youth, the community is useless. Youth make the community a community. Let us all come on board.
0: Thank you so much, Nana, for gracing the studios this morning to help us in this conversation. If you're listening, you heard myself and Nana Kojokra, the first chief of staff of Ogwa Traditional Area, taking us through some of the heritage and history. Oh, before we are ending, there's a call coming. Let me pick up this call. Hello, good morning.
3: Good morning, sir.
0: Boss, your name, where are you calling from?
3: Boss, you might support.
0: You might please go ahead.
3: Okay. 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
0: fante na ba
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0: yeah
3: e so ti o ye ejuma na na o chiro bi certain se se a afi na be mbo bi ni tirim because o she obegbu ni bi a why serious wa bebo mu a o tie ni kasa o be hunu what you say
0: yeah
3: it must kind of like on to ku bi a e so sabi adre no e get to na wo school they will be no wa o mu difefie. 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
0: yeah
3: wa nti wa na na ya da wa se na mo mbro fo no ya na achichi u kaka me dada se pa.
0: You must all put it so much for, and I know you want to react to it.
2: Up there, Nkuma Yezi, your bro, phone combo. Yanni, but I can't fancy program. Jump up here, what's the menu, bro? For an hour. It's intimate to me, come find all come off.
0: Watch out, you could mix it up. All right, thank you so much. Thank you much. Let me go for a quick break. When I come, I'll wrap it all up this morning.
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With Ujjayi in the background, this is where time will permit us this morning. But before I go, there's a message here. This one says, it is true, we need to change our doing. Coming in from Mr. Speaker from Abuwim. A big thank you to everyone who contributed to the platform from the morning till now. The call from Yuma and to the messages coming in. Thank you so much. Tomorrow morning, God willing, we are back again to continue on the Visit Cape Coast agenda. Today, we've had some bit of a history and heritage all together, making it a good piece for us. We keep on pushing the agenda to making the central region, making Cape Coast the better. Since Cape Coast is the capital, when the head prospers, all the others prospers as well. Thank you so much for your time. I'm Richard Osei Yeboah. You can call me Sir Roy. God willing, tomorrow we'll be back on radio making way for Miss Brown with Urban Mix from 10 all the way to 12 and the subsequent programs coming in. Thank you so much. We'll catch you on the flip side of life. Please have a great Tuesday.

0: 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Miss Brown.
1: Go Akoto. Akoto Jujiri Bogu on Tuano. It is sound when you have him, Queen, you have him in Timuan. Yo, go out then. No, why? Why you will be? They don't.

And there's nothing you tell me in this world that Tuesday buns are beautiful, people. Because the beautiful Tuesday morning. Good morning going out to you. Good morning. And I believe you've enjoyed yourself. With the workshop with Sir Roy and his team, we are here to give you brunch. And when it comes to brunch, we bring you a different energy, a different vibe right here on TW Radio 88.9. Thank you so much for staying here with us. Thank you so much for tuning in to TW Radio 88.9 every single day. We are going to be staying here with you till 12 noon. So make sure you do not flip your dial. So we're still on the conversation of Visit Cape Coast. And today too, I bring you intriguing conversation, impactful conversation with two different individuals on two different topics right here on TW Radio 88.9. I am Audacious Miss Brown, and I'm doing this together with DJ Plastic, the hottest DJ of them all, and another stubborn human being in the studio disturbing my peace of mind. And let me remind you of my sweet Jane being with us also. So the Urban Miss team, we are ready. We are ready to bring you everything you desire. And you know, when it comes to the brunch or the Urban Mix, we are the numero uno. And indeed, we are the Ogwa's premium urban brand. And when it comes to TW Radio, you know, we are a force to reckon with. And indeed, as Trendy Waves, I want to say good morning going out to you. And a very, very special shout out going out to all my Tuesday bonds, the Arabers, the Abiners, the Cobiners. I know the Cobiners are stubborn, but shout out going out to all of you out there. And also Mo Al-Kasim, Abdul Salam, Auntie Veronica Enutildo, and my baby girl, Araba Buckman, and the sweetest Perpetua of Master Sam. I hope you guys are so well. And how was your night? I believe you had a good night. Anyways, as I said, Big Brother has started soon. I'm actually been entertaining myself with it. If you have not started watching it, I don't know why you're looking at my face, but if you have not started watching it, I think that's the next entertaining thing on TV to watch, aside listening to TW Radio on air, as the next entertaining thing to watch. It's a reality show, yes. I wish we can do some. I'm not shaming our people, but Charlie is the ish. If you are done with the football, then that's the next thing. After Glasgow, you go watch that one also and entertain yourself. Good morning to you and welcome to the Urban Mix. Thank you.

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0: Feeding your mood with the best in Cape Coast. The people. The culture. 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

We've been having a conversation since yesterday. I told you from Monday to Friday, we are going to be talking about Visit Cape Coast initiative, where we are having conversation, deeper conversations about what's been going on here. So today we are going to be having a conversation about Visit Cape Coast initiative again, and we are still going to be deliberate about bringing you different perspective of everything out there. Today we have two different interviews to have. We have two different conversations, and our team today is Art, Culture and Creative Industry. But I'm going to break it into two. We'll have someone from UCC who would speak to us about art and culture. He is a man who we all know. He's actually have a lot of knowledge about art and culture. We'll have a conversation with him. He'll tell us one or two things we are not looking at when it comes to Cape Coast. And later on the show, we're also going to talk about creativity industry in Cape Coast, and we'll have another industry player right here with us to have the conversation with. So in a bit, we'll have that conversation. All I need you to do is stay here with me. And since today is Tuesday, we still have our Trivia Tuesday, and it's something simple I want to ask you. Where is your favorite place in Cape Coast? I'm not saying Central Region. Where is your favorite place in Cape Coast and why? If you call, you tell me where it is and why that place is a favorite place for you. 0202085888. 0202085888 is the number that we're using. And also make sure that you follow us on all our social media platforms, especially our Facebook, which is TW Radio 88.9. Now, all the conversation that will happen in this house, in this room, in the studio, we'll be streaming live on our Facebook page and also on our YouTube page. So do well and go there. It's www.twradiogh.com on our website. So don't forget to hop on that. And if you're just tuning in, thank you so much for being here. If you've been here, I love you. As Tuesday, and Tuesday is one of the days that we take our time in all that we do, because Monday has shown us shaky. Yes. So Tuesday, we take our time before we go inside the midweek. I don't know why he keeps looking at my face. What's your problem? Yes, Monday has shown me. Me is me. If he has not shown me, he has shown me. Now, please stay here with me. Let's have this conversation about Cape Coast, because the Visit Cape Coast initiative, I've told you, it's an agenda. It's a movement where actually it's very, very important to all of us. It's very important that we take a very keen attention to it, because I was like, we're not really minding Cape Coast like that. And every other person out there have a different perspective when it comes to Cape Coast. And even when you talk about Cape Coast, people don't even really know Cape Coast. Me, myself, I don't really know everything about Cape Coast. So for this week, we're going to be talking about every little bit of something about Cape Coast right here in the studio. On the Urban Mix, we are going to be giving you different angle of knowledge from different great people who will be putting impact in our brains. So stay here with us, tell a friend to tell a friend that we are on. The Visit Cape Coast conversation is going to come on. Let me take a breather. When I come back, we are going to have a conversation about art and culture with a great man in Cape Coast.

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0: 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Says Zivine Maya, Juan Jessica, Pizza Man Chicken Man, El Zuban Pafie, Pizza Man Chicken Man. 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
1: That's right.
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0: And thank you so much for staying here with us. It's indeed a pleasure to always having you here. I've been telling you we have a conversation about Visit Cape Coast, and I have a very, very, very good gentleman in the studio. He's the person of Dr. Reginald Saki. He's a lecturer of the Department of Music and Dance in UCC. Good morning to you, sir.
1: Good morning.
0: That's all I can say. I believe this is the first time you've been on my show, not in TW, but on my show.
1: Sure.
0: I think this is the first time. Thank you so much for getting to our call. Doctor, we are having Visit Cape Coast initiative. Mm-hmm. It is something that is a movement and an agenda we're pushing to push Cape Coast globally. Now, today we are focusing on art and culture, and that is why we have you here. I want to find out something from you with your office that you are in. When we speak about Cape Coast cultural identity, what comes into your mind about Cape Coast?
1: Right. Thank you very much. First of all, let me send a warm greetings to your cherished listeners.
0: Thank you.
1: Yeah. Sure. So when you talk of Cape Coast, they say they call it the city of first.
0: Yeah.
1: And also a city of beautiful nonsense. Mm. Yeah. First of all, when you talk of art and culture, it's a rich mix of our traditions, music and dance, craft, paintings, and all that. All right. Mm. So when we put all these things together and link it to Cape Coast has a very rich culture.
0: Okay.
1: I think it's one of the few towns that have more than 4 ASEFA companies.
0: Wow.
1: Yeah, Cape Coast is having 7
0: wow.
1: ASEFA companies with very rich history. From their music, their dance, their flags, and all that.
0: Okay.
1: And we can also link it to our symbol in Cape Coast here. I don't know if I'm using the right word, emblem.
0: Okay.
1: That is the crab. All right. And that makes it a very unique town, looking at the characteristics of crab.
0: Okay.
1: Koto.
0: Mm.
1: Koto is a very defensive animal.
0: Okay.
1: Just like the song you played. It does sound when you apim kunya apim into one. It does sound
0: 30.
1: 30.
0: Okay.
1: And apim is 1,000.
0: Yes.
1: So how come 30 were able to defeat 1,000?
0: Okay.
1: That tells you how strategic Cape Coast is. All right. Now the crab, like I said, it's a very strategic and defensive animal. Penny pin and crawford a day, Iguay Cotosero for Sura.
0: Norichusen.
1: You're sure they've not read much about the characteristics of Koto.
0: Okay.
1: Imagine they watch Wakashi baby out of your comfort zone. You would defend it.
0: Oh, definitely.
1: You would defend it. In Timawaya in day, if they want to escape, Koto would eat your one hundred and a wabasur.
0: Okay.
1: Now, wash a day, Obiruba. Then they quickly retrieve.
0: Okay.
1: Into on the watch Wilson.
0: So it's not even about Mayekande.
1: No.
0: Obiru for sure and now we're training.
1: No.
0: But it's just that Wabo won't want to walk or sir.
1: Walk or sir. Into walk or sir, and that's a woman day. I want to use a word, it's not coming.
0: What would they danger be?
1: Danger biriba. Okay. Quickly they pull each other down.
0: Okay. So they assemble themselves to look for danger, and when they dismantle.
1: Yes, not to look for danger. They assemble themselves to try to escape because you've confined them in their
0: space.
1: In their space.
0: Okay.
1: Say a compana, cotton and amho, fine. But here there a benepe, onyimazaz rebente, quickly, no way gonna catch any bonum.
0: Okay.
1: All right. And this is the characteristics of Cape Coast.
0: Mm.
1: I don't know of other places and their emblem, what it stands for. But Cape Coast has a very unique culture and tradition.
0: This is actually the, if I'm just being honest, it's the first time I am getting a true understanding of the crab. Because first one, I can, Eriko Wenyu Mana World Chosen is what we have all grown to come to see or come to hear. And that's the same thing I have come to know. And I'm sure a lot of people my age have come to know the same thing. Yeah. Now, you have given me a very vivid definition of what it actually means. So it's more like a defense.
1: Yeah.
0: They put themselves together to defend themselves. Yeah. Now, do you think we are embodying that? We are preserving and projecting that our emblem, even the meaning of it. Do you think Cape Coast is doing that?
1: Okay. I don't think we are doing enough.
0: Okay.
1: I don't think we are doing enough.
0: Okay.
1: Let me take you to where the crab is positioned.
0: Okay. London Bridge.
1: London Bridge. Okay. This is an emblem of Cape Coast. All right.
0: Mm.
1: When you go to Kumasi, most of their runabouts, they have a sculpture.
0: Yeah.
1: There.
0: Sabi say Anhojo those places.
1: Ikejina we twa picture mpa e where you drew.
0: Okay.
1: Ikejina we twa picture kra where you drew.
0: Okay.
1: I'm sure you have to go and seek permission.
0: And sana.
1: Yam famre yezi yotiden.
0: Hmm.
1: How well are we preserving the environment of where our emblem is?
0: Okay.
1: Iba kwa no bi. Sometimes binum tantina ho binum rotonaze munsrum nkankas bakade sometimes we kwona ho aye fin kakra.
0: Yes.
1: Are we preserving that?
0: Hmm.
1: Yankasa yen asafo company simple. Yen asafo company simple.
0: Hmm.
1: During afashe, sometimes you see some of the flag berries
0: yeah.
1: climbing the emblem.
0: Hmm.
1: Ukujina koto nitsrudo. Which there are so many places in Ghana, you cannot do that. You cannot do that. Something that holds the Cape Coast together, something that stands for Cape Coast.
0: Hmm.
1: Then you, I want you to run about all the Ponko Bino Siho.
0: Yes, there's one Ponko, there's another Ohenara, and they will buy him. There are other ones that are important. Yeah. Well, entumu in chat run about a car, Kwanumpone, and show run about in a San Kujina.
1: No, you can't.
0: Bezima, Azinanka Samposi.
1: You can't.
0: You can't do that.
1: So, why can't we bring the same thing here in the Cape Coast?
0: This conversation about our culture and our art here is looking like we don't really, I stand to be corrected, but I feel we don't really cherish what we have. We don't respect enough. It's just when it be a afashe or BBC before we tend to put out our culture or we tend to put out or preserve it. But aside that, holding Ikronankasa together and cry is looking like we don't do that. Is there a reason why that is happening?
1: Okay, I will first blame. I wouldn't blame. But I think the authorities.
0: Okay.
1: The authorities are not doing enough in terms of preserving our culture, especially to instill that in the youth.
0: Mm.
1: But they say the youth are the future leaders.
0: Definitely.
1: How well do they know our culture? All right. Let me take you to the Asafo company I mentioned.
0: Okay.
1: They have hierarchies from Supi all the way to the down.
0: Mm.
1: All right. And every Asafo company in Cape Coast here has its own territory.
0: Okay.
1: They have their own territory. When you get to their territory, what shows that you are in the area of this Asafo company?
0: Okay.
1: Apart from one date in Abomude, it be a watch row, Anafo Asafo number one company, Wohono.
0: Okay.
1: Abazin Notre Day, you are in the territory.
0: Okay. I think this I learned there's one on this street.
1: Yes.
0: Yenu Kwanidi, Kingsway Kwanidi.
1: Yeah, we wait you had here.
0: Okay.
1: Now say Ibekaya some time ago. I don't know whether they're still doing it, but let me use the luxury paint.
0: Okay.
1: They will come to you in your home that's we want to paint
0: Woho. Okay.
1: With our colors.
0: Mm.
1: Some years back King Soap was doing it.
0: Mm.
1: Omo was doing it.
0: Yeah.
1: And all that. So don't you think that it would be so nice? The young friend be said that must stretchy up to Kotokraba. Now, Oye Asafo company be one territory streeter. they can talk to the landlords. They can talk to the landlords. Oh, them street or ye asafo number whatever yen street.
0: Okay.
1: By ye peden ka ye paint yen flags.
0: Okay.
1: Ye paint yen flags. Flags, it tells a lot.
0: Okay.
1: The pictures and the inscriptions, it tells a lot. Ntinka bianka yen fande TW asihe. Flag crow wo ho, ne inscriptions wo ho. Equal another two houses, another flag name inscriptions. Into Nam Street, you know, the A.
0: I had a majini.
1: The Hadamowo. And that alone tells a story. That alone tells a story. Musonona, there was this book, Ibia, Wafrene, or Yellow, My Book of Bible Story.
0: Yeah. Oh, it was in your time. I read the book.
1: Yeah.
0: I read the book. It was one of my favorite books.
1: Yes, My Book of Bible Story. Those days, na muntumun read, but I can look at the pictures and tell you exactly what it's talking about.
0: Okay.
1: Yes, Indian movies. Yes, Chinese. Me use Indian movies simple. If you have a Indian kasano. They don't give us the
0: subtitles.
1: The subtitles, but you can follow the story
0: Definitely.
1: To know exactly what is going on.
0: Yeah.
1: All right. So imagine what I'm suggesting. They have it. So you start from building one. Okay, flaggy them no can. Ibo do the next one, another one. So you can already know the meaning of the flags.
0: Okay.
1: Which is not there, and this is another way of preserving it.
0: Okay.
1: This is another way of preserving our culture. Now let's go to our schools.
0: Okay.
1: Me yim the curriculum was drafted from Accra.
0: No
1: Wazaba. But school curriculum I was about baby and you watch day Wednesday and upper 1 year worship.
0: No. But
1: yana yazisho. So can't we also fix something on the timetable that did time no swan? School Nina come together. They bring a resource person to tell the history of Cape Coast to the children. Ibiniho, so worship ni yana yaze shahwaza. Mi jezi da yasu yabotu miyedi yama space, even if it's 30 minutes.
0: Okay.
1: They all come together once a week or once in every 2 weeks.
0: Okay.
1: Then the story is told to them. By the time we'll be from class 1 to class 6, you know, Afrono afabibi. We don't do it. CCI Eco UK.
0: Yeah.
1: And you want to renew your papers. There's exams you have to sit for.
0: Okay.
1: Which is called Life in the UK.
0: Okay.
1: You have to study their history, everything. And you write that paper. I think it's 80. I stand to be corrected. It's 80 questions. 80 questions.
0: Just to renew your
1: paper. Yes, if you get more than less than 60. No, but you register and write again.
0: I see.
1: Go to Denmark. If you want to marry a Danish lady, you go to school to learn their language.
0: Wow.
1: Ebe pass them that 3 exams or so, certificate. Ebe pass in nyina.
0: Ansana
1: they municipal, they call it commune. And so the commune, aja to me, okay, now, go ahead.
0: Oh, okay.
1: Alright, because they want the language to stay. There are some schools that when they are using their local language to teach, it's virtually free.
0: Okay.
1: But schools that uses English, Alright.
0: Nice.
1: We are living in a country where when you speak your own dialect, meaning say ukro school no, it throw there. I will never speak vernacular again.
0: Was this an ye queen?
1: Is this an ukonim?
0: Was this an ye queen? Another was a boy and belt, or you pay money for speaking the local language in school.
1: Some schools, as at now, if you want to watch your speaking of vernacular is prohibited.
0: Yes. A lot of schools. Almost every school.
1: Manka semu kro makasa a friend vernacular. It's prohibited.
0: I know.
1: All right. CC as a warrior show be. No be beginner show no do na also hip hop na. The applauder in Pakudu Beyen. Or ye less than obi baba begina or wasa wapa tampa.
0: Yeah.
1: Why? Are we preserving it? So yes, I think we have a long way to go to preserve it.
0: Now, going this long way to preserving it, where should it start from? Who should make that initiative? I believe Visit Cape Coast, we're also doing our best to get through all this, and that's what we are learning. Mm-hmm. There's so many things you've said right now with this few period that I've learned a lot about us. But who should it be their job to start the preservation of our culture right here?
1: Every community, every town, every country has authorities.
0: Yes.
1: Omani ya yenemi kroya yewumi owa nura. Nura no so onye ibinum no onye hon ye juma. I think it should start from there.
0: Okay.
1: Officer no basi. 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Alright. 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Someone was shambra. Ne wo to the man amona. Obi can also who born dog abeke de irinzido. 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
0: Okay.
1: Ibinu mpo wazi ya brass band. Where is our dance? Yen dance sano owahin. 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Yen osode. 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Owahin. You wouldn't go to Volta region. I won't hold the wash your own, you be another warrior function be I am for come one. What about Palugo? You wouldn't. So I think it should start from the top. Then, if it becomes rule or regulations, definitely we will obey. And it will go a long way. We have a lot of young friend, Debia, Nananum Asham Brede. Odu ifida from 12 to 2 o'clock. All the information centers are over Cape Coast. They should talk about the history of Cape Coast.
0: Okay.
1: They should talk about the history of Cape Coast. It will work. Them rare over the last two, is it 2 weeks or 3 weeks ago? Yeah, yeah, communal labor, what's more beyond we?
0: No, for campon ye.
1: Yezido.
0: Yeah.
1: Yezido. Some of the videos in with them paying for be work or store to store. A boy, I know what to even cry one more letters. There's a one bra municipal or say whatever. All right, so they can do that and get people to monitor it, but it goes with incentives. Into one information center, they talk about our fashion, talk about the history, blah blah blah. We run away by phone lines, and the focus should be the youth in Boframano.
0: Okay.
1: Nti questioning na mebisa owa ibotwa no bra information center esisi na beji exercise book ko and abeji pen ko. Trust me,
0: you get a lot of people.
1: We will get a lot of people. Those days in so na ye wo concert party.
0: Yeah, I came to Cape Coast and I realized I had no fee.
1: Yes,
0: I didn't know
1: ye wo concert party. Those days and so now you were in the Christian domino were vani bia what to call around that
0: where you from. Okay.
1: And to say in the young friend bia in the Tuesday.
0: Yeah,
1: in the Tuesday yen nananum up for one copy. Nank say bia dama van in enyimbiru. Neso osi. Vantage point be. No, will project the history of Cape Coast. That those days, and that's a worry the movie now. Obi wa van numa wachirase.
0: Okay.
1: We can equally employ that. We can do that to preserve the culture. In fact, most of the youth today don't know anything about tradition. And it is not their fault. Education, ikahun. Some religious bodies account.
0: Okay.
1: When I was doing my PhD, I was doing my topic was on Azawa.
0: Okay.
1: On Azawa, in Central Region.
0: Mm.
1: I went to Apam.
0: Okay.
1: And data I'm collecting each day. There are churches even during festivals. So sofono hude is a festival no ma watch you listen.
0: Wasorum.
1: Watch you listen. And me assure that you go here and put your baby your ones maybe them. We've connected everything concerning our tradition to Abosomusam.
0: Is it not so?
1: It is never so.
0: I'm asking this in the vein of a lot of people, their mind, because most people, when these traditions are happening, the Minya Mary Kodra, because Oshe Yetim De Oyabosom Samti, Onfumonjim, hence, O Manabampo on Benhu, and on Unsubi Biam Founder.
1: Abaz Yabosom Sam.
0: Honestly, I do not know.
1: Abosom Sam Oyabazi.
0: If I had to say it, I will still not explain what you're asking me, but just giving it another name, that's all.
1: Now, let me help you here. In the Bible story,
0: yeah,
1: I've forgotten the name of the particular brother, but I think it's Jacob.
0: Mm.
1: He went somewhere, slept, I think in the wilderness, had a dream that angels came down to bless him.
0: Yes, or dinity to bubanda.
1: Oh, sorry, the bubanda and dinity, I don't know. Or the oil and a wine gudo.
0: Yeah.
1: No, say ha. Yeah, cron cron bia, we befriend Bethel.
0: Yeah.
1: Meaning God is here.
0: Mm.
1: Have the same dream in Ghana.
0: Mm-hmm.
1: Do exactly what Jacob did. How will it be tamed? Exactly. Into Bosom Yabazi. Boba our worrisuman.
0: Yeah.
1: One of the appellation of God,
0: okay,
1: is obotentim. Or ye boa ye trena yempada and a boy abazi rock, and we call God Rock of Ages. Why didn't they give another name but Rock?
0: Okay.
1: When you go to Kaaba, ma watch on which and walk on home round and put your abazi.
0: Or ye rock.
1: When Queen Elizabeth died, menyim say she ehwe documentary ni bia.
0: As I followed it for
1: before all the blessings that were bestowed on King Charles now,
0: yeah,
1: they brought a black rock.
0: Okay.
1: It was a black rock.
0: Mm.
1: So may this rock empower you, may the rock grant you this, may blah blah blah.
0: On in Yabu Songso. That's what we
1: before see. King Charles entered the castle,
0: yeah,
1: was Gwanufufu with the castle no so many times, then they slaughter it, was in Bojanu Gunenadu, and San Hor enter. Jesus met a blind person.
0: Yeah.
1: Or two ntefi zigufum. Or ye nankasa na power, nenum power. Not the fra as I say and the power.
0: Mm.
1: Not the king pakru nenyua. Jesus could have just said that woman munsumu found runenim, but or chre in subia onkonon koton sunumu.
0: Yeah.
1: Another point was a better than sunua at the end of a year or something was the angels bohun sunenyu our bottom and we are being abyss. Jesus met someone there.
0: Mm.
1: And that person wasn't alone.
0: Okay.
1: But also, Bobo work at na soroko. One can't shrink car for a day, baby, a mugui sebi. Or ya bosom a samana doyen questions. I mean, to mamma
0: Yeah.
1: Give to Caesar
0: what belongs to Caesar,
1: and give to Jah what belongs to Jah.
0: I think we would have to have this conversation, a very lengthy one. Like, I had to give you like 2 days to have this conversation. Because, you see, I feel that yaka abos from some in a certain different location, because it's like different, the same thing happens at different places, but yeah, man, different names. Whatever that happened in the Bible with Jacob, it's the same thing in Sanan Ogu,
1: exactly.
0: But your friend Abosom, some, but oh no, you can watch up with him there, or your Christianity, another, or your Yamisum. So it's looking like the same thing that is being done every single place. Location, you know, Odi Temen, Idina, was a bummer. Into or your education, in a yin.

0: makes us who we are. All right. What makes us who we are? We shouldn't lose focus of it. But sometimes we bring in different aspects, different culture from different places, and we adapt it fully.
1: Okay.
0: Forgetting the basics of our own culture. Let me give you an example. There are some churches in Ghana here. Odubribia, what your traditional Sunday?
1: Okay. Yeah, what dress it?
0: A dress, but to my dress, my pebia. Traditionally.
1: Yeah.
0: And see, you be see, but to my show, anklet is a one and beat Nazi, Nazakocha for them.
1: Yeah.
0: After that Sunday. It's a bit good and as a call.
1: I have experienced that.
0: It is said that day now will be when man be see a full dress traditionally. Was it a kua? Was it a one to one and as a was a corner? So, oh, yeah, bona. That day is the church is open their door.
1: Oh, God.
0: Yes. And you know, I think that yes, we can adapt. But we shouldn't lose the basis of our own culture.
1: Okay.
0: Else, I think Bob Marley said something. He said, if you don't know where you are coming from, definitely you wouldn't know where you are going to.
1: Yeah.
0: All right.
1: Yeah.
0: So we should know where we are coming from. What has brought us this far? Must we throw away what has brought us this far?
1: No.
0: So we add up and we keep the basis.
1: Okay.
0: We keep the belief. We keep the religion. Religion. And we keep our culture, and we are good to go.
1: Dr. Reginald, before I let you go, my last thing I want to ask you, if Visit Kipkos Initiative want to do one practical act and culture project right now that will strengthen the Kipkos identity, what do you think it should be?
0: I like the fact that you added practical.
1: Yeah.
0: Because in Peni Pinara, Yakasa, more than we can do.
1: Okay.
0: Marco, a lot of meetings are... Oh, what can we do? They put us into groups. We brainstorm. Then we bring our suggestions. Ekrumpo nyi hawaye. Ekrumpo nyi hawaye.
1: Okay.
0: Ibi damaka painting of houses. All right. Castle and Crawford Bahopa. And Crawford Bah Castle. Pa.
1: Okay.
0: Go into castle right now. Mwanyon kwa round. Neshwede ebeti. Something even about Yankasa Cape Coast for Yenizbena Yenizi Yana Mambre Yanen Tarishe Yen Asafo Flag Sidazi Sebohubia. I don't Marco Castle so many times, but not even a single day. Marco today, the more flag C belongs to this particular Asafo company.
1: Okay,
0: and this inscription shows ABCD. Ibinyo,
1: okay,
0: but in Crawford Kohopa, Abrofo was in Anna Yisuya, Ekoha Wakachiro.
1: Okay,
0: we have. Odoman Kumachirema Wokasa or cultural group.
1: Okay.
0: What about Womunya Nasa? Womunya Nendrimuto. All right.
1: Okay.
0: If you want to do something practical, I think TW Radio, I know what you can do, I know what you do. At least one time, if it is once in a week, you look at a Dan Crawford Bah Castle, which I know though a weekend.
1: Yeah.
0: And to work around the castle ho in Finfi ho, then could be a enjoyment as sauna as a record. That is one. Two, the memory became a Dama Commando Pa.
1: Okay.
0: Apart from Brazil, Wobobo Wagatim, Cape Coast to pay the whole world.
1: Okay.
0: Nana yebo bo wa gatim. Gata yode mo echiri hei. Kakrake ya sabi.
1: Yes.
0: Sisi ankrofu waye ma wope wumi.
1: Okay.
0: If TW can take it up, we can have a lot of artworks. Ewa gata na hon wa draw hon flags na azabu mo ho. You can start with us of companies. Okay. Yerebobo, yerebe ye afeshi.
1: Okay.
0: Wombo gala wumi.
1: Okay.
0: And after that, one more on go on. Trust me, we can connect with castle.
1: Okay.
0: Say, young friend, they're born on Saturdays. We can connect with the castle.
1: Mm-hmm.
0: That after

0: around na they should match them
1: to the place
0: they should come and watch it.
1: Okay.
0: Obi po ho a player waba. Why not for okay. By the time we realize na be all the footballs another JCB was a
1: better one.
0: Practically, we can do a lot in the Cape Coast. We can do a lot in the Cape Coast. But then, politics in Azibina.
1: Since this initiative, Visit Cape Coast, it's not a political initiative. It's just an initiative.
0: Yeah.
1: And it's an agenda we are pushing. And we're going to make sure that whatever that's behind the mind of Visit Cape Coast will push it. Thank you so much for this knowledge you've given us. I believe the last things you just said, the practical things that Visit Cape Coast can look into, I'm sure that the team is watching us and listening to us. They'll put everything down. Now, more the way you want. I believe we'll get to them before the year goes to an end. Thank you so much, Dr. Reginald.
0: You're welcome.
1: Masafra.
0: Maba.
1: Mama, 2 hours.
0: My last thing, since you are pushing this agenda, if there's a board, let's hope I may be the chief messenger or board and order. I'm ready to say.
1: Now the request has come. Mabocho, Visit Cape Coast. I know you are listening to us when you're chief messenger.
0: Yeah, chief messenger.
1: Please, if anything, thank you so much, Dr. Reginald, for being here with us. It's a pleasure having you. You've heard everything you have to hear about Cape Coast. Enyima was a bisa watcher, and he's given us enough in depth. I believe this is a beginning of something that we need to do. Stick and stay here with us. When we come back, there's more right here. This is TW Radio 88.9. I am the audacious Miss Brown. Thank you so much, sir. We'll come back to you another time.

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So that out of the way, let's talk about our birthdays. Let's say shout out to the people that are celebrating their birthdays. So we want to say a very, very happy birthday going out to Kwame Dawes, a celebrated Guinean-Jamaican poet. A happy birthday going out to Harry Kane, who is an England national team captain and a star striker. Happy birthday going out to Manu Ginobili. And happy birthday to Soulja Boy, tell them, American rapper and a hip-hop record producer. Now, this is a very special happy birthday. This one says, a happy birthday going out to Joshua Neil Lamptey Mills, that we call him Barry. He is a CEO of a shop of luxurious shoes and outfits that you can just style yourself with. He's also in the same building of TW Radio. Happy, happy birthday going out to you, brother. And this is a message from everyone in TW, Ato and the Streets guys. They say, happy birthday going out to you, Joshua Ni Lamte Mills, a.k.a. Barry. Happy birthday to you. And still on the conversation of Visit Cape Coast, we are talking about art, culture, and creative industry. So we've dealt with the art and culture. We're going to have a conversation about the creative industry in Cape Coast. The talent that have been here. What are we supposed to be doing? What are the things we can do better to make things better right here? I am the audacious Miss Brown, and I'm doing this together with DJ Plastic. This is TW Radio 88.9, the Tuesday's edition of the Urban Mix. Let me take this breather. When I come back, we're going straight into the conversation with the prodigal son of the Urban Mix, Solomon Ilse. We're going to be talking about creative industry and the initiative of Visit Cape Coast.

0: And we're still on the conversation of Visit Cape Coast. We have dealt with the art and culture, and now we are going into the creative industry. It is still under the same conversation that we have here. We just needed to take it from a different angle. I have with me the prodigal son, Solomon Osi. Good morning.
1: Good morning.
0: Hey, please say your good morning word.
1: Good morning.
0: Welcome back. What's up? I hope you're good.
1: Yes. Thank you for having me.
0: Thank you. It's nice.
1: It's some way. Today the studio is glittering.
0: How? What is glittering in the studio?
1: Everything about it.
0: Oh wow.
1: Yes, everything about it.
0: What's up? How was your weekend?
1: Oh, it's been very fulfilling. Taking it easy.
0: Why do you always have a fulfilling weekend? What happens to you? What do you do?
1: But I enjoy exploring Cape Coast, eating the good food, seeing the beautiful women.
0: I see.
1: And listening to good music, like the one on the background from Papa Jate.
0: I see.
1: Yogweni. Yeah, man.
0: Now, we're going to be having a conversation about the creative industry. You are one person in it that you see a lot. You know a lot. And yeah. A lot pass in your eyes, so this city, a lot have happened. We've had a lot of talent in Central Region, a lot of talent in Cape Coast, yet we don't see a creative industry in the city. Why?
1: Good morning to the listeners.
0: Good morning.
1: To the question, I probably think it's because of the economic impact.
0: Okay.
1: These creatives, they get to a certain point and they need to pay some bills.
0: Mm.
1: So they equally would like to take up some responsibilities that will enable them pay bills. It's difficult becoming quite famous using your creativity and being almost at the same level. So you see a lot of them, they transition from that lifestyle into certain adulthood, into family, and bills need to be paid, responsibilities come in, and if it's difficult combining that, the creativity, and then because you know they pay that much as a beginner.
0: Okay.
1: It takes a lot of time before you are able to at least break even and start making profit.
0: In your opinion, do you think that we have to have a creative industry for Cape Coast, a one that comes with policy, structure, and everything? Hence, that's the reason why we don't even see the creative staying here.
1: Yeah, I think it's been long overdue.
0: Okay.
1: We really need to have it because we have the talents, we have the creatives. If you're able to collectively come together and then champion a course that these are photographers who are under the creative industry in Cape Coast, these are our regulations.
0: Okay.
1: These are what we do. Businesses will respect that.
0: Okay.
1: Unfortunately, we seem to be carried away by the myth that you need to go to Accra to make it.
0: That's what I was going to ask.
1: So a lot of creatives, you know, the stigmatization, the disparaging comments that come to them are not psychologically strong to be in Cape Coast, to be producing content. They would want to travel outside, especially to Accra, to make their name, to be recognized.
0: Okay.
1: However, if you are here and you are putting in the effort, I know people will be interested in seeing what you do, recognizing that and rewarding it. A perfect example is Okoto Perry, who has proven beyond shadows of doubts that it can be done in Cape Coast here. We've had a lot of them who travel to Accra and they were lost.
0: We have performers, we have musicians, we have filmmakers, designers,
1: recording musicians, recording, you know, we have musicians, recording musicians and performers, but over here we they put all of them into one box.
0: I don't have court money.
1: Oh, I did try clarify, give you, we can't call money, come inside.
0: So we have all these act. We have all these creative.
1: Yeah, man.
0: Now, there's something about, say, in Twinfi Cape Coast, if you don't leave Cape Coast and go somewhere else, on Jero,
1: yeah, man,
0: in blue, you won't hit, you won't be famous, or you won't be what you want to be.
1: Yes, yes.
0: I stand to be corrected. And and I am not disrespecting anybody, but does it look like, we don't even care about, I don't want to use that word, but is that we don't care about what you are, what you want to be, who you want to be? Because in Fimifi, I don't care whether a hit or a hit, but people leave Cape Coast.
1: Yeah.
0: They go outside Cape Coast and they become people.
1: Yeah.
0: They become what they want to be.
1: Yeah.
0: Then we want them to come back and come and fix here. Here that they were not able to push them. Now, we have a lot of creative content creators that are in Cape Coast. What free Cape Coast are when you have?
1: Yeah, man.
0: We have a lot of filmmakers that are from here, but they are not here.
1: Yeah.
0: We have a lot of people in the media, people, musicians that are even from here, but are not here. They don't stay here. Before they started their careers, they were here.
1: Yeah.
0: We saw them on Nampano and Namkakwim. We saw all of them. But the moment they moved, they went somewhere else to make it.
1: Yeah.
0: They stayed there because to them, one more one cry, you put in my me. Why should I even come back and come and contribute my quota?
1: Yeah.
0: Why is it like that?
1: Accra is for, you know, the macro indicators of the economy tells you that the best way to be recognized in terms of revenue is in Accra. So any creative would want to be tagged along the Accra lines. However, if you are given that recognition when you move to Accra, you realize that Charlie Ninyinani.
0: Okay.
1: You need to go back home and then regain your roots.
0: But there was nothing at home when they were moving.
1: Yeah.
0: So what's there to come back?
1: It's not more kada say Ekwa Accra na obobome enya value for money. Wo creative no. Ebenye bi obota obotio woko. Enti you will be able to create more, produce professionally, create professionally. If you get that recognition, you realize that you lack that thing, that foundation, that will make sure that you need to come back to Cape Coast where it all started. And see, say, I stayed in Kofu Baby, I work with Accra now. A lot of them know the problem they have is that they entirely cut ties with Cape Coast. So if you are or a media person, why keep wase baby nanya minadum with your Okwa Accra? The problem is that Okwa Accra no eventually or cut ties with Cape Coast entirely. It's all your program you are how we na wa bay MC Krana omba.
0: Because they have reasons Accra. Not coming.
1: Because we do it's Accra. Not, because see, or Rebecca won't hear the
0: call. I'm not arguing.
1: Because
0: or
1: we feel no one valued.
0: Exactly my point. When I was here, you didn't see any value in me.
1: Yeah.
0: You see, here is my home place, my home base. Ahasha.
1: Yeah.
0: Accra mainstream is like 5 times here.
1: Yeah, man.
0: Here is like the little of Accra.
1: Yeah.
0: So if here being the tiniest one, you people couldn't make value of me. You couldn't put me on your shoulders.
1: Yeah.
0: Now I went into the sea and then I have struggled to stay afloat and then I am what I want to be.
1: Yeah.
0: You think you want to call me back down here and then do what?
1: There's what we call social currency.
0: Okay.
1: Yeah. If you go to Accra, you'll be given the hard currency, the coins, the papers, the Ghana Cedi, the
0: dollars. Which carries value.
1: Yes. And if you have all of these things, you get to a point you need a social currency. And that is where the name of Osaberi Makwesiata can open the door for you. You have the pounds, the dollars, but you will need the name of Osaberi to make sure you enter certain rooms. So if you cut ties with Cape Coast, unfortunately, your money may not be able to get you into that room, may not be able to pull you on that table. So it's good we go to Accra. Okay. That is the apex of what we do. If as a creative, if you'll be measured, your measurements will be based on the industry standard.
0: Okay.
1: And over here, arguably the standard is being in Accra, excelling.
0: Okay.
1: If you are there, you justify why you belong and you are not able to reconnect with your roots.
0: Probably there's nothing to reconnect with. Probably there's nothing to be connecting with.
1: Okay.
0: We have a lot of A-list celebrities.
1: Yes.
0: Not even in the music aspect,
1: yeah,
0: but in the like it's spread across all the creative mm-hmm. industry where we have A-list people that we know.
1: Mm-hmm. Yeah, man.
0: They are from just here.
1: Yeah.
0: And some of them, their houses are just around that you can just walk into their homes and see their parents.
1: Mm-hmm.
0: Yet they don't even think of looking backwards. Where they have the knowledge of Cape Coast BB in your home. Cape Coast BB in your home. There is nothing in Cape Coast. What is there to go and do? And the Cape Coast will not support you.
1: Mm-hmm.
0: There is a narrative you keep hearing. Cape Coast will not support you. Cape Coast will not support you. Cape Coast, there's nothing there. There's nothing in Cape Coast. Now, these people are there that I believe that if they could come back, they could turn back to come and say, oh, I've gone to make it. Now, let me come and start something for the young ones here also to get something to hold on to that would have worked for us.
1: Yeah.
0: But that's not the case.
1: Yeah. So, you see, we I believe almost everyone listening at least have basic idea about Maslow's theory of need. You get to a level where you feel like you've had everything, self-actualization need, and you need to come back and then give back to society. If you are not really spiritually enlightened, if you are not really spiritually inclined, it will be difficult for you to come back and reconnect. It takes a lot of realms. You need to be in a certain realm for yes because if you are if you know ye na ondi no oye or the asha sofu bi abosum bi into the moment oboko akra na obejedo or sana be fie no, there is that mindset, there is that perception that moba anhwa wo ma munko bi moba obo mama aka it is a ndu level bi na whatever the case, I need to go back. If you are not at that level, you will never come back. And recently we've heard what's happening in South Africa where people are being asked to go back to their country.
0: Yeah, go back.
1: Because they don't belong there. You need to go back. So if you are there, you felt very comfortable. Some have stayed there for over 10 years.
0: Yeah.
1: They need to come back. If you are coming back, it will be difficult for you to just resettle in Accra. You would have to reconnect with your family and probably they will have to pick you up from the airport. Some arrived on Sunday, some arrived yesterday. Yeah. So just imagine if you travel there and you said, if you're fearful today, I was to go back to your country. In as much as if you there, creativity works or they were recognizing, we also need to understand that if you're in a BBA Shasifi,
0: okay,
1: home is where everything started. No matter how big you are, the big celebrities, at the end of the day, they ask you where it all started.
0: Okay.
1: And Edusro, now they ask you that question, the answer to that should at least enable you to go back and give back.
0: They giving back no. Oh, your wife has.
1: Yeah, giving back no. Yes, you can some pay.
0: Oh, yes.
1: Yeah. I mommy be required to na at least. I'm in 20 Ghana. The umber to no five. The four must more boy CBA. Charlie give back. But there, yeah, if you do, I don't know. Menje do kasi into member fee. Maybe fee or your style be. But if you for no so on your car be na yehio on your skate be na yepe. Yepe them belongness there. Yen padini okre. Boys in wo pui na wat nawa. Embe no bi aye no hodi. Inti abba nenchere de ye je bibia mo. But then o efe. Oh, bredi o kesa wo. Dem radio station o wakra. Ye nyinu wo kipu. O be ye nyinu wa. Picture si bia ye nyinu etra. That's all. But you could do one and uncles, and we become extremely egoistic there. You feel the level I made, you know, them boys, they don't belong here. Anyway, I'll be all here, you know, crowd, feel the DJ be all wahano. Unform and
0: you're worthy to play.
1: But Oko, okay, even there, I cry and Oko fan fully. I bought my top media houses, you know.
0: Yeah.
1: But 1 month was the space in the room. After 1 month, back to reality. So, when I born, I'll be all baha. On your Kotopere, but pretty sure. Well, Kotopere, so I brought new years and he didn't leave, he stayed. Okay. It is our AJ and 1 echo. Now, waka 1 minute, DJ be waka no 1 minute. Although, obo musician, chrononyuma, obo cotton on your mom bowing you because new years and AJ and walk
0: ray. I understand.
1: Yeah, man.
0: Now, how do we actually build a very thriving industry for the young creative where they can even make a livelihood out of their own talent? How, in your own opinion, what do you think we can do to build a creative industry that is sustainable, a thriving one for these young? Because maybe I will get talent.
1: Yeah.
0: Whichever generation it will be, they will come. They are always going to be.
1: Let me use a football approach where we have the, you know, back in the days, Ebo Coats, Ebo Milo Games, you are Kobo under 17, Dama, then, you are now Echo Winiba and Pampram, Ghana Man Soccer of Excellence, will groom one, then matches back now for Akobo. I think my year will you go ahead as I ask as you will keep post. It is something that is incredible. So, Yemen, bear 5-10 years, it will be one of the biggest things in Africa. Yen Shas in Fish School, Yen Kohen Basic School.
0: Okay,
1: na se clubs be a Yento.
0: Okay.
1: Say school be a year for my former 5. Now one Saturday, yenim pay for you be one you wanna cast out. Now why was it Igwe Abakwasem Igwe in Zamano? Yes, I shall warm of it in one number from a brima. It will help. It's a young shas in Fabia upper primary and JHS secondary school. Students now woofy gray headache, what were you seeing? Let's put them together. Echo universities now, Akan Group, Kumasi Students Union.
0: Okay.
1: We should be able to start something from there. That is one thing. Another thing is AI, know it has come to stay.
0: Okay.
1: So we should find ways of embracing it. Find ways of using that to tell our story. Say, Obiwo UK, Obiwo US, no, Pedro Obia, Oba, Cape Coast. Unfortunately, you know, Cape Coast, no, once that. Castle or river. So Obi Ofi UK Ofi Akuntum River no should not come see the castle and go back.
0: Okay.
1: We should be able to organize our artifacts in such a way that Nipa no Bakrampo Bepedo Binya Cape Coast history no than the castle. We should be able to redirect the interest of tourists and we can use the AI, the internet to do that. In the yen mindset no, we should pick it up from the basic level, SHS level, university level. Yen put yen yin out together. Yen ya camps. Maybe a photography camps at the basic school level, secondary school level. Media. Ye call some of the senior high schools are you being a binum baby students in baby were interested in the media work. Let's put them together. And then TW can facilitate training. DJC echo students in one entertainment. A lot of them can play very well.
0: Yeah.
1: You see, if you put one together, now you groom one there, yet it's one there. 10 years time, this should be the, this person should be the biggest thing when it comes to DJing. DJ Obotum Wabo Cape Coast in Yom Manko Faso. On ye DJ Obobo Afro beat in Quatin. But if you off Cape Coast headache, on you Cape Coast in Yom. And only
0: honestly, I don't know most of them.
1: So
0: it's just
1: it start
0: a few
1: with the,
0: of them that I am aware of.
1: It start with the sensitization. Paying non when you're more pay, Obi Asebi or your age man, you can't actually force him there. Onte kuikwa na onte yama. But Afraba Asebi, what a more made you know? Into me matcha and that way pay them when you me. It is a wussu and your chair one day. Papa Jatanunum and only me ye guini and the PBRT. We are bompaya. Into your in there too because and so brabble.
0: Is that not too controlling and too brainwashing, like putting something into somebody's brain when they don't want it or need it?
1: Not when you are living under our roof. So remember you name and you're not catch what I'm a package I was into my can share them racial
0: human right
1: wahin oh no yemen sabi.
0: You human see, rights.
1: Say,
0: let's not forget about
1: say,
0: that.
1: Ma,
0: you
1: human
0: see?
1: Rights, you know, ODDM will be brave. Yen abakwasam, yen na mambre, no, ye tugu.
0: Since yesterday and today, the conversation we've been having is making me understand that there's a gap in the sensitization, there's a gap in educating, and there's a gap in the mindset of the indigenous of Cape Coast.
1: Yeah, man.
0: It looks like we are here. We are from Cape Coast. We brag to people, we are the city of this, the city of that, and that. We have education, we have tourism, we have culture, we have everything. Yet, ourselves, we don't even know what the place is about.
1: Because education, and education no more go because of democracy, human rights. CC Echo or Sabre Moa, Echo Kage no Nasu, which on the kitchen and an hour soap. No, we'll be so work at the human rights. Ebe yi wa ba sa kro wo eh na no fosu na side wo eti in as much as a ye fi de right no wo ho no we should understand that the right is gradually making us lose some relevant aspect of our culture eti say yeah yeah right writer you get to a point a obi are into fantasy no kro ma ha obi are nchia nyani nchia ni bi ehu oh, my watch, you'll be nice to come on. Hey, Saturday, won't it TW Entertainment? Cool debut on Kamazuba. Real P. Ye cheche one. It's Saturday, 10 to 12.
0: I will not Keep, mind.
1: Visit Cape Coast.
0: Yeah, I will not mind. Now, let me ask you this practical thing. What do you think, or what can Visit Cape Coast initiative? Now, we're trying to. This initiative is, as I say, it's a movement, it's an agenda we're pushing, and we want to do practicality. Everybody's talking, we want to put in practical things. So what practical thing do you think that we can champion when it comes to the creative industry, especially if we have to look into our festivals, we have to look at our industry network and everything? What do you think we can practically champion for, let's say, under a period of 12 months?
1: I think that we need to have a place of identity in Cape Coast.
0: Okay.
1: The same Beguaya or the Kwaha.
0: Okay.
1: We should identify that there. Eba Orange Friday. Eba
0: that Cape is as a visitor.
1: As a visitor. Okay. There is this particular place you need to go.
0: Okay.
1: And that should be an experience.
0: Okay.
1: That you can't actually take physically with you, but you will feel it and you'll be able to tell your story. And see, it can be painting, it can be food, it can be clothing. But if yam funny day, Kingsway, yam yai yehude day enough there, visit Cape Coast. Eba, maba, them boshe gwe, igweyosha, si fiebia agri, kesi abekema na UCC. Mutu munkada beach manina, but then there should be something that will attract me, that mambra. Mamba, so there should be something that will make me stay, even for a day or two.
0: Okay.
1: It's yenya one place. There be a chapel square, kwa ebenya dem paintings, ebenya dem interior, to ebenya yato. That will enable you to explore Cape Coast more. Because some more na muhudo the matter you go for as for companies the matter in a washe one pusubani ni moko ha meye de mi fi ha moko kakum na ya connect taxi drivers there horrible crew ma ha on your time or there is bonitru.
0: Okay.
1: Ewa or there address ye and pay igwe support na seminar asirun.
0: It is well.
1: I feel like there should be something that will attract
0: a
1: people.
0: Deliberate effort,
1: yes.
0: A deliberate practicality, something
1: yes.
0: that yashada yakati
1: yeri yeri de bagweya kwaha.
0: Okay.
1: Emde Kofi Kinata waye ifie kuma.
0: Yes.
1: Ifie kuma, but you can't actually pinpoint the muko ifie kuma damazi no also kwatakradi na ekwa kwa ifie kuma.
0: Yeah.
1: Iti ekwa ifie kuma ibi original road nu do ucha picture kra oye okay. And there is this thing okay idie wusu wakwa simbe yini.
0: Yeah.
1: Ewa mbibia wazi musicians one pictures was abo, but we can have something like this in Cape Coast there.
0: Okay.
1: Kroma ha etitira ba ho lawyers musicians bibri, but anyfana yekwa we can tap into their soul, tap into their creativity, apart from maybe chapel square no cry horse
0: chapel square at all
1: until I'm okay there a horse, so there is something we can do there.
0: Okay.
1: Say ebogwaya visit Cape Coast no is an experience, it is an invitation to treat.
0: Okay.
1: There you will schools, you will roads are proper, you will tourist places, Kakum Nazi, but Samoba na a day, me will be 2-3 hours. Walk Cape Coast, na makwa. What are some of the top 3 things I can do in Cape Coast?
0: Okay,
1: assuming the math of flight, my drive from my crab.
0: Or plane landing or airport.
1: No, my can cross and by road. Then Macy wa Accra. What's the visit Cape Coast? My drive 6 hours from Accra, Medu. Cape Coast, Kingsway. Top three things are motu maye within 1 hour.
0: Okay.
1: That should be the emphasis. And tellers, you play role. Photographers, you play role. Media, you play role. Sometimes maybe or not on queer. We should be careful how we talk about it on radio. Okay. Especially social media. Bloggers here, yabi. Be on was na on ye sharp no which was out. We should be mindful there. As I yebe yebia no, there are repercussions.
0: Okay.
1: It's if you want to champion an agenda there, visit Cape Coaster. I will was a me baka wo radio do obotum wa system be na agenda on bugwe be.
0: Okay.
1: The same thing obotum wa may be su in your dream sister or bubugwe. Wasn't be a butcher wo Facebook. Obia bibia na yerka. Asimbia na yeritro. Ye we know of frehena na ye kababe yen se.
0: Before I let you go, if anybody is just going to come to Cape Coast,
1: yeah,
0: because it's a Visit Cape Coast initiative, I feel yeah, you will cream. What do you think the indigents? That's the last thing I want to talk about with you. What do you think the indigents or the resident of Cape Coast are supposed to do before someone would even come here to visit it?
1: You should change our mindset. Say ikrono ikrono etim ehu na ibukrono de oye krowa oye de kita chefua amon nda abusuma wa ba jesus ya woji chefua nyo yi but on ye bohwe na another time
0: mesi mini kwa to school yo
1: ikita chefua amon na you know the value of it there. Ebo tu macho, ebo tu mania, ebo tu mezae. 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
0: Okay.
1: But ikita mone inyim how valuable it is. 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
0: Okay.
1: Say if you do your crow biara, she should be before for Nakatina. 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Say ye in Zakusha, ye kade akasakese be a synchron. Until you was a Bahedia. Painfunu Butum was the best 6 months with a CC gray, now was a national capital la Bahadi.
0: In Tansa, them 6 months in your friend, your CCA.
1: It's not must say BBA, sir.
0: It's
1: BBC, into your manager, comfortable.
0: Okay.
1: It's woman in Yankas, a answer saying, and Adrian there. Cape Coast na ye won awesome bo. There are a lot of things that we have, a lot of gifts. We obi this e kro obi kwa kra na se bi onyim organ bo onyim piano bo on pedon ko fu hu do fi Cape Coast. 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But won pedon work kan de wo fi hadi. Or yen some man yankasa ye kafa yen yu anomu wongu. 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
0: Yeah.
1: Aha. Se ye pede azin oye ye damusubanu. 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
0: Thank you very much. Thank you very much for coming. I don't have money to go to court.
1: Yeah, so visit Cape Coast is active. The jerseys are on sale now.
0: 250
1: CDs. You can pass by TW to pick a copy and just give love always. And let's understand that Cape Coast is all what we have. Woma yensis crony fiti agria basan ko abakub. Igweno soon baby. Oh, after UCC. So just imagine.
0: Bye-bye.
1: Just
0: thank
1: imagine.
0: You very much for coming.
1: You should pull
0: like this. Thank you very much for coming. I'm not going to make you more, Mike. Thank you very much for coming. Yes, so tune in to TW Radio 88.9. I am the audacious Miss Brown. Let me take this breather. When I come back, it is the Tuesday's edition of the show.
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8: Hey, Evia, Mikayo. 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Mama P and what a dance on yama papa pa ni one so at defuma every year pa and which baby I will be and so to now pass on for my boy and off my so what the bed bro could you day mama P and I'm a den edin I dino in so to a yabo from a foe hey the team and edin 18
7: hey never won a chili crown or hair for
8: so pass on mama P and a chili crown or be no a year to cry matter the school no one in a year if you know I won't send a painting a year or no but you open so fresh on my trophy 0542770375 and I say 0242516983. Mama P, I don't see him. Which him contractor?
6: Hear my cry, hear my call.
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And this is where we draw the curtains on today's show. I want to say thank you so much for being here with us. It's been a pleasure that you have always been staying here with us. Tomorrow, we'll bring you another edition of the Visit Cape Coast conversation right here on the Urban Mix. Stay here and enjoy the rest of our programs. I am the audacious Miss Brown, and I did this together with DJ Plastic News. In brief, is Abnes with Ayatollah Abbas Tete. Stay here.

0: Good day. This is TW News in Brief at midday, coming to you from Saba House on the Kingsway Avenue stretch here in Cape Coast. My name is Ayatollah Abassata. Featuring in this afternoon's news bulletin, the Minister for Foreign Affairs, Samuel Okudzeto-Ablakwa, has assured Ghanaians that Asante Achim North Member of Parliament, Ohene Kwame Frimpong, is in good condition following recent developments involving the lawmaker in the Netherlands. According to the Foreign Affairs Minister, the Dutch government has committed to following due process and has pledged to respect the rights of the Ghanaian legislator throughout the process. Mr. Ablakwa said the government of Ghana remains engaged with the Dutch authorities and will continue to monitor the situation closely to ensure the MP's rights and welfare are fully protected.
1: Has taken up the matter and is offering consular assistance to the Honourable Member of Parliament. They are coordinating with his family and his legal representatives, as well as relevant Dutch authorities, to ensure that he is treated in accordance with internationally recognised standards

0: 26, only a few days ago. I raised the matter with him. And the Dutch Minister for Justice and Security assured that the Dutch government commits to due process and will ensure that the rights of the Honorable Member of Parliament are protected. We wish the MP the very best.
1: Moving on, the International Monetary Fund, IMF, has approved the final review of Ghana's $3 billion US bailout program, clearing the way for the country to receive a last disbursement of about $371 million. The approval marks the successful completion of the IMF's 39-month extended credit facility program, which began in May in the year 2023, after Ghana sought financial support following the country's worst economic crisis in decades. In a statement, Ghana's Ministry of Finance said the final payment would support the country's balance of payments, bringing the total amount received under the program to about $3 billion US. The IMF said Ghana's performance under the program had been broadly satisfactory, noting that the country had made significant progress in stabilizing the economy. The city has become more stable, and Ghana's debt situation has also improved following major debt restructuring. Although the bailout program has ended, Ghana will continue working with IMF under the new 36-month policy coordination instrument, PCI. Unlike the bailout, the PCI does not provide new loans. Instead, it helps countries maintain sound economic policies and reforms while boosting investor confidence and supporting long-term economic growth. Let's turn our attention to the central region now, where two people have been shot following a robbery attack at Mankong Kwanta in the central region, where armed robbers reportedly targeted mobile money vendors before robbing motorists along the Mankong Kwanta Bodjasi Highway. According to residents, the attacks operated for more than 30 minutes before fleeing the scene, raising concerns about the delayed security response. The victims were rushed to the medical treatment, while residents have pleaded to the Ghana Police Service to strengthen security in the area and increase police presence to prevent further attacks.
2: Yesterday, around 7:20, some boys came in and told me that there are armed robbers at the filling station, robbing at the filling station. I saw them with my naked holding guns, firing gunshots. They collected the mobile vendor's money. There was another mobile vendor direct opposite the filling station. So they fired a gunshot from a distance. So it passed through the glass and hit the person. And they also took his money. They operated more than 5 minutes and later, they went away. So we were thinking they are gone. Later, within a short time, another civic wonder came in and reported that the people have mounted the barrier from Anko Janshi to Desi. They were on the road firing gunshots here and there. I collected more than about 18 cartridges.
1: That does it with the news bulletin at this hour, coming to you from the studios of TW Radio 88.9. My name is Ayatollah Abbas Tete. For more news updates, do log on to twradiogh.com. 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

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Today on Kowa Wellness Minute, we are looking at what is kidney disease and who is at risk of kidney disease. Kidney disease does not happen overnight, and it does not affect only the elderly. Many people are at risk, often without knowing it. 1. Those at higher risk include people living with high blood pressure and diabetes. These two conditions are leading causes of kidney failure worldwide. When blood pressure or blood sugar is poorly controlled, they gradually damage the kidney over time. People with a family

The history of kidney disease are also at increased risk. If kidney problems run in your family, regular checkups are very important. 3. Another major risk group include those who frequently use painkillers without medical advice. Long-term or excessive use of certain pain medication can slowly damage the kidneys. 4. Obesity and heart disease also increase the risk, as they put extra strain on the kidneys and affect blood flow. 5. In our environment, something as simple as not drinking enough water regularly can contribute to kidney problems, especially in hot climate like ours. In Ghana, many people are walking around with undiagnosed high blood pressure, that is hypertension or diabetes, feeling well but silently damaging their kidney. This is why kidney disease is often called a silent condition until serious damage has already occurred. Knowing your risk is the first step to prevention. Regular screening can save your kidney and your life. Always remember to take Koa Mixture, Koa Plus Mixture, and Koa Capsules to keep your immune system active and protected, and Koa MT Mixture to help you stay malaria and typhoid free.

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4: 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Yeah. I'm going to use NLA. I say. To a bunny and semu. Good lucky. Please well. Win big.
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8: 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Where yes, yes, you may see Yabaka Amambra, lay I drink Jun Kusum, Mambo Frano Punch, where European would ye, she and what social issues in that. Yes, yes, yes, yes, yes, yes, yes, yes, yes, yes, yes, yes, yes, yes, yes, yes, yes, yes, yes, yes, yes, yes, yes, yes, yes, yes, yes, yes, yes, yes, yes, yes, yes, yes, yes, yes, yes, yes, yes, yes, yes, yes, yes, yes, yes, yes, yes, yes, yes, yes, yes, yes, yes, yes, yes, yes, yes, yes, yes, yes, yes, yes, yes, yes, yes, yes, yes, yes, yes, yes, yes, yes, yes, yes, yes, yes, yes, yes, yes, yes, yes, yes, yes, yes, yes, yes, yes, yes, yes, yes, yes, yes,
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Now, my dream with them, and say we are said the pan. 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

Mommy and quiet.

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4: 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Oh, you want to know where I'm at? 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

mind of me being your partner till 6 p.m. on TW Radio 88.9. A lovely Tuesday it is out here inside the city of First. Especially if you're listening to Ogwaza Premium Urban Brand, Trendy Waves Radio 88.9. Well, first of all, man, let me tell you something on a Tuesday like this. Be kind whenever possible, because it is always possible. Now, they say our greatest weakness lies in giving up. Well, the most certain way to succeed is always to try just one more time. I guess, you know, Tuesday happens to be the most productive day of the week. So, it does not actually matter how slowly you go, as long as you do not stop. 2:37 up inside the PM. A great day to be alive on the 28th day of July 2026 in the year of our Lord. And the Dream Team is back again to do what we do for God, country, and man till 6 p.m. Just in case it's your first time in tune to this show, it happens every weekday between 2 to 6 p.m. Thursdays exclusive. 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On production is the man Nana Dadze. The man behind the music is our DJ, your DJ, my DJ. Yeah, I know you guys like to call him the hookup DJ. But his name is DJ Bantz. And definitely your host with the most from coast to coast. Undoubtedly, the nation's unstoppable. They call me TJ DJ. And it's not just a duty, as always. It is with great pleasure that are coming to your cars, your offices, your shops, wherever you're doing the listening from, man. It could be on www.twradioga.com. 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TikTok is TJDJ Ghana. On Facebook, it's Oluwa JTJ. With TJDJ, the CT's Unstoppable being the official Facebook page. Connect. Give us a follow. I will give you an instant follow back before we check out of session. But to join us in the studio too, it is 0202-085-888, 0202-085-888. But as you listen to the show, I want you to get this number down. It might be of great help to you. Yes, 0501-345-030. 0501-345-030. Why am I asking you to write this number down? Now, this guy's guarantee you instant loans between 200 Ghana cedis and 20,000 Ghana cedis. Probably you are into a certain type of business that requires a lot of cash, especially when your goods have come all the way from outside the country and you need to clear it, but you don't have the money to clear. So you can actually go to them, do the necessary inquiries, and you are good to go. That's why I said write this number down. Once again, it's 0501-345-030. 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
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Once again, the number to call is 0501-345-030. Tuesday it is. And I'm loving what is going down inside Pizza Man Chicken Man. And it's starting today till Friday the 31st of July. What a way to end on payday. You know, my mom used to tell me about payday chop. You know, that's where when your payday comes, you take some small part of the money and then you go to your favorite restaurant. If it's a full chicken, you go and order it. Yum it. 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It's actually the breezy season. 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
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And don't forget to stay connected by simply following us at Hustle App on X and Facebook, and at hustleapp.io on TikTok and Instagram. 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In this modern day and era, you can't go wrong without IT or information technology. So if you're inside Cape Coast or anywhere around the metro, just visit Simtech Computer Institute, because for over two decades, these guys have been helping people gain practical computer skills and preparing them for the world of work. The great news is that for 1.5 years to 2 years, you are guaranteed advanced programs in administration, programming, secretariat, and hardware. 5 to 6 months, diploma programs in administration, secretariat, programming, hardware, and graphic design. 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Simtech Computer Institute, the hope of excellence in computer studies. So it's 48 minutes after 2 p.m. right here on Oguan's premium urban brand. And this day in history, in the year 1992, R&B singer Mary J. Blige releases her debut album titled What's the 411, with production by the man Puff Daddy, a.k.a. Diddy, who is actually incarcerated right now. So there you have it, by way of trivia for today, the 28th of July 2026, this day in the year 1992, R&B singer Mary J. Blige releases her debut album, What's the 411, with production by Puff Daddy. Starting this morning, we've had a thick cloud cover, but it has been breezy this afternoon with a high of 29 degrees Celsius. Tonight, we're going to have an overcast with a thunderstorm in spots late, with a low of 23 degrees Celsius. Wind speed currently is 27 kilometers per hour. And the air quality is also fair. So that's just it by your way of weather inside the city of First. 5:45. What's trending in the world of entertainment by way of pop pulse? 5:15, news in brief. 4:30, the most interactive part of the show, where we call Cape Coast Interactive. This is where I'm in our Yabebon Komoka Krabi. And we're going to be doing that on 0202-085-888. 3:40. Raza Swaggy, the sports MVP, will come true with what's trending in the world of sports. And we'll be connecting with Nana Daze all the way inside Glasgow, Scotland, for updates when it comes to the Commonwealth Games. But before that, auto check will also come true. Tech tips will also come true. And then today being a Tuesday, play or trash. Now today on play or trash,
is the man, Michael Owusu Addo, a.k.a. Sir Cordier, featuring Rashid Moogies. Or Moogies with a song of Baby against Angelina by Pryor. Who gets the play? Who gets the trash? All right, after auto check and tech tips, right here on Drive 26. 4:30. Yes, we are back again. Yeah, call ya, ya sanaba.

0: Now, this is something that's happening in the part of Ghana. We found it online today. Just today. Now, there's this married man who needs an urgent surgery. And it's supposed to cost him 100,000 Ghana cedis. That is 1 billion old Ghana cedis. Well, he has some money, but doesn't have all. Okay, they want to keep him in the hospital and those stuff. He has it. But when it comes to the surgery, that will cost 100,000 Ghana cedis. He doesn't have it. Now, anywhere his wife would go to seek for financial support, it is the other way around. And I ask myself, what kind of world do we find ourselves in today? That just because you want to help somebody, you need to sleep with a person. And not just any kind of person, a married woman for that fact. Just because somebody's sick and needs 100,000 Ghana cedis so that a surgery can be performed. But here lies the case. If the wife goes out there to seek support, you know, the wife is very nice, very fine. You know, the facial too on point. So it looks like all the men are willing to help, but they want to go to bed with the woman before. If you are the woman, what are you going to do? And if you are the guy too, what is your next point of call? If you are the woman, what are you going to do? If you are the guy, what is your next point of call? And today, I'm not just in the studio alone. Yes, I'm not in the studio alone. I have my friend all the way from somewhere. She's actually an intern here. And she's in the studios with us. And definitely, we're going to be doing this together. On TW Radio 88.9. How are you doing?
1: I'm doing great. Yeah, how are you doing?
0: I'm blessed. For the benefit of the doubt of the listeners who are listening to us, what's your name?
1: My name is Jane. Or you can say Frances.
0: Jane, but I can say Frances.
1: Yeah, but the Ghanaians have problems with saying Frances.
0: Why?
1: Because they think it's Frances.
0: Oh, okay, the pronunciation is right.
1: Yeah.
0: But how are you enjoying your day in TW Radio ever since you started your internship here?
1: Amazing. Everyone here is super cool, actually. Like, the working here is so simplified. Mm. You don't talk too much.
0: You like the experience so far?
1: Yeah, I love it.
0: And during the course of the show, you'll be coming in and chipping in some one or twos for us. I hope you heard what we are talking about.
1: Yeah, definitely.
0: And definitely we're going to talk about that.
1: Okay.
0: So there you have it. Do we call it our sidekick? 56 minutes after 2 p.m. and it's still TW Radio 88.9.
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Alright, so it's 4 minutes at the top of the hour, 3 p.m. Just in case you're logged on, my name is TJ DJ, and this is Drive 26 on Ogwa's premium urban brand, TW Radio 88.9. 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

0: 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We're taking this breather. When we come back, it's going to be time for Play or Trash. 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

Officially, the phone line is active right about now. We're doing a maximum of 5 calls. Who gets the play and who gets the trash? Is it Prayer or Sakodia? 0202-085-888. Phone line is active and we are doing a maximum of 5 calls. Angelina or Baby?

0: Angel, you're a sayazi. Hello?
1: Naya sayazi.
0: Sharp, sharp, sharp, sharp, sharp. Empress!
1: Yes, yes.
0: What's good with you?
1: Oh, I'm cool.
0: You're cool on a very cold Tuesday, eh?
1: Yes.
0: And we'd like to say thank you for another day, man. We loved it. We loved it, man.
1: Okay.
0: All right, Empress.
1: Prior.
0: Angelina, eh?
1: Yes.
0: All right. Thank you for calling. Keep on listening. Anya. Yeah.
1: AG.
0: 0202 0858888 1

0: Angelina Cometo. Hello.
1: Hello, DJ.
0: Yes, sir.
1: Good afternoon.
0: Good afternoon. How you doing?
1: I'm good, you?
0: I'm blessed. Your name and where you calling me from?
1: This is Robert Edwin.
0: Robert?
1: Yeah.
0: Calling from Ola? Ola or where?
1: No, Shipum.
0: Okay, Shipum. All right. Robert?
1: Yeah, I'll go for baby.
0: You go for baby by Sarkod, yeah.
1: Yeah.
0: Robert, hey, Robert.
2: One time for your mind, y'all. Sarkod, they got bring the punch with the tea.
0: So two down, the three more to go. For my ladies. One for Angelina, one for baby. 0202-085-888. Hello?
3: Hello?
0: Good afternoon.
3: Good afternoon, DJ.
0: Assalamualaikum.
3: Wa alaikum salam.
0: How are you doing, my brother?
3: Alhamdulillah, I'm fine.
0: Sharp.
3: Yourself and your DJ.
0: By grace and mercy, we are alive and kicking.
3: Thank God.
0: Okay. Sark, what are your prayer?
3: Oh, Sark.
0: Sark.
3: And Mugis.
0: Sark and Mugis. Well, are you a Sark native? Are you a Sark, native?
3: Yeah, am I?
0: Oh, yeah.
3: Hello.
0: You are not a Sark native. You are not a fan of Sark, what are you?
3: Yeah, I'm a fan of Sarkod. I'm going for them.
0: Okay, all right.
3: So you should trash it, try it.
0: Okay.
3: Yeah.
0: All right.
3: Yeah.
0: Keep on listening, Anya.
3: That's true.
2: One time for you.
0: Three down, two more to go.
2: Bring the punch.
0: Two for Sark, one for Pryor. 0202-085-888. Hello.
4: Yeah, hello.
0: Good afternoon.
4: Good afternoon, bro.
0: How you doing?
4: I did fine.
0: Nice. What's up? By God's grace and mercy. Your name and where you're calling me from, General?
4: I'm Abeku Ferguson. I'm calling from Cape Coast.
0: Abeku Ferguson from Cape Coast. Abe.
4: Yeah.
0: Sarkodie yeah. Or Pryor? All right, Abe, big up yourself. Keep on listening.
2: One time for your mind, y'all.
0: Who's going to be the decider, man? Four down, one more to go, and so far so good. It's looking good for Michael Owusu-Addo. Three for Sarkodie.
2: Now.
0: One for Pryor, yeah, and I've got my last caller here. Hello?
5: Hello?
0: Good afternoon.
5: Good afternoon, boss.
0: How are you doing?
5: Oh, we are great on your side.
0: I'm also great like yourself, man. Your name and where you're calling me from?
5: I'm Jack from Salt Pond.
0: Jack from Salt Pond. All right, Jack. Yeah. Sarkodie or Pryor?
5: It's tough, but I prefer Pryor.
0: You prefer Pryor?
5: Yeah, but the two is that I'm a...
0: The two is your... Say it again.
5: I'm a Kenyatta fan.
0: Oh, you are a Kenyatta fan, but you go for Sarkodie.
5: Oh, no, I'll go for Pryor.
0: Pryor. Okay. All right. Since you had the last caller, one person you want to say good afternoon to. Okay, it looks like he didn't get me. But at the end of the day, yes, Sarkodie gets the play and Pryor gets the trash. Yes, 3 for Sarkodie, 2 for Pryor. We are not picking any more calls. It's still Drive 2-6 on Ogwa's premium urban brand at TW Radio 88.9. Don't forget, still to come, we'll be looking at the world of sports right here on Drive 2-6.

Yeah, so that's the man, Sean Cordier, getting the play for today with Baby. So that's Hello TW Radio. I'm Baby now from Sign It. Sean Cordier is the best. This one also reads, please play me the biggest Nathaniel for my friend. You can be my girl. Is it Or you're telling us that you are from Amwanda. Please play it for me.

still no hatin'. And his birthday shout's going out to you, my man, Mommy's Boy on Snapchat. My name is Nee of Perry's Boutique. Yesterday's your birthday. And may you live to be 88.9 and beyond. Once again, it goes out to you, my man, and Nee. Nino Kole Anjo. Chale, happy birthday. More of everything, like I said this morning to you, man. Or do you want me to say it on

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9: Hold on. Oh, you want to know where I'm at? We out.

0: So it's 41 after 3 p.m. and Raza Swaggy is in the building on a Tuesday afternoon.
1: Tell him again.
0: You are in the building on a Tuesday afternoon.
1: Exactly, my brother. Exactly that.
0: Mm-hmm. How's your day been so far, man?
1: It's been a good day. It's been... you know, I like how the weather is vibing with me at the moment.
0: The weather.
1: It doesn't stress you out like that.
0: No, stressing.
1: Yeah, it keeps you on the cool, you know, that kind of a vibe. I'm liking it. Yeah.
0: So what's up? Do we board the flights to
1: Let's go to Glasgow, man. Let's go to Glasgow.
0: Shop, yeah. Man. Oh.

0: Yes, indeed. So finally, we've landed in Glasgow.
1: All right, so there we go. Nana Dazzy, how are you doing? Nana Dazzy.
2: Raza, I'm good.
1: It is cold in Ghana too, my brother. It's not just cold. Today our weather is chilly as well. Glasgow from our
2: because it's raining over there. Is it raining?
1: It's not exactly raining, but it's chilly. I mean, it's a strange weather today, man. Is it because we won the medal in Glasgow? We just yeah, because Charlie, it's not rainy. It's not a rainy day, but it's some chilly. I mean,
0: no, but it has been chilly for the past.
1: Weeks. It's pretty.
0: Yeah, but it looks like this week
1: cool. Extra cool in the lovely bit. You know, loving it. And see, on a loving note, let's get into it and let's see if you could be loving anything else in Glasgow at the moment. Are we winning anything else?
2: Okay, so which should we go first, the good or the bad?
1: Let's start with the bad, please.
2: So, for the bad, the mixed 4x100 medley rally.
1: No.
2: Ghana did not qualify to the next round.
1: No.
2: Unfortunately, we ended that bit and it's quite. I wouldn't just end it too. We yes, she has an angusta. Yes, she and still on a more sad note. Our friend named Jibril Muntari.
1: Yeah.
2: Men's 90 kg quarterfinals. No, so when 2 months calling
1: in the weightlifting or boxing.
2: Not no, boxing, this is right? The 90 kg boxing bout. He also couldn't. He lost to Northern Ireland's Garen McAllister.
1: Oh no!
2: So went to Manco. So that was it. So we have two losses today, and then the win here was from our friend. Then me finishing. Abeku Jackson.
1: Swimming
2: For the men's. Yeah, for the men's 50-meter butterfly.
1: Oh, lovely.
2: Swimming in Wake Enyimpa Kupewum, which is Abeku Jackson.
1: The captain of the team.
2: He has qualified to the semifinals, so hopefully he progresses to the next.
1: The final stage.
2: So that's the up now. We still have two more events to go. We have 100 meters semifinals, which is with Benjamin Azamati and Abdurrashid Saminu for the 100 meters on Umbri around 7 in our Batuta memory. And then we still have high jump, Rose Mwenima Yaboa Nosu. So high jump finals. Hopefully, you've been your first gold from there. Okay. But at least all finals and coaches, at least gold, bronze, or silver. We should
1: let's get on the podium. Let's get on the podium.
2: So hopefully today, you bring your quick. Then if the men from the 100 meters, if they are able to qualify from the semis, and you'll be just 9 o'clock now, be a finals and also. And see. Yeah, so let's also hope after the first round of the heats, and they will qualify for the finals, and then if you bring a China proper friend, gold
1: we are the land of gold now. Alpha. Isn't this Gold Coast again? Let's go.
2: So they be like he had fucking Coast
1: Charlie. You know, it's you, so, Charlie.
2: That's just about it.
1: Okay. All right. So we'll just be hoping and praying and get our fingers crossed at the moment, hoping that we wake up to some gold. Thank you very much for the updates, my brother.
2: Yes.
1: All right. We want gold from Glasgow at the moment, and that is the man that does it. Repping out from Scotland, Glasgow, to be specific, in the Commonwealth Games in there. Remember that the only winner of medal at the moment for Ghana is Zainabu Issa, who got it for us in the Commonwealth Game. Of course, it was shot put that she managed to get us through. The 31-year-old continues to establish herself as one of Ghana's leading para athletes at the Paris 2024 Olympic Games that will happen earlier. She reached the women's shot put F57 final with the qualifying through of 8 8.67, and he won this one bronze medal at silver at 8.65. That means he's throwing way less than she can throw. So that means if she was at her personal best, she could have won gold and then set record for herself in there, but that was not meant to be. But Barca Athletic have completed a permanent signing of Gideon Wenger, Abdulaziz Issa from Dreams FC, handed a 20-year-old 2-year contract that will keep him at the club until June 30, 2028. The agreement includes an option for Barcelona to extend the deal by an additional year until 2029. The transfer was officially completed in the presence of Barcelona's director of youth football, Jose Ramon Alexanco, marking another important step in the youngster's development. Issa initially arrived in Spain on a developmental loan from Dreams FC in the summer of 2024. After a slow start, the winger impressed during the later stages of his spell when Barca Athletic under coach Giuliano Belletti, finishing the campaign with 4 goals. His performances convinced the Catalan giant to activate a permanent move, rewarding the Ghana youth international's progress in there. Away from that, yesterday was an unfortunate bit. Maxwell Kunedu, the under 20 side in the Wafu Zombie, had to meet Nigeria, the reigning champions, in there. And well, he attempted to play a new strategy, a new tactics that they filled in woefully. It ended Ghana 2, Nigeria 4. And Maxwell Kunedu had this to say about the game and how Ghanaians could not probably come to the party by making some petty mistakes in here. This is Kunedu, the coach of the under 20, that is the Black Satellite, in there as they prepare for the World Cup in the near future. We're getting on for you that bit. But as we get on to the voice, let me get you some more in here. And there's even one for the only medal winner at the Glasgow, Zenebo Issa, which we'll take as well when we're set and ready to get you in there. We're going? Okay, so let's go get the voices and we'll be back with more. What do you see?
3: I think it was quite a difficult game. We plan to, you know, start with the high press to see how our opponent could, you know, handle it. In the process, we gave away some cheap goals that I think could have been avoided. Having said that, we can't take anything away from our colleagues. They did well. I think they played better than we did. We have accepted that. The only thing right now for us to bounce back and try to win the games that are ahead of us.
1: And that is the update coming through from the man, Maxwell Kunedu. Well, away from that, and Medeama SC have declared the ambition to make a major impact in the 2026-2027 CAF Champions League with the game, with the Ghana Premier League champions, targeting qualification to the group stage of Africa's elite club competition. The Takwa-based club has committed to a budget of $1.5 million towards its continental campaign as part of efforts to compete against some of the best clubs on the continent. Speaking earlier on a station in Takwa, Communication Director Benjamin Graham revealed that the club's objective goes beyond participation as they aim to establish themselves among Africa's top footballing side. He says, and I quote, "Our ambition is to reach the group stage of the CAF Champions League and compete at the highest level against some of Africa's biggest clubs," says Graham. Graham further explained that the $1.5 million budget set aside for the CAF Champions League campaign demonstrates the seriousness of the club's ambitions. And on to other stories of the veteran Ghanaian international Denis Odoi has completed a return to Club Bruges after signing a one-year contract with the club's developmental side, Club NXT Under 23, with an option for a further season. The 38-year-old defender returns to familiar surroundings not only as an experienced player, but also as a leader tasked with helping nurture the next generation of talent. His arrival is seen as a strategic move by Club Bruges, where the club looking to combine Odoi's wealth of experience on the pitch with the ability to mentor young players competing in the Challenger Pro League. So that is one bit in here. Away from that as well, we take you to something that is going on with the Ghana Football Association in terms of registering of players in the Football Association Club Licensing Department has reminded all Premier League clubs that the deadline for submitting the application on the Club Licensing Online platform remains Friday, 31st July 2020. As of now, a host of clubs have not or have failed to do that, and say that they will not fail to give them the due punishment if they are not able to meet the deadline. Now, as it stands now, this is the status of application for the league season. Accra has Evoke fully submitted. So this list are fully submitted. Accra has Evoke, Kumasi Asante Kotoko, Dreams FC, Mediama SC, Samatex 1996, All Blacks United, Basaki Holy Stars as well. And then application in progress, we have DBB United, Karela FC, Betim United, Port City FC, Vision FC. These are all application in progress. But for those who have not started at all, we have clubs like Adriana FC, Brecon Chelsea, BBNE Gold Stars, Hearts of Lions, FC Ashgold, and Young Apostles. So the club licensing department has urged all clubs yet to complete their submission to expedite the process and ensure that all mandatory licensing documents are uploaded to the club licensing online platforms on or before July 31st, else they've come and danced to the tune as it will be played for them. Away from football, and do some tennis stories. And Novak Djokovic and Aryna Sabalenka are set to play together in the upcoming US Open mixed doubles, which was controversially revamped last year to include superstar pairings. And talking about superstar pairings, Serbia's Djokovic, 39 years and 28 years old Belarusian Sabalenka are set to join forces for the two-day event, which starts on the 25th August in New York. From British number one Jack Draper, as also a former British player, is also planning to reunite with American Jessica Pegula after they made the 2025 semifinals, while Poland's Iga Swiatek and Norway's Kasper Ruud, last year runner-up, will also team up again. Other notable names who have indicated they want to play together include Japan's own Naomi Osaka and Kei Nishikori, American star Taylor Fritz, and two-time major champion Elena Rybakina, also plus Russians pair Mira Andreeva and Andrei Rublev, also hoping to pair up for this very special game. And then on to boxing, and Fury and Joshua are expected to finally share the ring in November after they both emerged victorious from their warm-up fight over the weekend. White, who has fought both Fury and Joshua, told Sky Sports that it is hard to say who will win the boxing in there. Tyson Fury will be picked by the boxing pugilist, and the hardcore boxers fans will pick Anthony Joshua because AJ's got power and Tyson Fury's feet have slowed down. So I'll say Fury on point, but AJ by stoppage. I think they might both hang up their gloves after, and then it's be a sad day for boxing, he says. Away from that, let's jump on to some foreign football stories, where Harvey Barnes of Newcastle has committed his future to the club after signing a new long-term contract with the Premier League club on Monday. Barnes had 2 years remaining on his previous deal, but Newcastle convinced the England international to extend his stay at St. Parks ahead of the new season, and he said that it feels great to sign this new contract so early before the new season starts. It's been an amazing journey so far, and I am delighted to continue that, Ban said. And he continues saying that when I first joined the club, I quickly learned that a special place it is, and but after 3 years here, now I know that's even more, and that is what he put across to the world. In other stories, Leeds United reached verbal agreement with Manchester City's for club record deal to sign James Trafford, and it's a here we go, a £40 million deal is going to go for the gentleman in there. And there's also some top leagues in English football who are set to trial new measures designed to tackle goalkeeper tactical timeouts in the upcoming season. We'll be looking out for that, but we'll talk more about that. It's a little technical, so I'll bring it to you on the Total World Sports, and then we'll break it down later. But in some other stories, John Obi Mikel, the former Chelsea star, the Nigerian international, has been speaking and says that Antonio Conte was the reason he left Chelsea. As soon as he arrived, he told me I wasn't going to play anymore because N'Golo Kante was joining the team. Then, when I got called up for the national team, he said, "If you go, you won't play for this club again." I mean, what kind of a coach does that? But that is the ordeal Obi Mikel went through, and this is he speaking to the world.
4: Yes. Oh, you don't like them.
5: No, Conte was the reason why I left. I mean, once he came, he was like, "You're not playing anymore," and then I left. Obviously, when I saw Kante as well coming to the club, I was like, "My time here."
4: Was there any reasons why? Did he give you reasons?
5: Yeah, well, obviously, yeah. The only reason I've talked about was, you know, when he came in, we got invited. Me and Victor Moses, we got invited to go to the national team Olympics. 88.9. So I had a conversation with the club. I was like, okay. And he said, if you go, you're not playing anymore for the club, because I'm a new manager. I'm here. We need to think about the team. We need to think about the club. And I was like, you know what? I've been invited by the national team to go and represent the country at the Olympics. He's like, yeah, but if you go, just know that your time here is done.
4: Wow.
5: Yeah. So me and Victor, so we thought about it, and Victor obviously stayed. But I was much older, so I said to Victor, "Listen, I've been here a long
4: Victor
5: time.
4: Victor Moses.
5: Yeah, mm-hmm. I've been here a long time. I've won it. I've won everything that I needed to win. And I've done everything that I needed to do at the club."
1: So that is Obi Mikel talking about how his time ended at Chelsea with Antonio Conte. To wrap it up, though, there's been some big names here that have made their moves from the Bundesliga to the EPL and other great clubs in the European scene, and they have been piled up here. And on it, topmost of the list is Ousmane Dembele, who was bought for 148 million from Borussia Dortmund to Barcelona for 148 million. Jude Bellingham, also from Dortmund to Real Madrid, was 127 million. Florian Wirtz went to Liverpool for 125 million. Kai Havertz to Chelsea for 100 million. Hugo Ekitike to Liverpool for 95 million. Rundal Kolomwani also went on to PSG for 95 million euros. And Josko Gvardiol, 90 million to Manchester City. Then come Manchester United for Jadon Sancho, 85. Benjamin Sesko, 76.5. And then Kevin De Bruyne to Man City, 76 million. Then followed on by Nick Watamade to Newcastle. Omar Marmoush also to Manchester City, both for 75 million euros. And then Dominic Szoboszlai, 70 million euros to Liverpool. So that is how it looks like at the moment. And then that is how we get to also wrap things up here live on Drive to Six with your man, TJDJ.
0: All right, thank you so much, Raza Swaggy, for all the updates in the world of sports. That's now, true. Before you leave, as usual,
1: mm-hmm.
0: I always get you served before you check out a session.
1: Yes,
0: so right. Today, there's this man who needs an urgent surgery. That's going to cost him 100,000 Ghana cedis.
1: Lovely.
0: He has this very, very beautiful wife. I mean, ooh. so beautiful.
1: Oh.
0: Now, anytime she goes around to seek for help,
1: okay,
0: their men want to have their way with her, making it difficult for them to raise the 100,000. That's 1 billion old Ghana cedis.
1: Okay.
0: If you were the lady, what would you do? And then if you were the man, what would you do?
1: Well, interesting bit in here. And, well, it's saving a life by going through the unusual bits. Well, the question goes, I don't know the woman, but if I know you, the question is, have you been really faithful to your husband throughout the years before this incident? That's a very first question. Have you really been that clean? If you're already dirty, you know, what's the matter? What are you waiting for? But this one is to save life. But there's a difference.
0: But even if she has been dirty,
1: yeah,
0: it's up to the man to find out too as well. So
1: that's what I mean. Because this one as well wouldn't happen. But for this one, you probably even have a better cause than you have probably had earlier on. That might have just been fantasies and stuff that you're waiting for. But this is to save a life. So that's the first question. That's not it. It's just the first question for your thoughts. Let's say you've been clean. Okay, that's fine. Now, you're to do this to save your husband. And I think it goes down to individuals and then your values as it is. We have people value sex differently. Generally, gender wise, it is different. Men, we don't put too much premium on sex when we have it, but because women themselves have made sex look like it's like a premium bit, that is the last of me, that is my, I mean, my pride, they call it,
0: quote unquote.
1: Definitely not no man's pride, you know what I mean? But I mean, so if you call it your pride, so if that is the thing, that becomes a little difficult conversation to have. And it's up to you to decide and up to you to work it out. Well, for if you're using the usual and you're going by the textbook, what the textbook would ask you to do, for a woman to do anything for the family outside home, your husband should be aware of it. Per the textbook kind of marriage. So my husband, you need $100,000 to get well or you die without the surgery. Yes. Now you know I don't have money anywhere stashed there. I've tried what I could. The few people I knew that we thought we could trust, now they have demands. This is what they demand, and I don't, it pisses me off to do even mention it to you. I disdain, I mean, it's disdain me, something that I really, despicable as it is. But your life means a lot to me than any other thing else. The decision is in your hands. What would you want to do with your life?
0: I'll die.
1: Then it's your decision. So you die, and you die, and I'll go and marry that man.
0: That's on the light.
1: You die, and I'll go and marry the man. Now could have given you the money to save you.
0: To save me.
1: So my point. So I don't. So don't carry the burden alone. I mean, why would you want to do that? Let the man carry the burden some. So go to him and tell him. So.

You would not go behind me instead of that. So you are likely to earn the respect of that. But even aside earning the respect, I feel you should not carry the burden alone. For it to become your secret, and then you should have these sleepless nights, and then you, because you know it alone, put it on to the man. Man, you worth your life, and there is this money. Should I go for it, or do you want to die? And the man decide, oh, let me die in peace. Why not? I'm a woman. I can't interfere actually in what God has planned for you. So I'll allow God's will to be done in your life, and then allow you to die peacefully. But if you opt for the other one, maybe because we have vowed to do and live together for better or for worse, I might put that on the table and make the move for you. But don't do it without telling the man. I'm telling you for sure, because it might haunt you for the rest of your life. That is if you are clean. But if you are not, nothing will haunt you. You have already been doing it. So just go ahead and save your husband's life, I beg. Wait till you be the long person. Go save him, Joe.

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This is TTWW Radio. 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

0: 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TJ DJ Drive 26 is the best drive show in the city now. I'm one heaven, one rhythm, listening loud inside a Futu. Thank you so much, one heaven, one rhythm, for sending us a TXT on 0202-085-888. The whole day, I have been craving for something. I mean, something continental and refined. Enough of the the local stuff, man. But whether you're in the mood for authentic local dishes or craving something continental and refined like myself, these guys inside the city serve it up fresh every single day. 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Location. You want it? Should I give it to you? Well, before I do that, they also happen to be the perfect blend of relaxation, great food, and classy vibes. And you find this place inside the city of First, at Kingsway to be precise, opposite the new Anafo Market. The short form is LL. Just like on Friday, somebody says he was calling from BY. Well, I'm talking about the Lemon Lounge. A so delicious experience. This weekend, if it's been a while, you've taken the family out, please. I mean, take the wifey and the kids and go and have a meal at Lemon Lounge. Now, still talking to wife and kids and family, I tell you no lie, back to school shopping just got easier. And now, can I ask you a question? Why do you need to go from shop to shop when you can get everything you need under one roof? Why? What kind of stress is that? Well, what kind of wahala is that? 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All at prices you will love. Are you feeling lucky to be alive today and looking to turn some small cash into a big win? If yes, then you need to know about Wolaki Lotto. Happens to be the new sheriff in town, but not Black Sheriff, okay? And there are 5 8-8 games are simple, and you just pick 5 numbers out of 88, and the odds will favor you. Great news is that their games are drawn 3 times a day for the entire week. Plus, they have exciting daily game lineup running all week long. So yesterday was the starter pack. Today, being Tuesday, is action time. Tomorrow, midweek, on Wednesday, is Chimpe. Thursdays, Jasso Jasso. Fridays is for the boys, boys. You know, thank God it's Friday. We're the boys for sit for one cool corner. You know, and you know, and you know, and you know, enjoy, enjoy, enjoy a bottle of Nyayepe. Saturdays is Kinwu. Sundays, we have to top up before a new week. Also available is their online games known as Odogu. When you hear that there, then you know. Which is also played 3 times daily with a minimum stake of just 1 Ghana cedis. You can win a massive 240 times your stake. 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You didn't know if you win or dot received. You know, you say, we'll go there, guy, and there tell you, say, oh, Charlie, the money I have in my account right now, it's not up to the money you want. So, can you go in the next two? No, we don't do that. Now, you can also locate an agent or any Lotto kiosk and insist on playing the Wolaki 588 games. 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Wolaki. Play small, we say win big. It's 34 after 4. Shall we get talking? Yes, we can. 0202-085-888, 0202-085-888. Phone line is officially active. A man is in dying need of just, no, I can't say just because that's a lot of money, man. 100,000 Ghana cedis. Has a very, very beautiful wife. And anytime the wifey goes out to seek for support, people are willing to help, but not for free. They want to. They want the money now. Obede way and zama. Ebisiana. Abedin ebe. You can be one person and put yourself in the two people's shoes. You understand? So you tell me if you are the woman, what you're going to do. And if you are the man, what you're going to do. 0202-085-888. 0202085888. Would you go on to allow your wife to go and do the do to save your life? If you are the wife too, would you tell your husband that this is what is happening? Give me a call right now and let's have a conversation. 0202085888 0202085888. And Jane is still with me in the studio. Do you like me to call you that?
1: It's fine.
0: That's fine.
1: That's a nice name.
0: The Jane, eh?
1: Yeah, I prefer the Jane.
0: And that's my sister's name too.
1: Oh, yeah. Okay.
0: I've got sisters by name Jennifer, Jane, and Jemima.
1: So it was planned.
0: Yeah, and I think this is my daddy, yeah. But before I get to you, let me pick up this call and then I'll get back to you. Hello?
2: Hello?
0: Yes, sir.
2: Good evening.
0: Good evening, sir. I'm Pacho Altadena.
2: I
0: don't know what nice one. Star Boy, over to me on the volume. Look at camera, man.
2: Ah, I'm coming now.
0: Ah, who's here?
2: It's here.
0: I'm going to tell you. Any other cat? Why?
2: Okay.
0: All right. So, husband and wife. Yes, husband and wife. Oh. Now let me pick up this call before we get talking. Hello?
3: Hello, good evening.
0: Good evening, how are you doing?
3: I'm fine, please watch your screen.
0: I'm good. Your name and where you're joining me from?
3: I'm Helena from Mori.
0: Helena from Mori.
3: Yes.
0: Helena.
3: Yes.
0: First of all, if you were the man, what will you do? Then after, if you were the woman, what will you do?
3: I will inform my wife if I am a man.
0: And then, if you are the woman too?
3: Like the reciprocal.
0: Yeah. Before you go and do it. So if your husband tells you to go and do it to her?
3: I will go.
0: You go, eh?
3: Yes.
0: All right. Helena, three people you want to say good evening to?
3: Edestina, Marcia, and Stephanie.
0: Wow, are they your friends?
3: Yes, please.
0: All right, keep on listening. Any
3: H-Ray.
0: 0202085888 0202085888. If you are the wifey, what's going to happen? If you are the man, what's going to happen? This is a matter of life and death. Hello?
4: Hi.
0: Good evening.
4: Hey,
0: yes, sir.
4: This is Godfred from Anomabu.
0: All right. Godfred, I hope Anomabu is okay.
4: Yes, fine.
0: All right. Fine. Godfred, since you are a man, let's tackle the woman's side first, then we'll come to the man's side. If you are the woman, what are you going to do? And if you are the man, what are you going to do?
4: Big no. Both of them, big no. No, yeah.
0: You go die, you?
4: Yeah, but still no. I know say I go die, but still no.
0: Because if you die, the woman go get another man will go marry her more.
4: That one be different.
0: He the boss brain. I tell you no lie. So make it think about time, then tell me what exactly you go do.
4: Okay, if that there. The commissioner, what I would do to say, I will allow the woman to save my life more, bro.
0: Make it save your life small or more.
4: more. Make it save my life.
0: Make it save your life.
4: If I die right now, somebody will leave the machine.
0: So make the user prayer before you the Bible that it dog.
4: Exactly.
0: And if you are the man too, well, your wife can't tell you that thing, what you go tell him?
4: Charlie, I go tell him to make you not do that thing. Make it.
0: If you are the man, you will tell him say make it not do. But if you are the woman, it's go. All right, Godfred, three people you want to say good evening to.
4: Yourself and my wife are at Anomabu.
0: Okay.
4: And your DJ as well.
0: Yes.
4: He's super, believe me.
0: DJ Bands.
4: Yeah.
0: All right. Thank you for calling. Keep on listening. Anya.
4: All right. Thank you.
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8: 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Hello?
9: Yeah, hello.
8: Good evening.
9: Yeah, good evening.
8: Askido.
9: Yeah.
8: How's your day been so far, my brother?
9: Yeah. Today is very cold here.
8: You have been traveling up and down like that, the cold there shouldn't worry you.
9: Yeah, that it didn't end, right? Let me end. Yeah.
8: Okay, end.
9: Oh yeah, you know, it's like we also experience kind of water like we're in Albert, right? So that's good here.
8: Okay.
9: I'm okay with it. Yeah.
8: Yeah, you're okay with it, right?
9: Yeah.
8: All right. Askido.
9: Yeah.
8: If you were to be the man, what would you do? If you were to be the man, what would you do?
9: You know what? This is very, very big wahala, you know. It's going to be a big wahala. I will tell my woman, right, just do to save my life. You know that. And don't get touch with him.
8: Don't what?
9: Don't get touch with him.
8: Just do it, but don't get stuck to him.
9: Yeah.
8: That's if you are the man.
9: Yeah.
8: Okay, now if you had a wife, what are you going to tell your husband?
9: Well, I see, you know the condition about it. It's just like, anything. Yeah.
8: Okay.
9: That's what I'm going to do.
8: So, your wife, you should go so that another man who, then you
9: yeah,
8: will save
9: just,
8: your life.
9: Just do it, save the life. But, you know, remember the first call and you will say that, what about if you die? Will the lady also die?
8: No, the lady won't die.
9: Yeah, so you have to take it now, you know.
8: Okay.
9: I'll allow her to do that for me.
8: Okay.
9: So that, but remember, we are going to have some problem with it. But, you know, let's do it, but don't go there, you know, because of the sex that you're going to do. You know, it's not going to be like a woman and you guys and you're going to be clean for the whole of year, right?
8: Yeah.
9: Yeah, so it's not easy.
8: Okay. Alright. Ask it out. Three people you want to say good evening to. Let's go.
9: Is it like my people Raja and Aqua Organizer and Abdul Salam Academy.
8: Alright, thank you for calling. Keep on listening. And yeah. So 0202-085-888-0202-085-888. A man is in dire need of 100,000 Ghana cedis for surgery, and anytime the wife goes around to seek for support, the men are ready to help, but they want to sleep with her. If you were the woman, what would you do? And if you were the man, what would you do? Hello?
10: Hello, Peter.
8: Yes, Empress. Say, Benina.
10: Benina. Ano maye. Maye mamu da yu obi na majiska abo shomeye. 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
8: Ah.
10: Ota apo si iti ara. Obo mada jini. De ma akompo me de yin fufu de. 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Minye.
8: Wow.
10: Maybe can fall in. I am pet for name function.
8: But
10: mean for Kadamazan. So when he be the one got all the team, a year, or you know what, when you want to now come a day, now come a day. Maybe can fall in. I am pet for name function.
8: All right, Empress Chango for my savvy moment.
10: One cassa, I'm a 15 a present in Manila.
8: Kodwane tie. Anya.
10: Itchy.
8: 49 after 4. 0202-085-888-0202-085-888. Hello.
11: Hello.
8: Hey, my brother.
11: Yes.
8: Welcome back again.
11: Thank you.
8: Salam.
11: Yes, sir.
8: Charlie, if you be the woman, what you go do? If you be the man, what you go do?
11: First of all, I will talk to the woman after. I will not take that risk. Because after, the man can accuse you of being a fornicator. And if I am the man, I will tell the woman to go to an authentic source, like a radio station, or where I'm sure she can get the help freely. And even if you are a woman, you take that risk. You can go and sleep your man, get the money. Operation is 50-50. Doctors don't guarantee life. You can get the money, all right. The man will go to the surgery room and will never come back. They have stopped you for free. You've lost your man. So what are you going to do? And if a man, if you die in peace, it's better than dying with a question mark. Hanging around your neck, because if you allow your wife, if you tell your wife to go and have sex with somebody and get the money, and during the operation, the surgical operation, you lost your life, God will ask you. So, but a big no to both sides. The source must be authentic. If you go to radio station, TV station, they can make appeal. People will contribute. There are nobody who demand anything.
8: Okay.
11: So that's what the woman is doing. Our advice is not authentic. You should go to authentic place.
8: Okay.
11: Yeah.
8: All right, Salam. Three people you want to say good evening to?
11: Everyone listening to CW Radio right now.
8: All right. Thank you for calling. Keep on listening. And yeah.
11: Actually.
8: 0202-085-888. Kuruna, you're... Chrono Yari, seriously, order your surgery, you know, or your 1 billion. By any time, you're in the back of baby or Kubisano, now I'm in phone now, why are you ready there? wopere wone ne da. We are asking, aye besia na ebe den, aye benyin so ebe den from CCLA. 0202085888 0202085888. Hello.
12: Hello, good evening.
8: Good evening, dear. How are you doing?
12: I'm fine, yes,
8: I'm good. Oh, your name and where you're joining me from this afternoon or evening?
12: My name is Manny, calling from Jamaica.
8: Okay. Now, since you are a lady, if you are the man, what are you going to do first? And if you are the woman, then what are you going to do too as well?
12: If I'm the man, I will not allow my lady to
8: okay.
12: go and drink.
8: Okay.
12: And if I'm the lady, this kind of mistake, I will not do it for any man.
8: Wow.
12: Because I don't have any feeling. What person I won't go do to you? Now I start praying. I will not show a rubber. So I don't know when you know, before I know you, I'm not going to want you. I'm going to find the baby, but maybe I will not show a rubber.
8: Okay. All right. Three people you want to say good evening to.
12: Such one, no comma. Manisha. Another one now, comma. Anita Bra. The next one now, comma. TGGG.
8: All right. Thank you for calling. Keep on listening. Anya. 0202085888 53 minutes after 4 p.m. Hello?
13: Hello?
8: Good evening.
13: Yeah, good evening, sir.
8: How are you doing?
13: I'm doing well. How are you doing?
8: I am blessed. Your name and where are you joining me from?
13: I'm called Richard. I'm calling from Kampala.
8: Richie?
13: Yes, sir.
8: Are you busy on a bed then? Are you busy on a bed then?
13: Yeah, me a besiana, me be no mukono bakasa. There. If you are more to me, that's when you are. Now I'm a corn channel, so more can you? It's the bay and then. I'm better, the genuine. Aha, and say, then we'll go ahead. I'll but let me make sure that I'm talking about that. I'm a boy's condom. Aha, because. Hope on the road now. I don't want to be in the center for every banner if you need to move Swano about how again. Now, you're being sure. You're there, some being put in the hole. Now, Roberts were dead through by handle. Most of you know that. That doesn't mean you know, in our day, you're being jar. Aha, and say, we said, you just take it cool between us and then life goes on.
8: Okay. Richie Chanko for Bassa be my man.
13: No, Michio Bia Rotidia.
8: All right, Kodwana T W Radio. Anya, Itri. Fifty-five after 4. 0202085888 0202085888. If you are the woman, what are you going to do? If you are the man, obey a den. Hello?
14: Hello.
8: Good evening.
14: Good evening.
8: What's the name?
14: But I am in Adam Ose.
8: Adam name Pibon. But you didn't be a cursor free.
14: But also, Mammy, I think that's a free green hill.
8: All right, Mammy, I see. Are you binning a bed then? Are you busy on so a bed then?
14: Oh. I'm a busy man, yes. It's Sunday. Mr. Monkey and Yambe. As if we were sacrifice na a year. Now, this is the dinner someone. The end were a best sacrifice na a year, and also that, or woman, and then you can win the best sacrifice na a year. But on your mouth, I've popped them. And then here, what's the one for the guy that I could have been put when you are a video to them? In fact, you stand up, I was saying, all you want to be put when you are a video to them. You know, I'm a moment to Ameno, men yet was the main food in Webby McAfee in one. Yeah, main food in Webby McAfee in Ameno, men yet.
8: Now, I have been in Savavade.
14: Oh, better, if she ever come out.
8: Ah! Why did I want to go to the part of the man? She said, Oh my days, 0202 0258888. Hello.

0: Aquarium.
1: Brother, what bro, man?
0: Adom, no, Papa, what's side there?
1: Oh, yamana adom.
0: Bibi aboko bia.
1: Adom yala, omone. 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Eh, na here I want to pay you have. Na we share condition.
0: Oh, senior man, yedum no power there. Yedum.
1: Oh, where do we now?
0: Angel.
1: Ah, me no baba la wire blog.
0: Debi. You better be here.
1: No, more here. Ah,
0: yeah, okay.
1: Yo, yamkwe.
0: Aquarium. Eh, e besia na e be den, e be ni no so e be den. Hello. Okay. Now obi na ni yire ho. Nti kunu no oya nti order oya surgery 1 billion. Mm-hmm. 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Nkofo no why ready there wo bobo ano ba wo pede won ni za answer. Mhm. Nti you be said there e besia na our bed then. E san so ye benyi na bed then.
1: Yeye.
0: Bozo.
1: The margin for your daughter, Colonel, I mean, okay, maybe. Once I love the gentleman, tell me why I'm mad.
0: Enjoy.
1: I don't know. The Moshapan, the Kinsey. Now, when you may hear a crack, I have you got it down there. I'm not afraid of my catcher, mind you.
0: Honor, say, I benina.
1: Me a benina. I mean, yada, may. And that's our banner sooner, or you, sir. My catcher, and I'm on you.
0: Okay.
1: That's my Sibia.
0: Angel.
1: Because the margin is higher. Maybe if you see a bit of empty, why are you in the wrong way? You may be too a bit of a map.
0: Angel.
1: I'm not putting my catch in your band, so I pretend that my catch in there. On Sibia, over to my cat, the margin all in here. And not I am being you, sir. Mutu, my cat, no, me yet. The moment I can hear you, ma, and then the more shape you to happen with that.
0: Alright, the chunk of web I sent my man.
1: I wouldn't keep the fear no the aquarium chairs on come. DJ bounce Michel. Another teaching. Another chim is there, then another day, aquarium to Michel Tonko. Or be already said, either be ready to be aquarium organizer, Michel Tonko.
0: And that's my man Aquarium, man. 0202-0858-888. Hello. Good evening.
2: Good evening.
0: Antonio.
2: Antonio,
0: I'm from Fifa.
2: Okay, bro.
0: All right, Antonio, are you busy now? Bad then. As long as you're busy now, bad then.
2: I'm busy now, bad. Honestly, my bad man can't check me.
0: Bad man can't check you, Kuno.
2: Especially the rules against you.
0: Now, are you busy now, sir?
2: Me not sure. Why not? I can just help straight away. No problem.
0: Okay.
2: But I'm here. I'm here.
0: Okay. All right. Antonio Chianko for Basa be my man. Because
2: match the alarm no bosom 1 billion. It's why they don't share 1 billion with the match.
0: Oh Charlie, are you Sergio or whatever?
2: No, if I'm helping my helper, that is fine. But $1 billion just for KSA.
0: Okay.
2: It doesn't make sense.
0: Okay. Alright. Yeah. Okay. Antonio Chango for Basa be my man. Alright. 0202-0858-888-0202-0858. Hello.
3: Hello.
0: Good evening. Watch out to that. But what are you
3: doing?
0: All right, senior. Hey, Bessiana, Abbey Abbey, Abbey, Abbey, Abbey, Abbey, Abbey,
3: Abbey, Abbey, Abbey, Abbey, Abbey, Abbey,
0: Abbey,
3: David, I read all the way.
0: Na eh besia no so
3: eh. Am ye besia go me we am Germany mo kuna ke de ya nyama ko. You like this thing. And it was after age to the ya ko de. Obo wa je.
0: Okay.
3: Si an ka be ya ka. E ja ma be un ko na ni ya e. It's not that I'm going to show you. I definitely have a bill in there. I'll do the money and I give him fun.
0: Okay. All right. Pacha Chaco for Bassa be my man.
3: Oh, Michel Anton must have won me. Was sued. That's what Michel also for justice. Let me tell you also.
0: All right. Codwani Tier. Any air. So, in a bit, we'll do last two calls and then we'll call it a wrap. 0202-085-888. Hello?
4: Hello?
0: Good evening.
4: Fine evening.
0: What's the name?
4: Boko na oko.
0: Adomo. Mpacho, what's the name of your cousin free?
4: Mpacho, from Kwesi. My cousin Sibo Fedri.
0: Kwesi, aye besiana, ebe ye den. 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
4: Oh, semi ye besiana. 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Me, Osande Mukunu, Manya, Emma, Obey, style, Obey, style.
0: Mhm.
4: And I sent me a day in the side. Makacha made in the door here. Osande, Docul is on session.
0: Mhm.
4: Me chimpo, our angel in the cry, they are wearing no chop for home. I'm a Mr. Macaron call you and I'm fine, Jim.
0: Okay.
4: Osando and Sashi.
0: Okay.

0: Yeah, my wife, my wife, TW Radio 88.9.
1: Chef, I'm ready, I'm ready.
0: Uh-huh.
1: Oh, boy, I'm also getting you now.
0: I'm going to go to the house. Charlie. All the time.
1: I'm going to go to the house.
0: All right. As a wrap, we are not picking any more calls. Now, let me get back to Jane before the calls came true. Jane, now, if you are a woman, so we'll start with the guy. If you were the husband, what would you do?
2: If I was the husband, in a more selfish and realistic way, I would tell you to do it, actually, because it's my life here. But if I'm the woman, I'm not going to do it.
0: Ah, why?
2: Because we all know that men are very sentimental people.
0: Okay.
2: And if you do it and he gets better, he's never going to let that thing slide.
0: Mm.
2: He would always use it against you. So it's better he dies and then you move on.
0: It's better he dies, eh?
2: Yeah. Like,
0: so when he dies, you move on to another
2: one. Let me move on. Because like, if I do it, he's definitely going to torment me about it.
0: But there are some good men out there. And yes. If you're fortunate to have that kind of man.
2: I mean, there. But then even you yourself, you wouldn't feel the same if you do it.
0: Okay.
2: Or it's better you just look for an alternative to find. There's always an alternative to make money, even though the money is a lot. I don't know how you're going to get
0: it.
2: But then,
0: it's $1 billion.
2: No? Yeah.
0: 100,000 Ghana cedis. It's no joke. Yeah. So if you were the man,
2: I would tell you to do it. It's my life. But then, but as the woman, yeah. I wouldn't want to do it. No.
0: Charlie, no. Woman. Well, we are not picking any more calls. Kendrick is in the studios. Do you want to add your 2 cents to it, gentlemen? Do you want to add your 2 cents to what we are talking about? Say what? Oh. So a man and a wife, okay, and the man needs a surgery. It's very, very urgent. The surgery is going to cost 100,000 Ghana cedis. Now, when the woman goes to ask for support, you know, she's a very fine, beautiful woman. So when she goes to ask for support, I mean, the men actually want to, you know, get their way to her before they give her the money. And so this is how we're asking. Now you are the man here. If you are the woman, what are you going to do? And if you are the man, what are you going to do?
3: If I were to be the woman,
0: what are you going to do?
3: Quite difficult to come by, but I believe. So, first of all, who needs the money for the surgery?
0: The man, the husband. The husband needs the 100,000 Ghana cedis for the surgery. By the time the woman goes to ask for help, the people want to get their way to her. I mean, sleep with her before they give her the 100,000. We're asking. Now you are the man. You are a man. Like now. So if you're the woman, what are you going to do? And then if you're the man, too, what are you going to do?
3: I think the whole thing will boils down to if I actually love this man in question. Because, of course, if I actually want to have, a longitudinal kind of plan with the person. If it's not a longitudinal kind of plan, I don't think it's pretty
0: enough. Guys are married, though.
3: The clause is married. This is not better boyfriend, girlfriend. Then I believe if, again, it will boil down to the fact that if the woman truly, I think it wouldn't be arguable for us to know that there could be some

0: people, but they don't really, really, really, you know, want to be for themselves for that period. So I believe what I'll maybe do is, I mean, if the money that comes in, if I truly want to be with a man, of course, I wouldn't be bothered about I'm giving it the money. If, of course, if someone has their way with me, and I would want to give out to the man, to my husband, I mean, wholeheartedly. I don't think there's any issue with it.
1: So if you are the man too?
0: If I'm the man, it depends. It depends and abandoned.
2: If you are the man, what are you going to do? You are playing with your beard. Nah, you too. You come here. Are
3: you normal?
2: Are you normal? So the friendship will move from, the marriage will move from married to friendship.
3: Friendship, yeah.
2: So that's going to be a divorce.
3: You have a bestie.
2: It's about a divorce.
3: Yeah.
2: Hey. Very wicked.
3: Very wicked.
2: Hey, very wicked guy.
3: Very wicked.
2: After the person saves your life.
3: And we are friends now.
2: Like how?
3: Yeah.
2: You're laughing. Why are you laughing? Why are you laughing? Jane, why are you laughing?
4: You see, it's the same thing I said. Men are very sentimental. Because so I save your life and then you want to divorce me.
2: He has proven it then.
4: Yes.
2: It's 12 minutes after 5 p.m. In the next 3 minutes, it's going to be time for News in Brief right here on Drive 26. Until then, stick a stay. We're not ended up till 6 p.m.

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Good evening. This is TW News in Brief at 5, coming to you from a Sabah House on the Kingsway Avenue stretch here in Cape Coast. My name is Ayatollah Abbas Tete. Containing in this evening's bulletin, President Mahama welcomes Gabon's president for 3-day bilateral talks on trade security cooperation. Transport operators suspend proposed 30% fare hike pending next fuel price window. Government under executed 2026 budget by 30 billion Ghana cedis, according to Kojo Opon Kroma. I'll be walking you through the details. Please stay here with me.

0: On to our very first story, President John Dramani Mahama has welcomed Gabonese President Brice Clotaire Oligui Nguema to Ghana for a three-day state visit aimed at strengthening bilateral relations and expanding cooperation in key sectors. President Nguema arrived in Accra on Tuesday, July 28, at the invitation of President John Dramani Mahama and is leading a high-level delegation comprising government ministers, senior officials, and members of Gabon's business community. The visit is expected to run until Thursday, July 30, before official engagement at the Jubilee House. The Gabonese leader visited the Kwame Nkrumah Memorial Park to pay tribute to Ghana's founding president, Dr. Kwame Nkrumah, in what President Mahama described as a reflection of the shared vision of African unity between the two countries. In a social media post on Tuesday, President Mahama said the two leaders would hold bilateral talks focused on deepening cooperation in trade, security, and regional integration. The state visit is expected to culminate in renewed commitment by Ghana and Gabon to strengthen bilateral cooperation and promote sustainable economic development for the mutual benefit of the peoples of both countries. Stepping away from the presidency, ranking member on the Economy and Development Committee Kojopo Nkrumah has accused the government of under-executing its 2020s budget by approximately 30 billion Ghana cedis, arguing that their shortfalls has affected the implementation of key economic programs. The Ofoasi Ayorobi MP said the reduced spending has weakened the delivery of interventions intended to support economic growth and improve livelihoods. He also raised concerns expressed by traders accusing the government of excessive monetary sterilization. According to him, while the policy may have contributed to improved macroeconomic indicators, its benefits have not been felt by businesses and households, which continue to face economic challenges.
1: This is not the first time a finance minister has presented a media review and has not requested for more resources. In fact, what has happened for the first time is that this is the first time a finance minister has presented the media review and has not been able to tell the country how much of the economic program has been executed and how much has not been executed. This government, this minister, made promises of projects, jobs, and programs to the tune of 30 billion Ghana cedis, which it has not executed as at half year. As at half year, they have under-executed the budget. The reason for which many of you don't have projects going on in your constituency is because they have under-executed the budget by 30 billion Ghana cedis. You see the money you are supposed to spend on flood control programs. The World Bank says because of your expenditure encumbrances, you refuse to spend so that your books will look good on paper. When the floods came, 34 people died, 6 went missing. That's the cost of what you are doing. What's the young country on that? Who inflation 5%, you know? Where will marry it? Appropriate scale for Chrome to be on target. Now inflation have from to which, Mr. Speaker, our mothers who sell in the market say they've seen what you are doing. You have sterilized all the money, so there's no money to execute demand. And that is why you calculate that inflation is down. I was so kind spare parts for no. He promised to reduce import duties. He has increased
2: it. Members, order.
1: Mr. Speaker. 8.9.
0: Moving on, road transport operators have suspended a proposed 30% increase in transport fares as they await development in the next fuel pricing window expected on Friday. The unions had earlier announced plans to adjust fares in response to rising fuel costs, but have put the decision on hold after government appealed for more time to implement measures aimed at reducing petroleum prices. Deputy Public Relations Officer of the Ghana Private Road Transport Union, GPRTU, Samuel Amoa said the union's leadership agreed to temporarily suspend their planned increase following discussions with government. Yesterday, my leadership informed us that when they met, government asked us to hold on because they are working on measures to ensure fuel prices come down, he said. Despite government assurances, Mr. Amoa said the union's assessment indicates fuel prices could rise again in the next pricing window. Our investigations have proved to us that even in the next pricing window, fuel prices are likely to go up again. So we are still holding onto the decision on the proposed 30% increment. We will wait until Friday to see what happens at the pumps before we decide on our next course of action, he stated. In wrapping up, the Minister for Youth Development and Empowerment, George Pariadu, has urged Ghanaians, particularly the youth, to maintain clean surroundings and ensure gutters are free from waste to help reduce the risk of flooding. He made an appeal during the official launch of the 2026 National Youth Month celebration at the Ministry of Youth Development and Empowerment in Accra, where he outlined activities planned for the month-long observations. The minister stressed that environmental cleanliness is a shared responsibility and encouraged young people to play an active role in keeping their communities clean to support national effort to prevent flooding.
2: The Ministry for Youth Development believes in you. Together, we will build a Ghana where every young person has the opportunity not merely to survive, but to thrive. It is now my singular line. And before I formally launch and declare the 2026 National Youth Month Celebration Building Launch, I also want to challenge all young people in this country. Our country is faced with a challenge we can solve. 88.9. God forbid, but as we sit or gather in this conference room, the moment the weather changes, a lot of us get scared. We get scared because we don't know what awaits us. 88.9. I believe it is young people that can help fix that problem. And I want to challenge all of us that from the 1st of August, for the next 30 days, let us all of us adopt a dream in front of the houses we live in. Let's become ambassadors. Let's constitute ourselves into brigades where we will help clean the environment we find ourselves in. 88.9. Let's become watchdogs. Let's call out one another when we see them litter. There's a lot of the drainage problems, a lot of the flooding that has engulfed us. In the last flooding, I understand close to 17 people lost their lives. These are deaths that are preventable. And as young people, as we celebrate our month, the month of August, let it become part of us. Let us launch a campaign where we call it Adopt a Drain. Let's adopt a drain in front of our house. If our drains are distilted, if our drains are not choked, a lot of the flooding that is happening will not happen.
0: That does it with News Bulletin at this hour, coming to you from the studios of TW Radio 88.9. My name is Ayatollah Abastate. For more news updates, do log on to twradiogh.com. 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
1: 88.9. Hold on. Oh, you want to know where I'm at? We out.

0: 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Today on Koa Wellness Minute, we are looking at what is kidney disease and who is at risk of kidney disease. Kidney disease does not happen overnight, and it does not affect only the elderly. Many people are at risk, often without knowing it. 1. Those at higher risk include people living with high blood pressure and diabetes. These two conditions are leading causes of kidney failure worldwide. When blood pressure or blood sugar is poorly controlled, they gradually damage the kidney over time. People with a family history of kidney disease are also at increased risk. If kidney problems run in your family, regular checkups are very important. 3. Another major risk group includes those who frequently use painkillers without medical advice. Long-term or excessive use of certain pain medication can slowly damage the kidneys. 4. Obesity and heart disease also increase the risk, as they put extra strain on the kidneys and affect blood flow. 5. In our environment, something as simple as not drinking enough water regularly can contribute to kidney problems, especially in hot climate like ours. In Ghana, many people are walking around with undiagnosed high blood pressure, that is hypertension or diabetes, feeling well but silently damaging their kidney. This is why kidney disease is often called a silent condition until serious damage has already occurred. Knowing your risk is the first step to prevention. Regular screening can save your kidney and your life. Always remember to take Koa Mixture, Koa Plus Mixture, and Koa Capsules to keep your immune system active and protected, and Koa MT Mixture to help you stay malaria and typhoid free.
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0: In the next 14 minutes, we're going to be out of session. But before that, let's go watch trend. Let's go straight to what's trending in the world of entertainment by way of pop pop. Anywhere you want me, I know cause anybody cause I straight to business. Son of the late Apostle Kwejosafo Kantanka and the head of the Kantanka family, Nana Kwejosafo Akofena, has expressed disappointment in not being able to set eyes on his father's body. Now, he described the situation as painful and embarrassing for the family. So, speaking in an interview with the media yesterday, he said, imagine your father dies. It's been a year and you've not set eyes on his body. We've been very patient enough and it is embarrassing. It is very sad and I'm mourning. That's why I'm in all black. Now, according to him, the ongoing situation has also created uncertainty surrounding the church his father dedicated most of his life to building. He claimed that many members of the public are looking up to the church for direction, but internal issues have disrupted its operations. A lot of people are looking up to the church that our father toiled hard for over the years. He owned 95% of it, but now everything is messed up, he shared. Nana Kwejosafo Akonfena further alleged that a woman has taken control of affairs, making it difficult for the family to ensure a smooth transition. We are thinking we could make things go smoothly, but one woman has hijacked everything and she's doing her own thing, he alleged.
1: Mokasa, na say it be before being so air country. Imagine say papa frim, papa nimpo we frim. Now 1 year, I say, and our new coffee and conco huna. I mean, come on, we've been very patient enough. And ya come on, I am Guasia, and then I must tell you at the tune to me a simen because you are a home or a home, no yaumu, or yao pa, the simen probably be any da. Sorry, papa ne born a bra 95% a woman, and then BBH ja, I yet train say big mama akra akwekra. And so, Cobra never for my mamma who can say Aji Aboso, and now they are not here.
0: Yes, so yet that was it. So that's the man, Nana Kwejosafo Kantanka Akofena, lamenting that it's been a year and he's still not seen his father's body after passing. Still in the family. Yes. But this time around, former Domi Kwabena Member of Parliament Sarah Adwasafo has hit back at claims that the burial arrangements for her late father Apostle Dr. Kwejosafo Kantanka have been cancelled. Now, she has insisted that the funeral will proceed as planned on July 30th, 2026. On the 30th of July, we will go to Gomua in Porta to bury my late father. On the 31st of July, we will be at the Independence Square to hold the funeral service. Then, on the 8th of August, we will travel to the Ashanti region. Mampong in Kumasi for the Thanksgiving service. So everyone should disregard the rumors that the funeral will not take place or that it has been cancelled. She rejected claims made by her brother, Nana Kwejosafo Akonfena, the first head of the Safo family. She added that arrangements had been finalized after consultations with key stakeholders, including Asantehene Otumfo Setitu II and the former president, John Ajekum Kufuor. But Adwasafo reserved her sharpest words for what she described as a deliberate attempt to sideline her after she had already done the heavy lifting financially for the funeral. He told one of the elders to tell me that he will take care of the funeral, so I should excuse myself from it. Whatever money I have put into it, I will be settled later, she said. Adding that her lawyers were subsequently informed that the family would decide what they wanted to repay and what they did not. She added, not a single penny was given to assist me. Adrasafo also took a swipe at her brother's public tributes during the national cleanup exercise, questioning whether he had any idea of the cost and effort that went into erecting a tribute billboard for their late father. The time the government declared a cleanup exercise, my brother went to a billboard to say he was paying respect. Does he have any idea as to how the billboard came up or the cost that went into it? She asked. She further alleged that her brother had failed to proceed with an earlier funeral date set for June 25th, which she said led to the current arrangement. He says he's calling off my funeral plans. He didn't even contribute a single penny when I was doing the rites alone. I thought he would be responsible for once in his life and come to me and compensate me directly, she said. In a separate disclosure, Adrasafo revealed that she has undergone successful surgery following gunshot injuries she sustained during the coronation of Nana Kwejo Safo Akomfena I. So that is it. Another side says this. The other side too says this. Adrasafo dismisses funeral cancellation claims and insists that father's burial will take place on July 30th. So, Ghana, no? Is it that we love the dead or what? Is it that we love the dead bodies or what? This is like the same issue that came up when Daddy Lumba died. You understand? But for this big, big man to die, and then we having this some way. I don't know, but it looks like today the funerals want to trend a little bit in our entertainment news, because Ghanaian musician Choir Master was overwhelmed with grief upon arriving at the Accra International Airport from the United States ahead of the final funeral rites of his late wife, Beverly Afaglo. Now, in a video shared on social media today, Choir Master was met at the airport by his longtime friend and music colleague Prior Tietia, as well as rapper D Crime and other personalities from the entertainment industry who had gathered to welcome and support him during this difficult period. Now, the emotional moment captured the profound grief the musician continues to endure following the passing of his wife, while also highlighting the solidarity shown by his colleagues in the music industry. So Prior Tietia and Dr. Crime warmly embraced the visibly distraught Choir Master as other industry personalities looked on, offering words of comfort and support. Now, the emotional scenes moved many individuals present, with some taking turns to console the musician as he struggled to hold back his tears. The gathering reflected the close bond Choir Master shares with his colleagues, many of whom traveled to stand by him as he prepares to bid his late wife a final farewell. Yankwa, Accra International Airport. It looks like we're having challenges with the insert, but let's see what we have it right now.

0: Charlie, kind of sad. Kind of very, very sad, man. Kind of very, very sad. And all we can say is that, bro, stay strong. Stay strong. Stay strong. Stay strong. Ebe, stay strong. Ah, senior man. Eh? Five after five, and Ghanaian dancehall artist Shatawale has opened up about a private side of his life that many people may not be familiar with, describing himself as a very freaky person. So, speaking on the Honors Bunch podcast, which aired yesterday, the dancehall musician disclosed that he and his two partners prayed together after intimate moments. He also revealed that whenever it rains, he sometimes invites them to stand naked in the rain and pray together. I am a very freaky guy, like DJ Mans. Anytime it rains, sometimes I call my wives, take them to the rain, we stand there naked and pray. Sometimes after we finish having sex, we pray, he said. Now, Shatawale further disclosed that he is in a relationship with two women, both of whom live under the same roof. Wow. Well, according to him, he does not consider his lifestyle to be polygamous, but rather a decision that he believes brings him happiness. He coined the term shatanomy. Yes, you know, polygamy. So shatanomy to describe his relationship arrangement. When they say polygamy, I don't even like the word. I want to use my own word, shatanomy, because I feel it's my decision, something that I felt would make me happy and is making me happy, he stated. Now, the award-winning artist also disclosed that he recently informed his father about his relationship with the two women. He said his father's reaction encouraged him and made him feel confident that he had made the right decision. I recently called my dad and boldly told him, I'm with two ladies. I asked if he understood what I was saying. My dad is someone who motivates me, and for him to accept what I was saying, I felt I made the right decision, he said.
1: I'm a very, very freaky guy. Mm. Anytime it's raining, sometimes I call my wives, take them to the rain, we stand there naked and we pray. Mm. You know, sometimes we finish having sex, we pray.
2: Mm. With the two women.
1: Yes.
3: The Bible did not say the man and his wives shall become one.
1: Okay.
3: So don't you think you're disobeying the scriptures?
1: I think we need to ask King Solomon when we meet him.
2: Thank you.
1: We'll ask him.
3: And for real?
1: When you even say polygamy, I don't even like it because I don't like the word. You know, I want to use my own word. You know, like,
3: what's your word?
1: Like shatanomy. You know? Because I feel it's my decision. Something that I felt would make me happy. And it's making me happy. Recently, I called my dad and I was speaking to him and I was like, Dad, I want to be like bold and tell you this thing. Do you know I'm dating two girls? Like, do you know I'm with two girls? Like, you know, and I've done, cause me, I don't speak to my parents. So once in a while, then I speak to them, you know? So I was like, can you understand what I'm saying? He was like, Junior, let me tell you something. And that was when I saw, you see, my dad is somebody that motivates me. And for my dad to really accept what I was saying, I was like, I like the decision I've taken. Because, you know, my mom left, my stepmom came, he died, my sisters, you know, grew up, they had to live home. One is married, one is also working, and it's leaving my dad alone. And do you know what he told me? So it was like, my granddad had two wives, but he came and he was using education, and now that he's old, none of us are in the house, and nobody's taking care of him. He's okay, everything is good. He was, for some reason, that. I have a son in London. He was forcing me to bring my son to Ghana for him. And he was like, Junior, if you can give birth. Because he said at my sister's wedding, he saw some of his old girlfriends that were 65, 68, 70, that he impregnated those times. That because of relationship, he made them abort it. But like, if they had given birth, today some of the kids would be with him.

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0: Yes, indeed. Charles Niamh Mengs out with this one. 2026, bringing it up to 6 p.m. right here on TW Radio 88.9. And this is where we have to pack up and run from the studios. Thank you guys so much for being in tune from 2 p.m. till now. As usual, I would like to say thank you, thank you, thank you for your calls, your messages. I guess you had fun. And now you're finally, yes, finally home safely. 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And remember, it does not matter how slowly you go, as long as you do not stop. Be kind whenever possible, because it is always possible. We did this for God, Country, and Man, and we are coming back by grace and mercy tomorrow for the midweek edition of Drive 26. Until then, when you say a prayer, say one for Nana Dadze, say one for DJ Bands, and say one for TJ DJ. Enjoy the rest of our programming. 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

0: all and a bubble like gogo. Me make your tip on your toe like ballerina. 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
1: Two helpless turntables are about to get the beating of their lives. Beating of their lives. Their lives. Their lives. Their lives. Their lives. Their lives. Their lives.

0: Ladies and gentlemen, this is how we intend to swing you into the most listening to evening show here in Cape Coast Metropolis. It is the Night Cruise. And I know so what there's a saying that when the song is good, you just have to allow it to play. Even if it's going to be played twice, you just have to let the song be played twice. Swimming Pools there, a song owned by Kendrick Lamar. Yes. And you know that he did release his very song dating back to the year 2012. Yeah, so that's the song, you know, titled that. Bringing us to half past the hour of 8 here, the studios of TW Radio 88.9. Ebusa Fortendon. Yes, Fortendon. How was the day today? You know so well that since I care so much about you, definitely I'm bound to be asking you that very question. I believe you're doing incredibly well. And wherever you are doing a listen, I do appreciate you. Yes, I do. And I just know to get to spend this quality time from now up until 11 p.m. My name again is Ayatollah Abbas. So you can also call me MC Kendrick. And this evening, as you do know, I'm going to jointly do this together with DJ Omar, who is indeed the brain behind all of these great songs I've been listening to from the beginning of the show up until now. Yeah, yeah. Yes. And ladies and gentlemen, I wish you all. Again, we are going all the way to 11 p.m. Coming up on the show this evening, we do have a lot of, you know, lots of things to talk about, really. A lot of things to have, you know, that under our look on this very show. This evening, we get to zoom into a conversation which has to do with Stoneboy and Shatawale. It looks like their show in the UK is actually getting a lot of reaction. I'll be walking you through that when it gets to the quarters where we get to talk about stories which are in the trends. I'll be bringing you up to speed as far as all of those stories are concerned. Yes, so all that you have to do is just allow me to be the reason why you get to smile, the reason why you get to be very well updated from now up until that time of the evening. And at the tail end of the show, we also get to have ourselves well taken care of. Four songs from the camp of one artist. We call that segment the foreplay. Essentially, what that means is we get to listen to four songs. Before that, I will be walking you into that very artist's, you know, world by way of profiling. So just stay here with me. Enimbri, Eben Komoni Erzi, what are we talking about this very evening? Yes, that is interactive plug, ladies and gentlemen. As you do know, it is absolutely very interactive. So all that you have to do is just feel free to just connect with me. And most importantly, I do know that if you do know of someone who is celebrating his or her birthday today, feel free to send me that very message. Much love from Damara. The number here is 0202-085-888. I'll just send a message in. I will definitely do that for you. What are you waiting for? Send it, bra. Yes, your wish is definitely my command. I intend doing all of that for you. But what are we talking about this evening? Okay, ladies and gentlemen, thoughts a bit on the conversation as far as the interactive plug on the show is concerned. So, and then bring, come on, pray down there. Say, Eja, yeah, Eja, Eja, Eja, Nejmo, I mean, Oja, Nebusionho, Ne Yer, Nimba, No Oko. Abano copy juma or hustle, if I say hustle through pain. Now, with the same thing today, it's bana nimbo bezi and it's bana neiro bezi. Ned the juma, maybe I say a challenge is nazi now come at the end of the day now. Months, kakra, not asking a crowd, I be fee. Uba, on here day, no one send out abba. Near be said there. I saw open the man. Yep, a bit term on an idea, a bit describe such things that are. Papa or you know as a love and are they as a neglect. Bear in mind where to kano, where to kano ko hustle no kwe demazi na na any day. Or it's kakaza bra nebu siafo. No when you be on like one. Maybe send there. Oh man dama, to you is it a love or is it a neglect? That's a question that we are looking at this very evening. Yes. Let's get interactive, ladies and gentlemen. So the question is, if the father is always absent in the life of their kid with the sole reason of providing for the family, does that count as a love or it is a neglect to you? Yeah, that's what we're looking at. Number here, 0202-085-888. As you do know, I would love to hear from you as far as what we're looking at on the show is concerned. If your number here, 0202-085-888. Papa no or neglect another or your door naja or the ocean no quabo no costla no the brandy with Safmoon you be woozy. And ask them without you know the norm, but Papa no idol or neglect it with Safano. How would you describe this? Is it a love to you or is it a neglect? 0202-085-888. And that's the question that we are looking at this very evening. Well, let me get the thought of DJ Omar. My brother, I hope you're doing good. Good evening.
1: I'm blessed. You know, we active right
0: here. We active, huh? Okay, just hanging briefly. Let me get this caller and hear what he or she has to say. Hello?
2: Hello.
0: Yeah, good evening, sir.
2: Good evening. Andrew Henry.
0: Hey, my brother, I hope you're good.
2: I'm fine. Yeah. DJ Omar.
0: He's active, my brother. Questioning, agent, and then, Papa, while Kwa Bano, call you Juma, you will send you the job option, Osher, Nibusia, Nibisa, there, in the window or neglect, and ask the oil door. How do you see it?
2: Oh,
0: my brother,
2: oil door, because Papa, not the world, which you mean, you don't provide food now, good in the. I think I saw my shelter. But you know, Peter was here. So that Papa, Papa, and say, hey, need to move on now. I won't be able to provide money. And Papa be to call your husband. I'm not in Katabe Shima. But if you're from where I'm from, I out of no, you'll be friendly. The great thing is that we're jam of Fana, even on Castle Wangra. Need to come back. Also, I'm not going to show up on my home. Only a package here, dear one. I said, Sitapa, who men were back a crab, but shall I order it of the right only.
0: Nessa, a woman on time by Miss Castle Bessay.
2: Oh, depends on the slave you more focus with you. Only she know what. What for playing in Azaban is a very difficult to talk and for the monarch. The night of Obama, no more. Especially Obama, say, what's that? What's that? No more. My friends are on your neglect. Oh, yeah, out of love.
0: Out of love.
2: Yes.
0: Thank you so much, brother, for that, you know, quite insightful thought there. Thank you. Okay, ladies and gentlemen. Pepper from the mall, I want to for crowds. I'm here now. So, what's the legend then? A wonder or your or do another or your neglect? Get into the show and let's get talking. Number near 0202-085-888. My brother, no one who got some though. What's your take on what you're looking at?
1: I think, yeah, brother, KBBI, you know, I think it's your neglect or your do.
0: Really?
1: Because a man has to go out, the man has to hustle. Bring money home to feed the house and be auntie and to manka the behinder pay a kaka piscab and old kanaka piscab and tea. One neglect a busina for any of them naughty. So I think it's love, believe me. Basically, back at the non being on door and on pair, they'll be tenefi on your them.
0: Instead, maybe, sir, young caller, your query there. I mean, what if scan afim, of course, or send. Fiscal Nankasa, he's not there. And also, would you describe it as a neglect?
1: It's not. Believe me, as a man, plan B. You are thinking of how to make it come more, how to make the money more, how to make more money.
0: Okay.
1: And to say, hey, scanner boy, right? And I say, hey, being in Angasa and Befia, Tasa, no, guy, origin, BB. And I know for sure some ladies will be like, no, we ain't a year old baby.
0: Get into the show, ladies and gentlemen. Oh, man, I'm back at the old Mukuni or neglect and another Ebekado or da 0202-085-888. How would you describe it in your purview? How would you describe it? Let's get talking. 0202-085-888. Well, again, if you're just tuning into the show, the question that we're asking on the show, and in Bria, well, if the father is always absent, let me get this caller and hear what he or she has to say as well. Hello? Hello?
2: Hello?
0: Yeah, good evening, sir.
2: Good evening.
0: What's your word for the case of being?
2: But I'm from MC Fum, MC Group.
0: Okay. But your answer me again then. Papa no, no really old play. Ebekade, or neglected with Safuna, and it's a love.
2: Mammy for Manka Samuel for years.
0: Okay, go ahead, sir.
2: And I need more on your foot. And she bear 3 months. No, mean to me, make it work. But me make sure there, Bushumi be a miscargo. And see, my wife no catch him there. So first, I do his kaba. Nothing, Makrana, mean checko. And see, Sabin, Nessa, or near Barnetti, Nessa Bushumi be a miscaba. My man, you know, I'm going to be a informant. So I'll show what you have on the map to be a tumica.
0: Okay.
2: That's it.
0: Thank you so much, sir. Thank you. Well, that's a personal experience there. What do you also make of it? While saying it, then I said me, edging it, then. Again, if you just tune in, what you're looking at is if the father is always absent in the life of their kid with the reason of providing for the family. The question is, does that count as a love or a neglect? Papa no kwa ba no kwa yujuma, o kwa shuni ni mfifu, no zika kwa zabini busafo. Kwa nwa kwa no, na yujuma o ya no, on beni busafo no, ni ribi sede, asoso, obendama, is it a love? In our way, no, how we know, is it a love and are there or a neglect on the part of Aza Papa Noriano? That's the question that we're asking. 0202-085-888. Get into the show, and I would love to hear what you and what you have to say. 0202-085-888. Anyways, ladies and gentlemen, it's 43 minutes after the hour of 8 here. If you're just tuning in, you are listening to the Night Cruise. Don't forget, we are going all the way to the top of the hour 11. Let me get this one. Hello.
3: Hello.
0: Good evening, madam.
3: Good evening.
0: What's your tender name?
3: I'm not.
0: What's your friend, Kesefi?
3: Miss Elizabeth, not taking
0: time. Okay, thank you. Mama Elizabeth, what's your answer me?
3: Oh,
0: I'm from
3: so far as I know. Every month, and I do in the week, we are not this couple more or the other month.
0: Thank you. Thank you. Wow. Thank you, Ma Elizabeth. Thank you. No, I say, no free.
3: Okay.
0: Okay, ladies and gentlemen. That's by way of folding up with the 40 segments. I do appreciate all those who were able to swing in and let us hear what they... Oh, let me try and squeeze in this last caller. Hello? Hello?
4: Hello, sir.
0: Yeah, hello. Good evening, sir. What's your tender
4: name?
0: I'm going to ask you. What's your friend?
4: I hope
0: that I'm
4: sure you will be a man in short one.
0: Okay. Ask me, so what's your agent then?
4: Okay.
0: I love another. Me say.
4: I'm going to tell you.
0: We'll be the chain.
4: Dangerous.
0: Oh, dangerous. Eh? Hello? Unfortunately, I've lost that caller. Anyways, he was trying to make quite an important point there. Thank you so much for that call. It's a quarter to the top of the hour, 9 here in the studios of TW Radio 88.9. If you're just tuning in, you're listening to The Night Cruise. How about we embarking on a musical spree by the kind of courtesy of DJ Omar? And when we return, we get to walk you through a couple of stories which are making trends, pretty well in the trend. Stay here.

0: Okay, let me try and swing in this last caller. Hello? Hello?
1: Hello?
0: Yeah, hello. Good evening, sir. Pochola, I'm not sure if you're a crack.
1: Network, my show power.
0: Okay.
1: You're not so tall.
0: Okay.
1: No, I'm going to go to the mayor. I'm going to go to the mayor. I'm going to go to before I'm going to go to the mayor, I'm going to go to the mayor. I was a kid. If you are different, or bad, and so back at yourself, who didn't see Kawano? Who didn't chop up the baby amount of tea? Kawan bar. Hey, I didn't mean any actor. But you are with your good sense of saying, I saw two times over the boy, you know, why you say, yet, but you will not come back. And it is.
0: Well, thanks for sharing your life experience with us. I really do appreciate you. Thank you so much, sir, for the call. Thank you. Well, since it's a question that we asked, and I believe there's a bit of a school of thought in there we need to pick and bits and pieces in there. Anyways, for those who were able to make it through to the phone-in segment, again, I do appreciate you, but it's a time for us to go for a quick breather. When we return, we get to listen to more music. Stay here.
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1: Bad things. 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
1: 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Chairman, this is the city of fest, and we appreciate our weekend nightlife. 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Inside Club 161, boys and big girls on display. Yo, look good, smell good, and show up Thursday, Friday, and Saturday night. 10 p.m. each night. Club 161. Tight security, spacious car park. Oh, serious privacy. Club

Welcome you back, ladies and gentlemen. Quite a marathon of great songs that we just have to beautifully subject you through. And I know so well that you did enjoy yourself with every little bit and pieces of all of those great songs. Yes, allow me to welcome you back 5 minutes after the hour of 10 here in the studios of TW Radio 88.9. Of course, you are listening to The Night Cruise. My name is MC Kendrick. And don't forget, I've been doing this together with DJ Omar, being the brain behind of, all of those songs that you did listen to. Started from the show from 8 up until this very moment. Well, we do have some, approximately some 55 minutes more to the top of the hour. 11 while we get to call it a wrap with on the show. Well, how about we getting talking, going through conversations which are pretty well literally everywhere, really, as far as the trends are concerned. Well, I tell you what, the conversation of Stoneboy and Chateau Ali are still in the trend. If you're not in the known, what you need to know is that yesterday, of course, I did walk you through a story which has to do with Chateau Ali when he went to Nigeria. As far as his media rounds were concerned, he did stop by for an interview where he did say that through a bit of a flashback as far as his life and that of Stoneboy is concerned, where he actually did allude to the fact that Stoneboy used to call him father, and also Stoneboy used to crash with him in his first apartment that he did rent, and all those issues, and Stoneboy jabbing at him, saying that with how he hugged him the last time they met, boiling that to the conversation of how the two are faring. And the latest to this very jab has to do with their shows, which is scheduled to come off outside the shores of Ghana. So what you need to know is that Shatterfest UK is scheduled to come off on the 1st of August, which is this coming Saturday.

people are clashing heads off, as far as that very show is concerned. Well, with the latest, as far as that very show is concerned, is that from what we are picking up, it looks like the show happens to be a sold-out show. Yeah, a sold-out show. As far as Shatta Wale's Shatta Fest, it was scheduled to come off in the UK is concerned. And also, Stoneboy is also scheduled to come off, to have his show at OVU Arena Wembley on the August 15th. And it looks like people are, trying to draw a comparison line here and there and all that. With the two, of course, they are bound to be always be having that kind of conversation as far as the rift are concerned between the two. So basically, that is what you need to know as far as that is concerned. Away from the two's world, let's talk about a story which has to do with Adjoa Safua. What you need to know really is that the former Domi Kwabena member of parliament, she has actually hit back at claims that the burial arrangement of their late father in the person of

0: August, we will travel to Asante Mampong in Kumasi for the Thanksgiving service. So everyone should disregard the rumors that the funeral will not take place or that is or that has been cancelled. She rejected claims made by her brother, Nana Kojo Safo Akofuna I, head of the Safo family, with his claims that the funeral is, you know, has been rescheduled and all that. So basically what she is saying that is that she's saying is that the funeral is coming off this very weekend. So that is that. And also a story which is associated with this regarding the monetary issues and the amount that she has spent so far with the barren, you know, the arrangement and all that. Well, to quote what she said here, he told one of the elders to tell me he will take care of the funeral, so I should excuse myself from it. Whatever money I've put into it, I will be settled later, she said. Other than that, her lawyers were subsequently informed that the family will decide what they wanted to repay and what they did not. She added, not a single penny was given to assist me, you know. So basically that is a bit of a monetary conversation which has to do with the arrangements when the dad passed on and all that. So that is what you need to know. That essentially she is saying that the funeral will be coming off this very weekend, quite on the contrary to what the brother has been saying. So moving away from this disputes, family disputes, let's talk about a story which has to do with choir master. If you're not in the know, he is in the country, you know. It has all has to do with the passing of the wife, Beverly Afaglo Miru. So may her soul rest in perfect peace. So what you need to know is that, well, earlier today, choir master, he did arrived at the Accra International Airport from the United States ahead of the final funeral rite of her late wife. And what you need to know is that, you know, from the videos that so far surfaced online, he was clearly in a very devastated mood. He was actually consoled by Praetatia D. Crime was in there as well. Quite a difficult moment there, you know, quite a very troubling moment there. So that is what you need to know. When he trooped into the country, his friends had to offer him some words of condolence and all that, you know. Very, very, very trying period. Very, very trying period there. So that is another story that I need to walk you through, bringing us to 10 minutes after the hour of 10, ladies and gentlemen. If you're just tuning in, you're listening to The Night Cruise. My name is MC Kendrick, and I'm doing this together with DJ Omar. How about we're listening to a couple of songs a bit later, when it's 10:30 the hour of 10, we get to listen to 4 songs from the camp of one artist. We call that segment the foreplay. For the time being, let us listen to more music. Let's get this one on by. That is Letting Go, of course, a very own dog.
1: Hey, yo, Sean, you, Mr. K.

siblings, the two sisters. Yes, this one is Love is Wicked. Breaking leads there, bringing us to half past the hour of 10 here in the studios of TW Radio 88.9. Allow me to welcome you back. And family, you are still listening to the Night Cruise. My name is MC Kendrick. How about we have in our four songs now from the camp of an artist who is a Nigerian national, bird named as Tiwa Tope Omolara Savage. Yeah, Tiwa Savage, born on the 5th of February in the year 1980, known professionally with the name as Tiwa Savage. She is, of course, a Nigerian singer, songwriter, and actress as well. She sings in English, Nigerian, Pidgin, and Yoruba. Her music is a blend of Afrobeat, R&B, Afropop, pop, and hip-hop as well. Tiwa Savage's contribution to the Nigerian music industry have earned her several recognition. Born in Isale Eko, she relocated to London at the age of 11 for her secondary education. 5 years later, she began her music career doing backup vocals for artists such as George Michael and Mary J. Blige, MJB. After participating in the UK edition of The X Factor and graduating from Berklee College of Music, Tiwa signed a publishing deal with Sony ATV Music Publishing in the year 2009. Inspired by the growth of the Nigerian music industry, Savage moved back to Nigeria and signed with Maven Records in the year 2012. She made an appearance on the label's 2012 compilation album Solar Plexus. Her debut studio album, Once Upon a Time, was released on the 3rd of July in the year 2013. Well, it was supported by 7 singles: Kele Kele, Love, Love Me, three times, Without My Heart, Ife Wa Bona, Following Olurun Me, and Eminado. The album was nominated for Best Album of the Year at the 2014 Nigerian Entertainment Awards and the Best R&B Pop Album at the Hades in the year 2014. On the 19th of December in the year 2015, Savage released her second studio album, Red, which yielded the singles My Darling and the Standing Ovation. The tracks are All Over and Malo served as singles from Savage's 6-track debut extended play Sugarcane, which was released on September in the year 2017. Red and Sugarcane have both been nominated for Best Album at the Nigerian Entertainment Awards. Well, I tell you what, in November of the year 2018, she won Best African Act at the 2018 MTV Europe Music Awards, becoming the first woman to win that very category. In May of the year 2019, she announced her second deal with Universal Music Group and exit from Maven Records. Savage's third studio album, Celia, yielded the singles Attention, Dangerous Love, Koruba, and Temptation. Her second extended play, Water and Gary, blends Afrobeat with the soulful R&B. In March in the year 2022, Tiwa announced the Water and Gary North American tour in support of the EP. Her fourth studio album, This One Is Personal, was released on August in the year, that is in the year, I mean, in August in the year 2025. Ladies and gentlemen, we get to listen to four songs from her camp now. When we bounce back, I will be walking you through, a story which has to do with getting into her skin, literally, talking about her personal life.

0: that she actually gravitated to so well. It actually causes her to be very emotional whenever she thinks about this song, trust me.
1: Yeah.
0: Somebody's Son. That's the title of the song in the background. They're owned by Tiwa Savage. Before this very song, you did listen to Koruba. I also brought to you 4999. Key to the City was the first song from her camp. Let's still stay with her for a little while because Tiwa Savage was married to well-known as T-Bills or 2G Balogun on the 23rd of November in the year 2013. The couple actually held their traditional marriage at the Ark in Lekki. Their white wedding was held in, that is on the 26th of April in the year 2014 at the Amani Hotel in Dubai. On the 1st of January in the year 2015, Tiwa Savage and Balogun announced that they were expecting their first child together. 6 months later, Savage gave birth to their son on the 28th of April in the year 2016. Balogun accused his wife of infidelity and his mother-in-law of witchcraft. In a 45-minute interview conducted by This Day newspaper and Pulse Nigeria, Tiwa Savage extensively addressed her husband's lengthy social media post regarding their marriage. She debunked her husband's infidelity claims and accused him of financial recklessness, drug addiction, and abandonment. She said her marriage to him was over. On the 19th of July in the year 2021, Tiwa Savage lost her father to an undisclosed illness. So that's a bit of personal life of Tiwa Savage. A bit about feud with the Seychelles and the leaked video. Well, what you need to know is that on the 8th of June in the year 2021, Tiwa Savage was involved in a verbal exchange with Seychelles at a saloon in Lekki, Lagos. According to Premium Times newspaper, Seychelles recorded a diss track in the year 2017, calling Tiwa Savage several derogatory names. On October 2021, Tiwa Savage told Power 105.1 to Angie Martinez that she was blackmailed over a leaked video of herself and her partner having an affair. Tiwa Savage's partner accidentally uploaded the video on Snapchat and took it down almost immediately. However, someone captured the video before it was deleted and threatened to release it if they weren't monetarily compensated. Tiwa Savage refused to give the person money and instead decided to publicly speak about the leaked video in order to own the narrative. Tiwa Savage revisited the incident on her 2022 single Loaded with Asake. Some ups and downs, huh? Well, talking about recognition and influences as far as music is concerned, Tiwa Savage appeared on the BBC's list of 100 inspirational and innovative women for the year 2017. She also made the Women's Africa 2022 gold list. Artists such as Ira Star and Brathina have cited Tiwa Savage as one of their key musical influences. Ladies and gentlemen, we get to call it a wrap with on tonight's edition of The Night Cruise. My name once again is MC Kendrick, and I did this together with the DJ Omar, being the soul behind all of the great songs you've been listening to on this very frequency whenever it's on Night Cruise show. Again, don't forget to connect with me on all the socials with the MC_Kendrick on TikTok, on Facebook, on IG. Yes, use the same handle. I would love to hear from you. Whatever occasion it is, I would love to be the reason why you get to smile. And so is your guest as well. So just connect with me there. You have yourself an amazing night. Bye-bye.